0: 933 KFM. And now, here is today's Thought of the Day.
1: Ambition is the great fire. It's the liberator of the unconscious person, you know? It's like the first requirement of all action is desire. It's ambition. And ambition has gotten such a bad rap lately, you know? A lot of sort of new age spirituality folks, which I would count

0: myself sort of part of, started bemoaning the idea of having ambition. You know, it's like, oh, ambition, they started equating with greed, which is really unfortunate because there is no action without first ambition to do something. We have to set an intention to make an action, and that intention is to do something often more, right? That's ambition. And so we have to think in our lives, what is it that I am ambitious about? What do I want to accomplish? What things need to change? You know, I remember the first time I sort of started in this motivational space, I got to hear Les Brown, and he has a famous saying, you know, he says, you gotta be hungry. You gotta be hungry to change your life. And he just goes on and on about having hunger and desire. And I think that's so true. And when I say it's the liberator of the unconscious person, I literally mean that. The person who's wandering around half awake, who can't change their life, who can't break through, who's just going through the rhythms and the routine of life without any spice or zest or passion or enthusiasm, they're usually lacking ambition. You know, they're lacking that bigger picture for themselves, that deep desire, that hunger for something that is more satisfactory, more meaningful, more engaging in their lives. They're lacking what I call their charge, you know. So much of our internal charge, our excitement for life, our excitement for tomorrow, comes from our ambition to do something meaningful with ourselves. And so we have to separate our belief in this current culture that ambition is tied to greed, because it's two completely different things. Somebody had to have the ambition to make everything that you see. Everything around you was built by a man or a woman who had the ambition to create it. The cosmos, the universe, nature was built by the ambition of a god or a creator. I mean, everything starts with ambition.
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0: This is Hour of Power on 933 KFM. And now, here is today's Thought of the Day.
1: Ambition is the great fire. It's the liberator of the unconscious person, you know? It's like the first requirement of all action. And if we don't have clarity about what it is that we want, we can't change. You know? No goals, no growth, no clarity, no change. So what is it you're really after? And I don't like to just stop with that question. I like to ask to go one more level. What is it you're really after? And is it after what you are you after enough for yourself? Are you limiting yourself based on your current competencies? A lot of people do that. They narrow their vision or their ambition for tomorrow based on what they can do today or who they are today without realizing they can develop their mastery, their skills, their competencies, their knowledge, their experience without realizing they can become a better person. They can live into their highest self. They can live into the type of person who could accomplish those goals, who could have those things. So never limit your ambitions based on your current competencies. Never limit yourself today based on your current inadequacies, because those can be irrelevant tomorrow. The main thing is to have aim in life, to have your own aim, to have your own ambitions, not the ambitions somebody told you you should have or someone told you you're supposed to be after, because that's how we all get on sort of, you know, sometimes a corporate treadmill, or we get on those things where we just start trying to live a life that's not even our own because we're just going with everybody. But ambition liberates that. Your individual ambition, who you want to become, what you want to do, what you want to contribute. And the highest forms of all ambition usually come down to your creative expression, your contribution, and your connection with others.
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0: 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And now, here is today's Thought of the Day.
1: Ambition is the great fire. It's the liberator of the unconscious person, you know? It's like the first requirement of all action. What is it you want to create in this world? And get your hands dirty, do it, you know? Not just create some PowerPoint once in a while for some corporate thing, but something real and meaningful that you consider art for yourself, whatever that is. Even if it is a PowerPoint presentation, right? But to do something that you find artistic and meaningful, that's our human drive for creative expression. Then, what about contribution? What's your ambition to give and to serve greatly for others? What do you really want to give back or give to others? What is it? And what about connection? You know, the ultimate ambition and aim to have, I think, for a lot of people is their relationships. To operate and have a love that knows no bounds. I mean, a love that is extraordinary, that is amazing. You can't improve your relationship with your family or your spouse or those that you serve unless you have, in some sense about you, that desire to love or give or connect more. So today, get clear. What is it you want? And is it big enough for yourself? Not limiting yourself based off your inadequacies or your competencies, but based on what you truly desire. Last challenge, take whatever that is that you come up with and 10x it. Take it by 10 times. What would be 10 times that ambition? Not just because it's silly, I know it's kind of silly, but to take that ambition that you initially have, which is usually what we usually want, is an impulse based on who we are today. And I just challenge people, don't think bigger for yourself, because you are immense, you are magnificent, you are powerful beyond your current understandings. So break through that another level. Challenge your brain to think even bigger for yourself, even if it's just as an activity to break the bounds of your current beliefs and behaviors. You deserve something extraordinary in your life, but at first, you have to want it.
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1: MPs Obuthubuthu and Thomas Taye was trolled to speak a race, and Trump tells US negotiators not to rush into Iran deal.
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1: Good morning, it is the 6 o'clock news. I'm Jocelyn Nachibule. The Secretary General of the ruling National Resistance Movement, NRM, Richard Tadong, has rallied all NRM legislators to support and vote the two party bearers in today's speakership elections in Parliament. This after the NRM Parliamentary Caucus that sat yesterday at State House in Tebe unanimously resolved to support West Budama MP Jacob Maxons Obuthubuthu and Rohingya North County MP Thomas Tayewa for positions of Speaker and Deputy Speaker of the 12th Parliament, respectively. Tadong noted that the party's practice allows the incumbent speaker and deputy without controversy to run for the second term, which gave Tayewa a green light for his comeback. However, the former speaker, Anita Among, had to step aside following the ongoing investigations on her alleged illicit enrichment and money laundering. Jacob Obuthubuthu is the outgoing cabinet minister for defense and veterans affairs, while Tayewa is the incumbent deputy speaker of parliament. Relatedly, President Museveni has implored the lawmakers from his party to exercise discipline and restraint ahead of today's parliamentary speakership elections. He made the remarks yesterday during the first NRM Parliamentary Caucus meeting at State House in Tebe. He said while democracy allows members to express interest in leadership positions, party members should be guided by discipline, collective interests and experience. Museveni cautioned against excessive competition since the party has already endorsed its flag bearers on both speaker and deputy speaker positions. He also urged aspiring leaders to begin from lower responsibilities and gradually grow into larger positions while avoiding unnecessary burdens. Away from the speakership race, the Office of the Director of Public Prosecutions, DPP, today opens the annual Prosecutor Symposium aimed at strengthening prosecution services and promoting justice in Uganda. The Director of Public Prosecutions, Lino Anguzi, says the four-day symposium that's taking place in Kampala will run under the theme Enhancing Professionalism for Responsive Prosecution Services. Anguzi says the symposium brings together prosecutors, investigators, judicial officers and other stakeholders in the criminal justice system to discuss emerging crime trends involving judicial repentance and challenges in prosecution. He notes that prosecutors continue to face increasingly sophisticated crimes, including corruption, organized crime and cross-border criminal activities, which require a strong collaboration and continuous professional training. The DPP reveals that facilitators from the Russian Federation will participate in this year's symposium to share international prosecutorial experiences and best practices. A section of anti-corruption civil society organizations has faulted government for taking long to take real action against the corrupt officials, especially in parliament and other state agencies. They cite major corruption scandals that have prompted deep investigations, which included the service award scandal, which saw the parliamentary commission face public outrage for self-allocating multi-million shilling service award for alleged backpage commissioners with unclear legislative backing. The other was the Iron Sheets, a Karamoja scandal which saw several members of parliament and cabinet ministers implicated in the diversion of iron sheets meant for vulnerable communities in the Karamoja sub-region, leading to the prosecution and conviction of prominent officials. The activists also cite the budget extortion and bribery which led to the anti-corruption court remanding key legislators including Sise Namuju, Paul Akamba and Yusuf Motembole following allegations that they solicited a 20% kickback from the Uganda Human Rights Commission in exchange for securing a higher budget allocation, among others, making reference to the ongoing investigation by a joint security team that's targeting former Speaker of Parliament Anita Among. Malona Gaba, the Executive Director, Anti-Corruption Coalition, says also whoever is implicated must be held accountable.
0: KFM News. 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
3: NCBA Bank. Go for it.
1: Elsewhere, U.S. President Donald Trump says he has instructed negotiators not to rush into a deal with Iran after earlier suggesting an agreement was close. The deal under discussion reportedly involves a 60-day ceasefire extension, reopening the Strait of Hormuz, and a plan to further negotiators over Iran's nuclear program. In a social media post, Trump said constructive talks were proceeding, but both sides must take their time and get it right. Trump said on Saturday an agreement had been largely negotiated, prompting speculation an announcement could be imminent. Iranian officials also signaled progress in talks over the weekend, with Foreign Ministry spokesperson Ismail Baghaei saying the two sides are both very close and very far from reaching an agreement.
0: KFM Sports News.
1: And finally, in sports, the Uganda national women rugby team, the Lady Cranes, have opened their 2026 Rugby Africa Women's Cup campaign with a 43-10 defeat to Kenya Lionesses in Nairobi. Kabrin Chirabo scored Uganda's only try, while Bushra Namtebi added the other points, but effort proved not enough. The match also marketed international debuts for Gertrude Kateisa, Unity Namulala, Justine Angusha, and Shane Babilie, providing a positive takeaway for Uganda. Uganda will now shift focus to their next fixture against South Africa on Wednesday, 27th, as they look to bounce back and keep their place at the top level of African women's rugby. And that's it for now. I'm Jocelyn Achibule. Good morning.
4: Good morning. Good morning, Kampala.
0: This is the Mighty Breakfast. Provocative, interactive, and fun. This hour of The Mighty Breakfast is brought to you by
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0: Okay, from Nicki Minaj, David Guetta, and Davido, coming in at 14 after 6 on The Mighty Breakfast. First of all, welcome back from the weekend. Yes. And I know that if you're an Arsenal fan, you are absolutely fine. You're okay.
1: Yeah, celebrations are in high gear. And once again, congratulations to Arsenal fans. Welcome from a weekend of partying and celebration. Hey, well done, guys. Well
0: I
1: done.
0: I hope that while you join those parades, by the way, it was so serious.
1: Gwee.
0: So, wafunyene keki. Nemusalane keki.
1: Wafunyene keki.
0: The scenes yesterday were something else. But welcome to the show. You're listening to D.

0: 34 or 0751 933 900. Our WhatsApp is 0747032192. Find out how your weekend went. Are you right? Did everything move as planned?
1: Yeah.
2: Good morning, Bill and Pfizer.
0: Good morning.
2: Yeah, this is Nyazo from Kamengo.
0: How is Kamengo this morning?
2: So far, so good.
1: That's good.
2: Happy to be the first caller.
0: Congratulations,
1: guys.
2: Everything was done. That's what you have to know.
1: Congratulations once again.
2: We have some people.
0: Go ahead.
2: So what have you?
0: A happy day to you too. By the way, Mr. President, how are you doing? Guys, I allowed my friends.
1: You have to.
0: A replica of the Premier League
1: These
0: trophy.
1: People don't play.
0: First of all, wheeled it through the airport.
1: And
0: it came nicely covered in a nice bag. And I was like, what is going on?
1: You know, for all the beef and all the hate and all the dislike I have for Astro fans, I have to give them kudos to the way they celebrated this week.
0: The parade was fabulous.
1: Oh my goodness.
0: I mean, I saw cake while they were in Zambia. There was a collection of so many people coming together for the love of football. So
1: it was nice. It was nice.
0: Right, on our socials on 93KFM is also where you can reach us. Do head on there, check in with us, tell us how your weekend was. We want to hear all about it. Our numbers are 0747032192.
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0: Now, today, 25th of May, 2026, will mark the start of the second term of schools. So, throughout the weekend, I saw parents were busy at different shopping spots, picking up some necessary essentials for their children that are heading back to school. There was also some light traffic for parents who were taking the kids back to school over the weekend. Yeah. Now, you will see some others taking them back today. In fact, this means that as you step out to go to work today or do your morning runs, just expect the traffic to be a little bit more because kids are heading back to school. This particular term will run from the 25th of May all the way to August before the kids break off for the third term holidays. Now, while the kids are heading back to school, I was having a very candid conversation with a friend of mine who has a child, and she was in the search for a new school. And I told her, like, isn't it like mid-term? Can't you wait until like the child maybe like say next year at the start of the year, then you can get them a new school? It's like, there's so many divided it were a lot of problems, so we need to change the school.
1: We've seen enough.
0: And I have to say, for me, that's kind of alien. Like, it's a very unique experience. I went to the same primary school from P1 to P7.
1: Ooh.
0: I would have even gone to the same high school from senior 1 to senior 6 if it wasn't the fact that I was changing locations.
1: You would have stayed in the same school.
0: But I studied from senior 1 to senior 4 in the same school. Senior 5 to senior 6 in the same school. Luckily, university also didn't change universities. It's a bit harder. But that has been me. Like, consistency. In fact, my parents were quite strict about it. They didn't want to hear those things of like,
1: in the middle of the year.
0: They didn't want to get those things of, I tell you, changing schools. But I won't lie that while I was in school, I would see parents who would be bringing their kids, or a kid who would join the class, like midterm. Some of them even, like, not even at the start of the term. Sometimes they will mark at you've done already 1 month, okay? Maybe because they've left their previous school suspended or expelled. And it was always, like, to me, it seems
1: very strange.
0: So strange.
1: It really is.
0: And seeing the casualness with which my friend was like, I'm looking for a school. I'm ready to take. So for her, she's planning that this first week, she'll be registering.
1: She already has a school.
0: She's looked at a couple of them, but she'll be registering. Then hopefully her child will start school, like, officially

0: next week. So this morning, we're taking time off to wake up and acknowledge all of you. All of you parents who have kids who are changing school midterm. At the start, like media like this, your kid is fresh into a new school.
1: Yeah, for whatever reason, whether because they were expelled or you saw the standards of their school were low and you wanted to switch it up.
0: Or even finances have changed and you're like, no, we need to get something that's a little bit more affordable. Or even, you know, you're like, no, we need to get my kid a better school. You have options at your hands.
1: Just change. I'm tired.
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0: Steph and Marley with Options coming in at 25 after 6 on the Mighty Breakfast. This Monday morning, we're waking you up if you're a parent with a child that is changing schools mid-year, okay? This habit of hopping from one school to another is very, very strange to some of us.
1: Yeah. Although sometimes as a parent, you have to pull the plug. When you notice that things are not going the direction you want them to go, switch it up. Switch it up. Absolutely.
0: And also, the thing that is so strange about it is because when you come to mid-year, there's very little time, because when you have to take a child to a new school, that means that you're going to put them in a situation where they have to catch up with school.
1: They have
0: to catch up with a new environment. They have to get accustomed to new people, which I find that people in the Western world fear quite a lot.
1: Yeah.
0: In fact, I was watching a story of a family that was having sort of like an argument because they were going to change homes. But not just homes, they were going to change like states. In America, districts are called states.
1: Yeah.
0: So for example, say we are moving from Kampala to Jinja. And your kids now have to change schools and find a school in Jinja. Now the mother was saying that, no, me, I'm willing to drive the kids from Jinja to Kampala every day.
1: Yeah.
0: Because changing a child's school media just sounds crazy.
1: Yeah.
0: Like to them, it's so alien. So the mother was like, me, I'm willing to drive the kids from Jinja to Kampala every day to come and study. And that shows you like...
1: It's not easy.
0: In another world, it's unheard of people changing schools media. But for some people, it's common. But if there's one thing at the center of all of this, is that time is of the essence.
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0: It's Radio Mosey and Weasel with Owood Day at 30 after 6 on The Mighty Breakfast. In a short while, we're going to check in with you. But first, the latest copy of The Daily Monitor is out on the stand.
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2: Ed Sheeran. He says he's done making music about love. Relationships don't last nowadays anyways. So he's going to start singing about other things. What things do you think Ed Sheeran can sing about? Give me an example. Zenteke beat.
3: The weather.
2: Mm. What else?
3: Fuel.
2: Stanley, get out. Let's start from there.
3: Fuel. 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
2: Fuel prices in Uganda have gone high. I don't know where to drive. Someone comes and borrows your car and says, can I have a drive? Yeah, only to bring it back. Ngemotoka yo eli nakatala. And you're like, oh my God, this government. What did we do to deserve a life like this? Last night, yada, I walked home. I left my car somewhere. Gama futaga ngiga with demo. My car is on nakatala. Tala, tala.
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0: In your copy of the Daily Monitor this morning, 25th of May 2026, the power of a speaker. Now today, the 12th Parliament will be having its first sitting, and in that first sitting, they'll be electing the Speaker and Deputy Speaker of Parliament. This office, which is the third highest office in the land and stands as the guide of the legislature, will most ideally determine how Parliament moves for the next 5 years. So in your copy of the Daily Monitor this morning, we unpack for you the power of a speaker or what is expected of them as they carry out their duties. From leading members of Parliament in overseeing the legislation, representation and budgeting role, to linking Parliament to the executive, and also to chairing different parliamentary commissions and committees and business committees as well, and a variety of roles and guidelines in your copy of the Daily Monitor. But speaking of the speakership race, we'll also take a look at how the speaker and deputy speaker will be elected today. 528 MPs are eligible to vote today. And we'll take a look at the voting process in itself, what it will look like ahead of that event that will be happening at the Kololo Airstrip. Away from that, it seems that for the former speaker, her problems just continue to deepen as the days go by. A section of politicians from Bukedia,
10: what do they say?
0: Say that they want Anita Among to apologize to the people of Teso. They say they were unlawfully, for them, they were unlawfully denied nomination and subjected to intimidation during the 2021 and 2026 electoral process. They say Mbu, she connived and used the electoral commission and the authority to bulldoze them out of the race.
10: She's really going through it.
0: In fact, Noop's Mercy Marion Alupo says that her and other aspiring candidates were unfairly blocked from contesting for the Bukedia woman MP seat. Yeah, they say she used baseless allegations. Mercy was not even a registered voter in that area.
10: They say when it rains, it pours, and it's pouring for her.
0: Absolutely. Interesting. Look out for this story on page 2 of the Daily Monitor. On the speakership race, 2 and 3 will give you fresh details, including 4 and 5 on the power of the Speaker of Parliament holds. Now, away from that, of course, schools are opening today, and as kids head back to school, government is ordering schools to enforce prevention guidelines.
10: Yeah.
0: In fact, the Ministry of Health says that the Ministry of Education, rather, and Sports says that it's going to deploy a team of experts to schools starting today to monitor compliance with SOPs that were issued by the Ministry of Health.
10: Very important.
0: Just to be able to prevent the deadly viral disease in learning institutions. Look out for these SOPs in your copy of the Daily Monitor this morning in the inside pages.
10: Your DM extra pull out, and I'm still carrying on with that Ebola situation. The DM Extra is sharing with you everyday habits that could save your life with regards to Ebola. You've got to be very vigilant. Now, with Ebola cases reported in neighboring DR Congo, experts say protection depends less on complex medical intervention and more on consistent daily habits at home, in schools, workplaces, and in public spaces. And if you open page 20, you'll see what these everyday habits are. Some of them include avoiding physical contact. They include avoiding physical public gatherings, heightened surveillance, and much more. All of that in your DM Extra right here in the Daily Monitor. And if you're new to this country, you probably don't know that there's been a battle between schools and the Ministry of Education. And in the Daily Monitor, we're asking the question, did schools forget government rules on prom parties? Now, schools across the country are defying prom restrictions as flashy parties persist, exposing gaps in enforcement and reigniting debate over discipline and parental pressure. And I must say that lately there have been so many glamorous pictures of schools celebrating prom. And the Minister of Education, actually on May 16th this very year, they issued guidelines about proms, and they're saying, you guys are not respecting them. That is in your copy of the Daily Monitor. The schools also way in inside the paper here.
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0: understand. Coming in at 18 on to 7 o'clock on The Mighty Breakfast. We understand if you get yourself a Rose Foam High Density Mattress because you are looking to quality and you want the finest, okay? So today, especially as you do your final or your monthly finances, make sure that you add it in. Let it be there and be like, okay, if I can't buy the mattress, at least let me start, you know, getting the money. Like,
1: slowly, let me start saving
0: like 100K, 200K, just like that, and you get yourself a Rose Foam High Density Mattress and prioritize good quality comfort sleep. But this morning, we're waking you up. If you're a parent who's changing your kid mid-year, like you're changing schools mid-year, okay? 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
1: this happens a lot.
0: So, how often did you change schools? Let's talk.
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0: 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How often did you change schools? Because it seems that it is just common. People are used to this sort of thing.
1: Yeah, they are.
0: You know, there are people who actually, you when you talk to them about their school history, you find out that almost every year they were finding a new school.
1: There are people whose parents moved a lot. There are people whose parents had financial issues. There are people who sometimes got sick somewhere along the way.
0: It's just crazy because, like I said, I went to the same primary. I went to the same high school, senior one to senior four. Now, of course, it's common practice for people to change schools for their A-level. So it was no biggie, but for me, it was largely because I was changing location. So that university, same place, never. I didn't even change course. I didn't even wake up one day and say course in Jukwa. That's how strict I was.
4: Good morning, Faiza.
0: Good morning.
4: How is B-Wall?
1: B-Wall is good. B-Wall is good. How are you?
4: I'm good. I'm actually fine.
1: Okay. Mm-hmm.
4: Good morning from a champion.
1: Okay, this is our new car again,
4: that's the fact. In school, after my P7, I went to. Some relatives forced me to join a single sex school, and I never wanted that.
0: Why?
4: I have never loved single sex schools.
0: But I went to one.
4: No.
0: What do you mean?
4: Uberanga sumera mudo more like.
0: Never done. Are you serious? So,
4: like for real, remember? Kati Nayiga, it was a Catholic school. I think I was so strict. Kati yaliyavaleta yaliandeso yavalimba. He is a Catholic, but vichichi. Wadeta vikienda nyona e. You join kati zedechi kunechike kamotoe. Wala mugamba if. He confirmed that he doesn't know how to do the rosary, then he will go. 3 days later, Nagamba, some brother there, Nagamba, I am SDA. Then what?
1: SDA.
4: 2 days later, I was escorted to my dormitory to park and go. I celebrated.
0: Wow.
4: But then I went to another school, then in my A level, I suppose an angamba to choose the cook to angamba. Yes, let me change the school.
0: Then
4: you want to come single again. On the front line.
1: Hey,
4: in Western Uganda, I was on the front line. You want to go back? Go back to your school. Mutima and pull it up.
1: You were a tourist, you man. You were a tourist.
0: I can't believe you, guy. You know what? Tomorrow I must wake up people. We must wake up people who went to single schools. I don't know where the hate is. I went to a single school from senior one to senior four, and I think I would have even gone to a single school from senior five to six. If I'd found one. Because for me, I won't lie, my parents really prioritized picking a school that was within close proximity. These things of you parents where you have like a child, it didn't happen. For me, they would always pick a school that was within the neighborhood, or at least somewhere really close. So, the schools I went to were schools I could even walk to.
1: If
0: for A level we had found me a single sex school, I would have
1: gone there. Yeah,
0: but I swear, like, my senior one to senior four was a great experience.
1: I think so too. I also went to a single school.
0: Maybe because
1: school
0: I was in
1: all. Yeah, there was that for you, by the way.
0: So I would see boys when I
1: it wasn't a big deal for you.
0: Because on my way home, would be walking with my friends,
1: and you bumped into other kids.
0: And there were boys that would be coming from Ginger SS. Mm. Yeah, they will be coming from Ginger SS. So I would see them.
1: Yeah. So. For you, we are sorted. But the single sex school thing is, I think tomorrow we should wake up people who went to single sex schools.
0: Because I don't understand. Single sex schools are fun. I learned so much.
1: Yeah.
0: If anything, I find that they are the one place where your child has zero distractions. I swear, zero distractions. Please, mutuale mu single sex school. I'm supporting that idea. Good morning.
1: Yes.
4: There's that training, there is that experience you get when you are, you know.
0: You guys, please take your kids. They will enjoy. They'll have a great time. All right, we want to hear from you on our socials at 93KFM. How often did you change schools? If this was media or you are always changing every year, talk to us as well. We have 50,000 Ugandan shillings. That would be the perfect starter to your school fees.
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2: You are wonderful.
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2: You are very wonderful.
0: Alright, this one is going to be very, very simple. I want you to take this money. We will tell you a proverb or an idiom, okay? And we'll start it. You get to just finish it.
3: Yeah, simple as that.
0: We'll start it. You just get to finish it.
3: Finish
0: so, for
3: it.
0: Example, if we say... If we say that don't count your chickens, you finish it.
3: Yeah. Hey. 50K on offer just like that.
0: But this one is for the Arsenal fans. Good morning.
4: Hello.
3: Good morning.
0: Hello. Who are we speaking to?
4: I'm speaking to Isaac.
0: Isaac, you won before Ned Danam. Hey, good morning. Hello.
3: Good morning.
5: Good morning.
0: Good morning. Who are we speaking to?
3: Barbara,
0: we're going to tell you a proverb. We'll start it, you finish it. The first one is the early bird. Barbara. Do all and I are judging you by the way.
3: Barbara. No, Barbara, it's unacceptable. Barbara, because what you don't do us like that.
0: Okay.
3: Oh my goodness.
0: I don't even know. Let's even take.
3: Where do we go from here?
0: We are overwhelmed. We've been to Eliza Omun.
3: We put money in your pocket and you get it and throw it away.
1: This hour of the Mighty Breakfast is brought to you by Airtel, a reason to imagine. Coming up, another hour filled with better information, the best music, and more fun in the morning. This is the Mighty Breakfast. Good morning.
6: It is resolved. Uganda has enough for our needs, but not our greed. On the grind this week, we shed a light on the hemorrhage of public resources. And we ask, is the fight against graft real, or they are just playing for the gallery?
7: It was a show. If you want to give somebody a fair trial, you don't carry out a show. You satisfy an angry public, but it's got nothing to do with fairness.
6: My guests include former First Son Wasolule, and we also bring in former ombudsman and senior citizen Augustine Ruzindana.
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4: MPs Obotha Both and Thomas Taye was trolled to speakeress, and Trump tells US negotiators not to rush into Iran deal.
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4: Good morning, it is the 7 o'clock news. I'm Jocelyn Nachibule. Members of the Trail of Parliament are this morning expected to convene at the Kololo Ceremonial Grounds to elect their Speaker and Deputy Speaker for the next 5 years. According to the Parliamentary Rules of Procedures, no other business shall be conducted until the Speaker and Deputy are elected. These will be elected by 528 MPs, less of one following the death of Kalangala woman MP Helen Nachimuli, who died mid last month. According to Rule 5 of Procedure of Parliament, the process will be presided over by the Chief Justice Flavian Zaija. Voting is done by a secret ballot. Now, the Secretary General of the ruling NRM, Richard Todong, has rallied all NRM legislators to support and vote the two party bearers in today's speakership race in Parliament. This after the NRM parliamentary caucus that sat yesterday at State House in Tebe unanimously resolved to support West Budama MP Jacob Maxens Obothoboth and Rohinda North County MP Thomas Tayewa for positions of Speaker and Deputy Speaker of the 12th of Parliament, respectively. Todong noted that the party's practice allows the incumbent speaker and deputy without controversy to run the second term, which gave Taiwa a green light for his comeback. Two aspirants, Masindi woman MP Florence Asimwe Akiki and Daringa South MP Alion Yoki Odria, quit the race in favor of Obothoboth, while the other 15 contenders for deputy speakership bowed out of the race during their interaction with the party's neck. However, the former speaker Anita Among had to step aside following the ongoing investigations on her alleged illicit enrichment and money laundering. Jacob Obothoboth is the outgoing cabinet minister for defense and veterans affairs, while Taiwa is the incumbent deputy speaker of parliament.
6: The ninth meeting of the fifth central executive committee, at a consultative meeting of the persons who expressed interest in the position of Speaker and Deputy Speaker with the Central Executive Committee, the following persons withdrew their candidature for NRM flag bearers for Speaker and Deputy Speaker of the 12th Parliament of Uganda. We congratulate you so much in the spirit of the movement. It shows that we are agreeing as a House that we only recommend Honorable Obothoboth for the Speaker and Honorable Taiba for the Deputy Speaker. We are moving to Parliament as a House and we shall support the two candidates.
4: Relatedly, President Museveni has applauded the lawmakers from the National Resistance Movement to exercise discipline and restraint ahead of today's parliamentary speakership elections. He made the remarks yesterday during the first NRM parliamentary caucus meeting at State House in Tebe. He said while democracy allows members to express interest in leadership positions, party members should be guided by discipline, collective interests and experience. Museveni cautioned against excessive competition since the party has already endorsed its flag bearers on both Speaker and Deputy Speaker positions. He also urged the aspiring leaders to begin from lower responsibilities and gradually grow into larger positions while avoiding unnecessary burdens. In other news, the Office of the Director of Public Prosecutions today opens the annual Prosecutors Symposium aimed at strengthening prosecution services and promoting justice in Uganda. The DPP, Lino Anguzi, says the four-day symposium that's taking place in Kampala will run under the theme Enhancing Professionalism for Responsive Prosecution Services. Anguzi says the symposium brings together prosecutors, investigators, judicial officers, and other stakeholders in the criminal justice system to discuss emerging crime trends, evolving jurisprudence, and challenges in prosecution. He notes that prosecutors continue to face increasingly sophisticated crimes, including corruption, organized crime, and cross-border criminal activities, which require stronger collaboration and continuous professional training. The DPP reveals that facilitators from the Russian Federation will participate in this year's symposium to share international prosecutorial experiences and best practices. A section of anti-corruption civil society organizations has faulted government for taking long to take real action against the corrupt officials, especially in parliament and other state agencies. The site are major corruption scandals that have prompted deep investigations, which include the service award scandal, which saw the parliamentary commission face public outrage for self-allocating a multi-million shilling service award for alleged backbench commissioners without clear legislative backing. The other was the Iron Sheet scandal, which saw several members of parliament and cabinet ministers implicated in the diversion of iron sheets meant for vulnerable communities in the Karamoja sub-region, leading to the prosecution and conviction of prominent officials. The activists also cite the budget extortion and bribery, which led to the anti-corruption court remanding key legislators, including Sise Namuju, Paula Kamba, and Yusuf Mutembuli, following allegations that they solicited a 20% kickback from the Uganda Human Rights Commission in exchange for securing a higher budget allocation, among others, making reference to the ongoing investigation by a joint security team that's targeting former Speaker of Parliament Anita Mong. Malona Gaba, the executive director, Anti-Corruption Coalition, says also whoever is implicated must be held accountable.
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7: NCBA Bank. Go for it.
4: Elsewhere, U.S. President Donald Trump says he has instructed negotiators not to rush into a deal with Iran after earlier suggesting an agreement was close. The deal under discussion reportedly involves a 60-day ceasefire extension, reopening the Strait of Hormuz, and a plan for the further negotiations over Iran's nuclear program. In a social media post, Trump said constructive talks were proceeding, but both sides must take their time and get it right. Trump said on Saturday an agreement had been largely negotiated, prompting speculation an announcement could be imminent. Iranian officials also signaled progress in talks over the weekend, with Foreign Ministry spokesperson Ismail Baghaei saying the two sides are both very close and very far from reaching an agreement.
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4: And finally, in sports, the Uganda national women rugby team, the Lady Cranes, have opened their 2026 Rugby Africa Women's Cup campaign with a 43-10 defeat to Kenya Lionesses in Nairobi. Kabrin Chirabo scored Uganda's only try, while Bushra Namtebi added the other points, but effort proved not enough. The match also marked international debuts for Gertrude Katesa, Unity Namulala, Justine Angusha, and Shaine Babidie, providing a positive takeaway for Uganda. Uganda will now shift focus to their next fixture against South Africa on Wednesday the 27th, as they look to bounce back and keep their place at the top level of African women's rugby. And that's it for now. I'm just Lena Chibule. Good morning.
8: Good morning. Good morning, Kampala.
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0: allowed, but this particular one is celebrating all of you. Yesterday they told me to start calling them champions.
1: It's going, look, all Arsenal fans, this morning, today, this entire week, all we are sending you is love, congratulations, no beef. All of you, Jordan, all of you, Brian, all of you, Raymond, mwena. So, well done, congratulations.
0: To the champions, good morning. We know that you are the early bird that is catching the worm and going about your day.
1: But there's no need to keep reminding us. We know you're champions.
0: We are aware. By the way, as we celebrate all Arsenal fans, let's make sure that we are keeping some sort of decorum while we do this.
1: Yes, I saw
0: a video. Billy shared to me a video on Instagram of Arsenal fans in Kenya, because Kenya had one of the biggest parades that I've ever seen. And in that parade, one of them had our shirt, our Manchester United. Beautiful home shirt. And the jersey was like, he had put it, you know, these wool potties for kids, for children. He had put it in the middle while dragging it on the road.
1: Let's respect one another.
0: But no worries, later on we'll be unpacking sports with Justin. Along with that, we'll also have some amazing tips and we'll be talking the speakership race later on the show. So feel free on our socials at 93KFM to talk to us, and also our WhatsApp. Our WhatsApp is 074-703-2192.
1: And as you do that, guys, as you know, let us know what's happening in your neck of your woods, as you celebrate, as you do all things. Don't forget that our Minister of Health has warned you about Ebola. So all these gatherings you're doing, be extra careful. And the Daily Monitor today tells you about the everyday habits that could save your life. Because this thing is real. It is very, very real. Avoid physical contact. Avoid public gatherings. Wash your hands as regularly as possible. Carry around some sanitizer.
0: All right, but also this particular year, you might have decided to start up a business with your friend, okay? Every now and again when we gather with our friends, one of the things that comes up is how to advance our lives, how to advance our careers. So sometimes you find yourself sort of sitting and saying, okay, let's start a business together. Yep. But today on the show, we're going to tell you some of the reasons why businesses that are co-founded by people rarely ever work out or struggle in their formative years.
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0: Now, for the next couple of days, we're going to be talking why co-founder businesses fail or struggle in their formative years. Because the idea of starting a business with your friends seems like the safest thing to just make money. Because this is somebody you know, this is somebody you've been friends with for a really long time. Mm. And you're like, you know what, we have the resources, let's put them together. Mm-hmm. But along the way, you find out that there's a fallout or businesses struggle or fail, okay? Mm. So let's talk about some of the reasons. The first one, which is the most common one, is that there's always a misaligned vision, okay? People and I have decided to start a business, but one of us wants a fast-growing company. Mm-hmm. The other wants stability.
1: Let's take our time.
0: And that's because most of us come from different work backgrounds. Yeah. Some people come from a background where they've been hustling, kuyidiva. The other one comes from a background where they've probably worked in corporate. There's stability all through. So even in a business, that's what they want to experience. They want to grow the business slowly, but ensuring that there's financial stability along the way. The other person is saying, no, let's take that big
1: risk.
0: So another one wants investors. The other one's independent, says, no, we should be able to run the business without interference. One of the founders sees the company as a lifestyle business, okay? The other one wants something else altogether. So you need to make sure that as co-founders, your visions are aligned, okay? Because at the start of the journey or at the start of the business, there's excitement, we're all excited, and that excitement tends to hide the differences in what we truly want for the business in the long term, or at least the bigger picture for both of us. Later on, as we get into the thick of it, we discover that we both want different things, and these things become impossible to ignore. So as you go along your way, make sure that you are aligned when it comes to the vision, not just now, but the long-term vision and the bigger picture of where we want to go with this business or startup. Tomorrow we'll tell you one more thing, but when we return, we'll talk about the speakership race that is set for today.
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0: Sean with Ogenda Kuchiraba at 23 after 7 on The Mighty Breakfast. 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Now, today, 25th of May, 2026, the 12th Parliament will have its first sitting, and on the order paper is the election of the Speaker and Deputy Speaker of Parliament, which will more or less determine what the next 5 years of this country looks like when it comes to the legislature. Okay, yeah. And in the race is Budama West Central MP Jacob Oboth.
1: Oboth squared.
0: And of course, for Deputy Speaker is Thomas Tayeba, all from the ruling party. And the opposition, both FDC and NUP, have fronted Paul Miru, who is the Ginger South East MP. Now, you might as well say that the results of this race have more or less already
1: seems been like a foregone conclusion.
0: Yes. Yeah. What will happen today is just ceremonial and required to make sure that things are done as expected. But we wonder, though, for you, what do you want the next 5 years of Parliament to look like?
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0: Right, our lines are open, 0393-933-933, 0393-262-933. You can also call in on 0393-262-934 or our Airtel, which is 0701-933-934. Feel free to also use our WhatsApp channel, which is 0751-933-900. What do you want the next 5 years of Parliament to look like? Because today we'll more or less give you at least an idea of what Parliament will look like. Of course, another one where the ruling party will be at the helm.
1: I don't know. I think for me, the biggest thing would be the detachment, the separation of the relationship between the legislature and the executive. The past 5 years, 10, 15, it seems like the parliament has just been rubber stamping anything the executive wants. I would like to see a bit of a separation of the two, where the legislature is independent.
0: Oh, yeah.
1: Yeah, they can say something and it holds.
0: You don't want them to be an extension.
1: Yeah, they shouldn't
0: executive.
1: Be an extension of executive. Right now, it's just...
0: You know, I don't know if you can have much hope.
1: There.
0: I don't know if you can have much hope, especially whenever someone from the ruling party is
1: speaker.
0: Yeah, I don't know if it's possible to even have that much hope.
1: Yeah,
0: because honestly speaking,
1: I get you. What
0: it never pans out as we hope.
1: We probably won't get it, but it would be nice to see some decorum, some good debate. It would be nice to see some, you know, some decent conversation.
0: Well, we're going to say good morning.
1: Yeah. Good morning.
4: Yeah, good morning. Good morning.
0: Good morning, sir.
4: Yeah, good morning. How are you guys?
0: We're good. How are you doing?
4: I'm doing very good. This is Danan.
0: Yes, sir.
4: What we want, actually, me personally, what I want is accountability.
0: Okay.
1: Accountability.
4: Yeah, these people, they appropriate money, but they use almost 40% national budget.
1: That's a lot of money. Very good point there.
0: Good morning.
5: Good morning to you, dear.
1: Good morning,
0: sir. Who are we speaking to?
5: Sorry. The problem is that this government of ours doesn't, it is not independent in each sector.
0: Okay.
5: It's all about seven deciding, I'm sorry to say so. But in the good structure, at least every sector would have been independent. It would have been each sector would have been like with a committee responsible. But it's all about one person deciding.
0: Okay.
1: So thank you.
0: He says that he doesn't want the president usurping the roles of different government institutions, including parliament as well. But it, like I said, this one is a race that has already been handed. What we're waiting for is just ceremonial handover, ceremonial election, just by 528 MPs, of which, by the way, more than half of that number is the ruling party MPs.
1: As I said, it's probably a foregone conclusion. The speaker and deputy speaker will belong to the ruling party, but I would like to see them, you know, engage in proper mature debate in Parliament. I would like to see people submit things that are worth worth their salt.
0: Will this Parliament be different from the 11th Parliament?
1: Yeah.
0: Wait and see. 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
5: MPs to converge at Kololo for speaker race. Jacob Oboth-Oboth and Thomas Taye was trolled to speaker race. And Trump asks US negotiators not to rush Iran deal. That and much more at the top of the hour.

0: ahead at 25 on to 8 o'clock on the Mighty Breakfast. You can tell that I'm ready for America. If they take me as a honey, yeah, I'm ready, guys.
1: Yeah,
0: take
1: you're ready.
0: Me
1: I can
0: today.
1: See that.
0: Is that because of Ebola restrictions? I'm here to apply for like a visa.
1: But if you're going for World Cup, you know, it should be good. And you should represent Justin.
0: But isn't there a company that can, like, by the way,
1: you should represent her because she's busy covering local sports.
0: Thank you.
1: You should go.
0: I'm going to talk to that boss. I'm going to talk to Elvis as well and Dlakaba and tell them, like, can you sponsor can the company sponsor a ticket,
1: yes,
0: accommodation? I'll be the official correspondent.
1: I'll go again, that you will correspond from that.
0: Yeah.
2: All the sports stories, all the updates, all the results. It's the best of sports on the Mighty Breakfast.
0: Good morning, Justin.
3: Good morning, Ty. Good morning, Biwo.
0: Good morning. No, so to somewhere, Chin, to like, morning. Want to make sure all grounds are covered. Yeah.
3: Yeah, I guess I'm with the Mukedo Gabaku Monday morning.
1: No, we are trying to build.
0: By the way, you see, on Friday, was it Friday? I saw Dakaba. So I don't know why I forgot. I should have told me this on Friday. I would have told him because I said,
1: no, push the idea. It's not late. It's not late. Push the idea.
0: Jason, do you think it's late for like the company to put in money and I go?
3: No, you just have to prove that you do a good job.
0: But I think that's obvious.
3: For a tournament like a World Cup, I think if someone is used to, you know, things of, you know, mixed salt and stuff like that and spices.
0: Well,
3: tournament, no World Cup is a for you. So, yeah.
0: Justin. If you're going to joke around my plan, Justin, let's focus. Okay, what do you have for us?
3: Goodness, where do we even start? This weekend had a load. But let me try and see what I can summarize. Let's start off with another huge milestone that was achieved by the Uganda Cup. The end of 2017, this weekend they confirmed their ticket to the FIFA Under 17 World Cup. So, hi, there's another World Cup. You have so many World Cups too, to cover.
0: I won the one in America.
3: And it all go lava. Only one mama and there are no music vipers.
1: Local content.
3: They confirmed their ticket to the FIFA Under 17 World Cup. It's going to be happening in Qatar, and they did so through the Under 17 Africa Cup of Nations that is currently happening in Morocco. They managed to go past Ghana in a playoff game, and that's how they were able to, you know, achieve that feat. And they were jumping, the officials, the players, the few fans that were in Morocco, you could see the joy.
1: Yeah.
3: And you can understand where it's coming from, because this is going to be only the second appearance. The last time we had a team playing at the FIFA Under 17 World Cup was just last year.
1: Yeah.
3: I think last year around November, the very first time when they went there. We didn't expect so much because they were going to play there for the very first time. But ultimately, they gave us a lot of excitement because the youngsters managed to string some really, really good performance.
1: Yeah.
3: And that's after they played out an entertaining game. It was a 2-2 draw in regulation time with the Ghana Stallions. And after that game was undecided, that's how we go into a penalty shootout. And guess what? The penalty shootout ended 8-7.
1: Yeah. I remember those shootouts, man. Hey, boom, kenke.
3: Hey. 8-7. That was a hell of a penalty shootout. But the most important thing is it's Uganda that came out on top.
1: Yeah.
3: But also the irony in there is that the current under-17 head coach, Liria Kingston, he's Ghanaian.
1: he's conflict.
3: So you can imagine what it was like. And I did pick up of his countrymates tweeting and saying, Can you imagine?
1: He's a traitor.
3: It's the job. But you've got to give it up to them that they've gotten that ticket. And the under-17 FIFA World Cup will be played in Qatar again, because Qatar got the hosting rights for the first 5 editions. So it's going to be happening from the 3rd of November all the way to the 27th of November this very year of 2020. So I thought I'd just wrap it up because that's a huge milestone.
1: Yeah.
3: You're going to qualify for the second edition running. But also, finally, Arsenal getting crowned. We had already spoken every good thing about them, you know, the moment that was confirmed, courtesy of that draw between Bournemouth and Manchester City. Yesterday was just about the celebrations and them finally lifting, laying their hands on that trophy. Martin Odegaard picking it up, like, I cannot believe this.
1: Yeah.
3: And then Harry gets his teammates and the celebrations going on and on. But you guys, here in Uganda, I see a video.
1: Yeah.
3: Of people are thinking about, you know, how much, for example, they have seen content from Uganda of people celebrating.
1: Yeah.
3: And it's just something to do with they never really know how much what they do has impact on people at their times like this.
1: Yeah.
3: And you think about, there's so many videos that, for example, they've seen from Uganda and other countries. But you guys, what I've seen in Uganda when it does come to these Arsenal celebrations, I think there was one of those... those gatherings to celebrate the trophy at yesterday in Zambia.
1: Those numbers.
0: Some of them have never even posted football.
1: We're happy for them.
0: I agree, but we're happy for them. There are things that are a bit unrealistic.
1: We're happy for them, Bambi.
3: Don't be a hater.
0: Can you imagine?
3: I can't tell you guys. out of frustration, because yesterday, you know, woke up to, you know, no power at home and there was so much sporting action I wanted to watch. So I decided to step out. I'm like, you know what? Let me go either watch some basketball, but that way, just go and watch something out of home. And I'm going to blame it on you, EDCL. So I forget and step out in a United jersey.
1: Big mistake.
3: Throughout the entire city of Kampala. Actually, it's until I got to the city that I noticed I was in a United jersey.
1: Bambi.
3: I'm like, you know, not for the charity. But, you know, the celebrations have been immense, you know, all around Kampala. I think yesterday they had planned, like, different events in Kavumba, at the East Center, and those numbers. I cannot get my head around those numbers.
1: Massive.
3: Absolutely love it for them. Yeah. 22 years. That wait is over. I could see the happiness on everyone's face. The players, the fans, the officials here in Kampala on TV.
0: By the way, Justine,
3: and so,
0: please, we're running out of time. I hope you know that. I'm not trying to joke, but I'm just saying...
1: And it took us in the book with Allah.
3: I'm exhausted and Jagara Kumba, he didn't buy.
0: Because we're running out of time. And a message from Brian. He says that I think Gigi is ready for a transfer to Arsenal. We shall send the papers.
3: Later on. I didn't touch this. I'm going to turn to my. Good morning.
0: Even Justin knows that this might be until like another 20
1: years. It's going to take a while. It's going to take. Let them enjoy.
0: All right, shout out to all the Arsenal fans. Justin will be joining us in the next hour for yet another sporting update.
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0: Money from Chico at exactly 10 on to 8 o'clock on The Mighty Breakfast. It's a Monday morning, 25th of May, 2026. And this particular Monday is very special because at exactly 10 a.m., the 12th Parliament will have its first sitting or first session. And in that sitting will be also an election of the Speaker and Deputy Speaker of the 12th Parliament. Now, 520 MPs are eligible to vote. Now, amongst the so many other things that speakers, or rather the Deputy Speaker, are also expected to do is that they will oversee or will direct or guide members in overseeing the legislation, representation and budgeting role, which is ideally one of the biggest roles of Parliament. Mm. But one of the key things that you pointed out and many other people pointed out is that these next 5 years or this sitting will also determine in how independent Parliament gets to be.
1: Absolutely.
0: Especially when it comes to how it legislates and how it also enforces or rather does its oversight role. Mm. So this morning we do want to hear from you. What would you want the next 5 years of Parliament to look like? Our numbers are open 0393-933-933, 0393-262-933. You can also call in on 0393-262-934 or 0701-933-934. Are we going to have the next 5 years look like where a speaker openly is partisan?
1: Yeah, yeah.
0: A speaker openly says that, me, I will do whatever the executive wants.
1: Mm, whatever you want, I will do. Yeah.
0: And I was put here by God. Mm. Will not do anything. Good morning.
1: Good morning.
0: Hello. Good morning, sir. Oh, we lost you there.
1: I'm struggling, yeah.
0: You can also text us on 074-703-2192. The laws that are passed by this Parliament, the 12th Parliament, will also determine a lot of things in our lives. And I remember that the 11th Parliament had become very unpopular for the sort of things that they had legislated over. From the homosexuality bill that has caused quite a lot of friction, and also with our international partners, and also the sovereignty bill that was just recently passed into law.
1: You
0: can see that this will hopefully we don't have another 5 years looking like that.
1: There was also the National Coffee Amendment bill, there was that income and tax procedures bill, there was the East African crude oil pipeline bill. There's basically a lot that this previous parliament has rubber stamped that the executive wanted. But the other thing for me also I would want from this parliament is let us stop making parliament a hereditary position that when somebody dies, we get a relative of theirs to replace them. Echechindwejo chikome, ngwe brother, a sister, a son. Echechindwejo chikome banange. Parliament is supposed to be a place where you serve based on merit. Yes, Tuveku, you know, pass over the position to his son or his daughter or, I don't know, brother.
0: But I think one of the other key things that personally I would love to see is that there's very little stifling of debate, especially from the opposition. I think we need a parliament that's a little bit more independent and a little bit more fair on both ends be willing to actually listen and open up the space to everyone. Mm-hmm. Because I think the 11th parliament was very much marred by stifling of debate, especially
1: a lot,
0: from the opposition.
1: Absolutely.
0: If we can have something whereby they actually have a voice and a voice where they can be heard, we would be on a better side. Good morning.
2: Good morning.
1: Good morning to
2: good
1: you.
2: People. Mm-hmm. How are you?
0: We're good. How are you doing?
2: Good, good. So, according to, you know, what you say, what you said first is, you think people have taken our parliament to be their own.
1: Yeah.
2: Whereby then they decide that now we are tabling this person to stand in as a leadership of the parliament. Yet ideally, the parliament should be the voice of the people.
1: Of the people, yes.
2: Should be led by actually being objective.
1: Yeah.
2: Not saying what even the former speaker is saying, that, you know, I have to do whatever executive say. Mm. No. Do what the people of the parliament are asking for. Mm. And if the people in the parliament are getting the views of their people, who they are representing, then the parliament is fair. Our parliament, really, may God help us. And I'm getting scared of this 12th parliament. It's going to be worse than even the 11th one. Trust me on that.
1: Yeah.
2: Thank you.
1: No,
0: some
1: right.
0: fears there
1: right.
0: of
1: he's
0: how
1: right.
0: things might turn out to be for this particular one. But, you know, aside from independence, I think, above all, Parliament should become the place of sanity, where sanity at least is expected.
1: Prevails.
0: Especially how this country is generally run. Let's have at least one arm that is sane.
1: Yeah, and can be trusted to do the right thing.
0: And not just that, that when we talk about representation of the people, it is truly representation of the people.
1: Yeah, absolutely. Yeah, and when you talk about representation, I would also want to see a score sheet from Parliament, a regular score sheet, that in the past 1 month, these are the MPs who have said anything, these ones have not said anything. So that we know what our MPs are doing. We want accountability.
0: Okay, we might want all these things, but I know that the honorable MPs who are tuning in right now are about to tell us that this is not how things work. It's Charlie.

0: Smooth and Dan and Shay with That's Not How This Works, coming in at 2 minutes on to 8 o'clock. We'll return in the next hour with our trending stories. The news is coming up next.
1: Coming up, another hour filled with better information, the best music, and more fun in the morning. This is the Mighty Breakfast. Good morning.
2: It is resolved. Uganda has enough for our needs, but not our greed. On the grind this week, we shed a light on the hemorrhage of public resources. And we ask, is the fight against graft real, or they are just playing for the gallery?
3: It was a show. If you want to give somebody a fair trial, you don't carry out a show. You satisfy an angry public, but it's got nothing to do with fairness.
2: My guests include former first son, Wasolule. And we also bring in former ombudsman and the senior citizen, Augustine Ruzindana.
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2: For moral guidance, we bring in retired Reverend Canon Diana Nkesiga.
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5: MPs to converge at Kololo for speaker race, and Trump asks U.S. negotiators not to rush Iran deal.
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5: Good morning, it is the 8 o'clock news. I'm Jocelyn Nachibule. The 12th Parliament will today convene at Kololo Independence Grounds as the first Parliament business to vote for the Speaker and Deputy Speaker after a wave of withdrawal yesterday swept through the ruling National Resistance Movement camp. The NRM enters into today's 12th Parliament elections with a commanding majority that has historically enabled the party to comfortably secure both the Speaker and Deputy Speaker positions. Our reporter Viola Kusasila takes us through the brief details of the much-anticipated next Speaker of the 12th Parliament, Jacob Oboth.
7: Jacob Maxence Oboth, commonly known as Jacob Oboth Oboth, is a Ugandan lawyer, intellectual property expert, and politician who was born on April 13, 1971, from Tororo District in eastern Uganda. He is the elected Member of Parliament for West Budama County South and a flag bearer for the ruling party of NRM. Oboth Oboth served as the State Minister for Defense General Duties before he was later elevated to a full ministerial position as a Minister of Defense. He was once a chairperson of the Legal and Parliamentary Affairs Committee and the former chairperson of the Parliamentary Committee on Rules, Discipline and Privileges and the Committee on Natural Resources. He also served as a member of the Parliamentary Business Committee. After graduating as a lawyer, Oboth Oboth served as the Deputy Attorney General for Tieng Adhola Cultural Institution before securing employment in the Ministry of Justice and Constitutional Affairs as a state attorney. He worked in Mbale for some time as the State Attorney Mbale Regional Office before going to the United States to pursue a master's degree in election and cyber law at the University of Minnesota. Upon his return in 2007, Oboth Oboth resumed his work in government until 2010 when he resigned to join active politics. He was first elected as West Budama South MP Independent in 2011 after defeating the then State Minister for Labour, Dr. Emmanuel Otala. He retained his seat in 2016 and set the record for being the first legislator to be elected for a second successive term in this constituency, which had not re-elected an incumbent MP to Parliament since 1996. On Friday, May 15, 2026, the Chief of Defense Forces, Muhoozi Kainerugaba, and members of his Patriotic League of Uganda, PLU, endorsed Oboth Oboth for Speaker of the 12th Parliament of Uganda, withdrawing their support from the incumbent, Anita Among. Later on Saturday, May 23, 2026, the NRM Central Executive Committee, SEC, also approved Jacob Oboth Oboth as the candidate for the Speaker of the 12th Parliament of Uganda. Having been confirmed by the ruling National Resistance Movement Parliamentary Caucus of the 12th Parliament, Oboth Oboth is now on the road to becoming the next Speaker of Parliament. He will be replacing the outgoing Anita Among, who is currently under probe over money laundering and corruption allegations during her tenure as Speaker. Voting is taking place today, Monday, at Kololo Independence Grounds. Report compiled by Mike Sebalu for KFM.
5: Meanwhile, according to the parliamentary rules of procedures, no other business shall be conducted until the Speaker and Deputy are elected. These will be elected by 528 MPs, less of one, following the death of Kalangala woman MP Helen Nachimuli, who died mid last month. According to Rule 5 of Procedure of Parliament, the process will be presided over by the Chief Justice Flavian Zeija. Voting is done by a secret ballot.
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5: The National Social Security Fund, NSSF, has launched a common user facility in Lila City to assist women in the fashion industry. This facility, located in Ongeka B Anai Parish in Lila City, West Division, allows women to access high-efficiency industrial machinery for a small fee, enabling those who previously lacked large-scale production capabilities to compete in broader markets. The center, operated in conjunction by Northern Uganda Women's Network for Development and Arova Reality Limited, has transitioned from manual hand sewing to advanced machinery capable of cutting in bulk and rapid assembly. Betty Among, the outgoing Minister of Gender, Labour and Social Development, says the initiative leverages talent from the Presidential Skilling Hub, as many local workers were already familiar with similar industrial machinery through that program. Dr. Sharon Okello, Executive Director for Northern Uganda Women's Network for Business Development, says the collaboration with NSSF, which began in 2023, marked a significant shift in the fund's corporate social responsibility strategy.
3: KFM International News, powered by
8: NCBA Bank. Go for it.
5: And finally, elsewhere, Prime Minister Sir Keir Starmer has described a case in which three teenage boys were spared custodial sentences over the rape of two girls as appalling. He added that it was right that the sentences given by a judge at Southampton Crown Court were being reviewed by the Attorney General. Two girls, then aged 15 and 14, were raped in separate incidents in Hampshire in November 2024 and January 2025 by two 14-year-olds. Another boy, then 13, was also convicted for his involvement in the second attack. Sakil said the girls have shown extraordinary bravery and strength in heinous circumstances. At a sentencing hearing for the boys on Thursday, Judge Nicholas Rowland said he wanted to avoid criminalizing these children unnecessarily. Instead, the boys were given youth rehabilitation orders, community sentences given to children, which can include unpaid work, curfews, or a requirement to undertake treatment. And that's it for now. I'm just Lina Chibule. Keep it okay, Fim.
3: Coming up, another hour filled with better information, the best music, and more fun in the morning. This is the Mighty Breakfast. Good morning.

Mighty Breakfast. 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

0: Champion girl from Fit for Make at 14 after 8 on The Mighty Breakfast this 25th of May 2026. How are you doing, the champion?
1: Yeah, if you're a champion girl, you're one of those ladies, those women supporting Arsenal. Yeah, that one is for you. You are a champion girl.
0: But also, if you're the early bird catching the worm, wish you a great one as you do your school morning runs this morning. Make sure that you're grabbing yourself a copy of today's Daily Monitor. We take a look at the power of a speaker, okay? Because today, at least before the end of at least before the end of the day, we shall know who will be the speaker and deputy speaker of the 12th Parliament. But something very, very interesting that made me think that when I was reading up about the different people who had vied for the position is, I thought about the lifestyle of a speaker, right? Because I think one of the things that has caused so much contention around the former speaker is her lifestyle.
1: And I was looking
0: at Jacob Oboth.
1: Mm-hmm.
0: You know, I was digging up what his life actually looks like. He seems to be a very humble...
1: He's a very simple guy. Yeah.
0: And it made me wonder... whether the lifestyle of a public official matters a lot.
1: Yeah.
0: Like, if I actually legitimately make a significant amount of wealth, should I not spend it? Or I must read the room at all times?
1: That second thing you've said is very important. That if you're in a place of public service, even when you're wealthy, and legitimately wealthy, you need to be able to read the room. You need to be able to, you know, to give people impression that you're not serving just to earn money. And the truth is, some of the flamboyance.
0: No, but when shall I eat my money?

0: know, the jury's still out on that one. But also something very interesting that was trending on our timeline yesterday is Charles Onyango Obbo, who shared that if he was Uganda's disgraced former speaker, Anita Among, he said, "I would leave my remaining Mercedes-Benz gathering dust in the garage and roll up to Parliament in a humble Toyota Probox."
1: Oh, that would be a nice one.
0: He said that would be a nice one. Spectacle or sparkle pandemonium set every tongue wagging and dominate conversations for yet another 2 weeks. I think this would be very hypocritical. And if anything, this is not something that many people would buy into.
1: Yeah, yeah.
0: If anything, if I was Anita Among, by the way, this is just...
1: If you were.
0: I'll roll up in my car.
1: The Mercedes.
0: The Rolls Royce.
1: Know. You know, you don't have it. It's not yours. You see, it's
0: it's just unfortunate that all our seven cars were taken away and some now parked at Parliament's parking. Mm. But I think not many Ugandans would buy into this Probox jazz.
1: Yeah, people would think like they're just taking the piece.
0: That might even be our first time sitting in a Probox.
1: Well, and a Probox even, is it allowed in Parliament? Is the Probox allowed in Parliament
0: it
1: parking?
0: It is. I mean, if you're a member of Parliament or if you are part of Parliament staff and this is the car that you own, of course they can't refuse
1: They'll question you.
0: But I think for the former speaker, it would just... It would be something, especially now, today, as the 12th Parliament sits, we wonder whether she will be in attendance. But also yesterday, as the NRM caucus had one of its sessions, I have to say, I looked in the audience.
1: You were looking for her?
0: I did. I looked through the pictures of whatever was being shared. And
1: People were careful. If she was there, people were careful not to share her picture. I think today she will be there because this is the first session. You have to be there to be able to vote your speaker and deputy speaker.
0: I mean, as somebody who did not make her appearance at the caucus where she's part of SEC, I just don't think that today might be another no-show.
1: No, but also she's the outgoing speaker. So somehow, ceremoniously, you've got to be around. You've got to be around.
0: Then it's going
1: to
0: be interesting.
1: Yeah, let's see what you'll wear.
0: That turns out. But also, hopefully, at perhaps at Kololo Airstrip, she can turn up in a Probox.
1: Keep dreaming.
0: I can lend the former speaker my car. You know, after radio, it will be packed as I work. So but in that time, she can...
1: You know, MPs are not supposed to go with Ubers. To work. But the kid is out of Parliament. Ube comment on Seno, no Kujinja Road.
0: Let's take a break.
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0: It's Fireboy DML and Asake with Bandana at 22 after 8 on this on the Mighty Breakfast. Now, this Monday morning, we're also talking about what you would like the 12th Parliament to look like, or at least what the next 5 years of Parliament will look like. Tanga Moses says that, I want a Parliament where all MPs attend plenary.
1: Yes.
0: Regular.
1: I like that very much. Yeah. I like it, yes. They should take attendance, take roll call. When you don't come back, sorry, because say
0: anything. And then constituencies talking to their voters.
1: But you know, for me, the thing that perturbs me about these parliamentarians, that when they're out of parliament and they're probably doing, you know, their work outside there, they earn per diem when they're out there.
0: Yeah.
1: But then also they're earning for being parliamentarians, and they should be sitting. So my thinking is, if you're not in parliament, is a center for fated or for nezidi per diem.
0: Fair one. Mm. Ivan Berhanga says that focus on national development rather than individual or personal enrichment.
1: Yes.
0: Behave as real members of parliament and cease engaging in chaotic and punch exchanges on the floor of the house.
1: Yes.
0: And
1: yes.
0: This also talks about fighting corruption at all levels. Perhaps something that you spoke about earlier, Tegule Joel here says that I'd love to see a house which is accountable.
1: Yeah.
0: Okay.
1: Yeah.
0: Continue sending in more of that. But otherwise, we talk our trending stories.
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3: Rosform, a world of beautiful dreams.
0: Now, I'm sure that this particular one comes as a no surprise to all Ugandans, but Uganda has been ranked as the highest per capita consumption of banana in the world. When they talk about banana, are they talking about matoke, mevu?
1: Every form of banana.
0: Bogoya.
1: Every form of banana. Mevu, gonja, bogoya, matoke, all of it.
0: Can you imagine the highest per capita consumption of banana in the world?
1: Yeah, it's for me, it's not too shocking. We consume bananas like a problem.
0: But I know some people who don't. Do you know there are people who don't eat matoke?
1: Yeah, there are, but they're very few.
0: And what do you mean?
1: No, they're actually
0: you
1: very
0: know,
1: few.
0: You know, I worked with Ben here. Ben is a Muganda, but Ben doesn't eat matoke. And I used to find it so strange.
1: A Muganda who doesn't eat matoke.
0: And what do you mean you don't eat matoke? A Muganda that doesn't eat matoke, that is just so strange to me.
1: Sometimes kawaka janja.
0: What do you mean?
1: And it's sometimes.
0: By the way, it is not that he was allergic to matoke.
1: He just didn't want it.
0: He just doesn't. Like, he just didn't like it.
1: Yeah, I didn't fancy
0: it. And I used to find that so, so strange. But this makes me wonder, the different regions in Uganda, what is their most consumed food?
1: I suppose the matoke, or bananas for that matter, the central and southern, southwestern, western, it's very, very predominantly what they consume the most. Other parts, you've got your millet and sorghum, especially in the northern and eastern areas. You've got millet and sorghum, a bit of maize as well, some cassava as well. I think those are the most predominant things.
0: How come there's no posho in this conversation?
1: As I said, there's maize. Maize is the thing, maize. And the thing about maize, I don't think it's a traditional sort of starch food for Ugandans. It's mostly Kenya. Here, the traditional starch food is from sorghum and millet.
0: Really?
1: Yeah, sorghum and millet. That's the bigger thing.
0: Then why don't schools serve matoke?
1: I don't know. I suppose it's a logistics thing.
0: I don't know if it's a logistics thing because
1: that's one.
0: In the entire time I went to school, aside from posho, I think the only other thing were if we had a change of diet, it was rice. Rice and beef would be like on a very special occasion, but on Fridays we'd have rice with beans.
1: Yeah, the reason why I said it's a logistics thing is because think about preparing matoke and think about preparing posho. The process of preparing posho is faster, smoother, there is nothing much involved. Yeah, put the posho in the water and mingle. With matoke, you have to peel. Now, that peeling process, and you peel a finger at a time.
0: Okay, yeah, fair.
1: You can't do that.
0: I hear you on that. Yeah. But otherwise, we want to hear from you this morning. What is the number one food that you consume the most, okay? What is that thing that you eat and you're like, yeah, this one, if they were putting together statistics, I'm definitely part of them.
1: Yeah.
0: Okay. Our lines are open 0393933933. You can also text on our WhatsApp, which is 0747032192, because Uganda has been ranked as the highest per capita consumer of bananas in the world. I think personally for me, I think we used to consume rice quite a lot when I was a child, which explains why as an adult I'm not the biggest fan of rice.
1: Okay.
0: But I think now probably potatoes.
1: Potatoes, that's your
0: even
1: thing.
0: Even more than banana.
1: Oh, really?
0: Because I'm very lazy when I'm cooking matoke. Like, when I'm cooking matoke, like, I want
1: How do you prepare it? Oh, you prepare it mashed, eh?
0: I will just put it in the... I will boil it and then use...
1: We need a laziness.
0: Yeah, so I'm sorry, I will not put it in dagala. I'm sorry. I'm not going to put it in dagala.
1: You don't peel it and put it in the dagala properly.
0: First
1: and
0: of all, in the dagala, you have to first get the... What is it called? You have to get those stems.
1: Mm-hmm. Okay? Yes,
0: get them down,
1: yes,
0: in the pan.
1: Yes.
0: Get the leaves.
1: Yes.
0: And then cover it nicely.
1: Uh-huh. And then tie
0: it's
1: it.
0: Too
1: and then...
0: much
1: come
0: work.
1: Come on. You need to do that. You need to enjoy
0: so
1: it.
0: I eat, of course, mm-hmm. I eat. I'm not talking dagala when I'm like in a restaurant, attending an event.
1: Mm.
0: I
1: oh,
0: really,
1: okay.
0: Of course, I love matoke. Yeah. I absolutely love it. But when I'm at home, I cook it the easiest way. But the thing that I consume the most has to be potatoes.
1: Potatoes, eh?
0: I think I'm like Randis because I think they also consume potatoes.
1: A lot.
0: Is probably the highest food that's consumed there.
1: Yeah, no, that's true. That's true. That's true.
0: What do you consume the most?
1: Let me see. I don't know. It's probably
0: is
1: got
0: it
1: to
0: rice?
1: Be posho. It's got to be posho. I love posho actually a lot, incidentally.
0: Mm-hmm.
1: Even though my entire primary, my entire secondary, I had posho, I've never gotten enough of it.
0: Maize flour or millet flour?
1: Maize flour.
0: Maize flour.
1: I love it. Absolutely love it. Yeah. I can't have a meal without it. So posho is my number one. And then obviously millet flour.
0: Uh-huh.
1: Because of where I come from, I love it very much. Matoke sort of ranks like fourth, fifth there. Probably even sixth.
0: You know, I like ugali, but I eat it every once in a while. I think because school made me sort of dislike it
1: as
0: a daily part of my meals.
1: Mm.
0: So I'll have it every once in a while, and I'll enjoy it, but it's not something that I would have on a daily.
1: I love it. I would have it every day.
0: I think it's too starchy for a daily meal.
1: Chick.
0: Yeah, I'm sorry, guys. I think it's a bit too starchy.
1: Too starchy.
0: It's starchy. It's great for fiber, and it's also great for energy, but otherwise...
1: It's too starchy.
0: Too starchy, guys.
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1: So maybe our artists need media training so that they know when to respond, when not to respond. 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
3: MPs of the 12th Parliament to converge at Kololo for speaker race. Jacob Oboth and Thomas Tayebo's stroll to speaker race, and City Oilers return to winning ways with a 59-53 victory over JT Jaguars. That and much more at the top of the hour.
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0: tantrics, K-pop demon hunters at 23 until 9 o'clock on The Mighty Breakfast. All right. On our WhatsApp over here, we have some thoughts. And let's see. Hello, guys. Thanks for the show. Israel from Chiwatle says that my best food is katogo of matoke and anything. Be it offals, ginats, meat, name it. As long as it's katogo of matoke. Is there any other katogo? Is it? There's one of cassava.
1: There's Irish. There's cassava. There's rice. Yeah.
0: Speaking of cassava, over the weekend, I attended a chef's event where I discovered that in Mozambique, cassava can be a dessert.
1: Oh, yes.
0: They serve it with ice cream.
1: Oh, yeah.
0: It didn't taste great to me, but because you guys, you know the texture of cassava. It'd be warmer. But munage. All right. Daniel says that they put sweet potatoes and gin nuts.
1: That's a nice combination.
0: No, you guys, matoke and fish and gin nuts. Jesus.
1: It's killer, eh?
0: Be warm.
2: All the sports stories, all the updates, all the results. It's the best of sports on The Mighty Breakfast.
0: Good morning, Justine.
3: Good morning, Pi. Good morning, B. Wolf.
0: How are you doing?
1: Good morning.
3: Very well. How are you doing?
0: Well, good. Justin, what do the people at home... okay, let's talk about you. What do you eat the most? Like, what choice of food do you consume the most?
3: Personally, unfortunately, it's largely junk, man. It's largely
1: junk.
0: Really? Justin.
3: That's rare.
1: Is it the money? Is it to see what Chichi?
0: It's got smith and cassava. Really junk.
3: Move them with you. Because, you know, you're rarely settled. Like to have a proper meal. Oh, day, no day. But you know, really know what you're like, what? Let me just surprise and then in the car. That's how we move.
0: No wonder. But you're not so much serena neko arena mamu mani.
1: Are you serious? Hey, Justin. No, what we talk.
3: Let me tell you guys, I am as guilty as you can imagine. You rarely sit on. I think if I look through my schedule in the week, it's only Monday where I'm settled, especially during lunchtime, like to actually have a real meal, like to have a real meal of etoke, some peanuts, you know.
0: What about Tata Mamoli? What does he eat?
3: I think
0: you're
3: very well. I think the network is
0: not good. Okay, let's focus on sports. Let's go to sports.
1: Forget them sports.
0: What do you have for us?
3: Let's start off with the National Basketball League. We had some action yesterday at the Lugogo Indoor Arena. The 30 Lady Jaguars leaving the Victoria Peacocks almost dead, 85-45.
1: What?
3: We had the KCCL Leopards, yes, thing of the JKL Dolphins, a very, very tight game. KCCL Leopards winning that game 63-61. It was that close. There's also a win for the KCCA Panthers over the UMU Flames, equally close, 58-54. Summit Basketball, seeing of UPDF Tomahawks, 70-63. I don't know what's going on with Summit. They're just not changing. Something is missing. They're not really, really rhyming. And then there's also a win for the City Oilers over JT Jaguars, 59-53. The City Oilers, every time you watch them, they're like,
1: I'm telling you, eh?
3: You're not the City Oilers that we know. They just have refused to come back to the Oilers that we know, regardless of the additions and everything else. But away from that, in Morocco, the CAF Champions League being decided yesterday. That was the second. The first leg was played in South Africa. Mamelodi Sundowns won the first leg 1-0. So yesterday was the return leg, and if you know Morocco, and when they have games like this, they will do all sorts of things, including the lasers, including, you know, the environment that is really, really harsh to play in. And I, for over time, I've argued that CAF has massaged the ego of people that come from that part of the world when it comes to how they treat, you know, the football community, especially, or the sports community. When they have openness they're hosting, it's never a good thing. You'll never see a game that ends without complaints. I did see complaints about how I think the Sundowns team did not have good security. They were denied entry to the stadium for some minutes, and then later allowed in so many things. Yeah. And for me, I get disgusted in sport. Sport is where, you know, like, decorum and integrity is top. But anyway, nevertheless, Sundowns managing to pull through yesterday's return leg, edging 1-1, and that meant that the Sundowns were crowned the 2025-2026 CAF Champions League winners. Because, like I did say, the first leg in South Africa ended 1-0 in favor of Sundowns. So yesterday, all they needed was to manage that game. And unfortunately for them, they conceded a penalty. Should have been Lunga, yeah. Lunga, you know, was trying to have, you know, beat the opponent in the box. And so it was a penalty that Esfa Rabat did convert. So it was 1-1 level. But just after that, there was a thunderbolt of a beauty scored by Teboho Mokwena, you know, to ensure that the scoreline on the day was 1-1, and ultimately they held on to take it home. But there was also an incident where Ronan Williams was at fault for conceding a penalty, and he had to stand tall, luckily, in goal to ensure that he saved that spot kick, so the scoreline remains at 1-1. Also, Sundowns are champions for the CAF Champions League. But meanwhile, that game ended with the Sundowns without having a substitute goalkeeper on the bench. Mm. Because our very own, Matindo Onyango, was shown a red card. Why? Because when Teboho Mokwena scored and the Sundowns players were celebrating, the Moroccan fans were throwing, you know, things at the Sundowns players when they were celebrating. And Onyango... But I think it was a bottle straight back.
1: Yeah, it doesn't tolerate nonsense.
3: Yeah, so he was given a red card. But luckily, at that moment, you worried that what if something happens to Ronwen Williams? Yeah. But now, you look back and you're like, luckily for them, there is nothing that happened. And so they are the 2025-2026 CAF Champions League winners. Mm. They lifted that trophy for the second time. So that means that Jose's going forward are going to have two stars. And especially after they have failed to win the Premier Soccer League back home, because Orlando Pirates won that, it was important for them to try and win something, but also that confirms that they will be playing yet again at the FIFA Club World Cup. So, big result for them. Miguel Cardoso will breathe in because he's been under immense pressure, considering they had failed to do well domestically and did see the PSL go to the Buccaneers. So now Miguel Cardoso can breathe in, but the entire Sundowns fraternity, they can breathe in, and they have something to celebrate. And, you know, the continental glory of the CAF Champions League is something that will console you so well. Yeah. So they will be super, super excited. But my Mamelodi Sundowns and Dennis Onyango, I think when you look at the squad they have now, it's only Dennis Onyango and Tembo Zwane, if my mind serves me right, who are still with the team from the last time they won the CAF Champions League back in 2016. So speak about legends. Speak about people, players who have won it all with Sundowns. Temba Zwane and Dennis Onyango are high up there, and you've got to give it up to them, true legends of the club. And you could see the smile that Temba Zwane was wearing yesterday, lifting that trophy after it was handed over by the CAF president, Dr. Patrice Motsepe, also is the owner of the team, and you could see it. But also think about longevity from 2016 till now, a whole 10 years later, they're still with the club, still healthy, fit enough.
1: Yeah,
3: and so that tells you the kind of journey they've had with Mamelodi Sundowns as a team. So fire and be all. That's it for this morning. So I will catch you again tomorrow.
0: Thank you so much, Justine. I think that we'll just have some breakfast, something which is your favorite, which is Katogo. I think I'll have that for breakfast.
3: Panag. I gave you my plug.
0: Thank you so much, Justine. You can catch her again on Interview Ghana at 12:30 and of course at Sports Night, but also on the Turbo Charge Credit Drive with Yada and Emeka for more sporting updates. But we have money, 1.8 million Ugandan shillings, on our mystery sound next.
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4: 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I'm not winning any bid. Meanwhile, Innocent is winning all the businesses.
5: As a man, Kampari ganye tia. 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
0: 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Good morning.
3: Hello, good morning.
2: Yes.
0: Good morning. Good morning. What's the sound?
3: Is that an X-ray?
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3: Being turned on.
0: An X-ray being turned on. Not really. Mm-hmm. KFM, hello.
4: Good morning.
2: Good morning to you.
4: I'm okay.
2: Yes, what is the sound?
0: Hello?
2: Hello?
0: Okay, we seem to have lost you, KFM. Good morning.
3: Yes, thank you.
0: Good morning. Yeah. What's the sound?
3: Morning.
2: Yes.
3: I think that's a grain mill starting up.
2: Grain mill starting up.
0: Not really. KFM, good morning. All right. Good morning on our WhatsApp. Peter from Kampala says it's a sound from a chemical ion drum. What is a chemical ion?
2: I would not know.
0: Drum.
2: I don't know.
0: That's very descriptive. Not really. All right. You can try again. It returns tomorrow at 1.9 million Ugandan shillings, just 100K shy away from 2 million. It will be a great start. Otherwise, in the next hour, we have a guest joining us.
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4: MPs to the Chill of Parliament to converge at Kololo for speaker race, and City Oilers returns to winning ways with a 59-53 victory.
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4: Good morning, it is the 9 o'clock news. I'm Jocelyn Nachibule. The MPs for the Trill of Parliament are to convene today at Kololo Independence Grounds as the first Parliament business to vote for the Speaker and Deputy Speaker after a wave of bowing out yesterday swept through the ruling NRM camp. The party enters into today's Trill of Parliament elections with a commanding majority that has historically enabled the party to comfortably secure both the Speaker and Deputy Speaker positions. Our reporter Viola Kusasila takes us through the brief details of the much anticipated next Speaker of the Trill of Parliament, Jacob Oboth.
6: Jacob Maxence Oboth, commonly known as Jacob Oboth Oboth, is a Ugandan lawyer, intellectual property expert, and politician who was born on April 13, 1971, from Tororo District in eastern Uganda. He is the elected Member of Parliament for West Budama County South and a flag bearer for the ruling party of NRM. Oboth served as the State Minister for Defence General Duties before he was later elevated to a full ministerial position as a Minister of Defence. He was once a chairperson of the Legal and Parliamentary Affairs Committee and the former chairperson of the Parliamentary Committee on Rules, Discipline and Privileges and the Committee on Natural Resources. He also served as a member of the Parliamentary Business Committee. After graduating as a lawyer, Oboth served as the Deputy Attorney General for Tieng Adhola Cultural Institution before securing employment in the Ministry of Justice and Constitutional Affairs as a state attorney. He worked in Mbale for some time as the state attorney in Mbale Regional Office before going to the United States to pursue a master's degree in election and cyber law at the University of Minnesota. Upon his return in 2007, Oboth resumed his work in government until 2010 when he resigned to join active politics. He was first elected as West Budama South MP independent in 2011 after defeating the then State Minister for Labour, Dr. Emmanuel Otala. He retained his seat in 2016 and set the record for being the first legislator to be elected for a second successive term in this constituency, which had not re-elected an incumbent MP to Parliament since 1996. On Friday, May 15, 2026, the Chief of Defence Forces, Muhoozi Kainerugaba, and members of his Patriotic League of Uganda, PLU, endorsed Oboth for Speaker of the 12th Parliament of Uganda, withdrawing their support from the incumbent, Anita Among. Later on Saturday, May 23, 2026, the NRM Central Executive Committee, SEC, also approved Jacob Oboth as the candidate for the Speaker of the 12th Parliament of Uganda. Having been confirmed by the ruling National Resistance Movement Parliamentary Caucus of the 12th Parliament, Oboth is now on the road to becoming the next Speaker of Parliament. He will be replacing the outgoing Anita Among, who is currently under probe over money laundering and corruption allegations during her tenure as Speaker. Voting is taking place today, Monday, at Kololo Independence Grounds. Report compiled by Mike Sebalu for KFM.
4: According to parliamentary rules of procedures, no other business shall be conducted until the Speaker and Deputy are elected. This will be elected by 528 MPs, less of one, following the death of Kalangala woman MP Helen Natchimuli, who died on the 19th of April. According to Rule 5 of Procedure of Parliament, the process that will be through a secret ballot will be presided over by the Chief Justice Flavian Zaija. In other news, the students across Karamoja sub-region have been challenged to study hard and position themselves for courses in the mineral industry that remain spectators in a region that is geared towards greater oil exploration, especially in the Moroto-Kadam belt. Winston Abanaitwe, the senior manager accreditation in charge of the Technical and Vocational Education and Training Act 2025, told newly elected members and technical staff drawn from across Karamoja to do whatever they can to position their children for courses in the mineral industry. The Airborne Geophysical Survey commissioned by the government through the Minister of Energy and Mineral Development in 2020, which was subsequently commissioned in 2023, identified over 76.2% oil availability in the Moroto-Kadam belt. The ministry confirmed that the high level of surface seepage creates a high degree of confidence that there is crude oil in the Moroto-Kadam belt.
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4: The National Social Security Fund, NSSF, has launched a common user facility in Lila City to assist women in the fashion industry. The facility, located in Ongeka B Anai Parish in Lila City West Division, allows women to access high-efficiency industrial machinery for a small fee, enabling those who previously lacked large-scale production capabilities to compete in broader markets. The center, operated in conjunction by Northern Uganda Women's Network for Development and Arova Reality Limited, has transitioned from manual hand sewing to advanced machinery capable of cutting in bulk and rapid assembly. Betamongi, the outgoing Minister of Gender, Labour and Social Development, says the initiative leverages a talent from the Presidential Skilling Hub, as many local workers were already familiar with the similar industrial machinery through the program. Dr. Sharon Okello, Executive Director for Northern Uganda Women's Network for Business Development, says the collaboration with NSSF, which began in 2023, marked a significant shift in the fund's corporate social responsibility strategy.
0: KFM International News, powered by
3: NCBA Bank. Go for it.
4: Also, Prime Minister Sir Keir Starmer has described a case in which three teenage boys were spared custodial sentences over the rape of two girls as appalling. He added that it was right that the sentences given by a judge at Southampton Crown Court were being reviewed by the Attorney General. Two girls, aged then 15 and 14, were raped in separate incidents in Hampshire in November 2024 and January 2025 by two 14-year-olds. Another boy, then 13, was also convicted for his involvement in the second attack. Sakil said the girls have shown extraordinary bravery and strength in heinous circumstances. At a sentencing hearing for the boys on Thursday, Judge Nicholas Rowland said he wanted to avoid criminalizing these children unnecessarily. Instead, the boys were given youth rehabilitation orders, community sentences given to children, which can include unpaid work, curfews, or requirement to undertake treatment.
0: KFM Sports News.
4: And finally, in sports, City Oilers returned to winning ways with a 59-53 victory over JT Jaguars in the National Basketball League at Lugogo Arena on Sunday. Joel Kaila scored 19 points, while Fahid Bale added 13 for the Oilers. Peter Sifuma led JT Jaguars with 16 points and 22 rebounds, as Victor Buana added 11 points in defeat. The result was a strong response for coach Andrew Tendo's side after their heavy loss of Nam Blaze on Friday. City Oilers have now won 17 of their 19 games this season. And that's it for now. I'm Jocelyn Achebole. Keep it okay, FM.
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better information, the best music, 933 KFM. The sounds there of Sotonin. I don't even know how that is pronounced, but yeah, Sotonin and Faceless on a track, Venus. That brings us to 16 minutes after 9 a.m. on this 25th day of May 2026. If you're just waking up right now, first of all, I don't know where you've been and why you wake up late, but good morning, and get yourself out of bed. B-Wall here and Pfizer, and we have been joined, yeah, by a guest. We've been joined by a guy who's he's dressed to kill. He's dressed in a very, very dapper suit, and

0: fantastic. Good morning to you, Mike.
1: Yeah, good morning, my brother.
0: Yeah, how are you?
1: I'm very fine. And I want to put a disclaimer.
0: Let's hear it.
1: That I don't have any intentions of killing you. And you're not dead anyway.
0: Really?
1: So, yeah.
0: Okay. It's good to have you here. And we're happy that, our friends from Rotary have decided to pay us a visit. First of all, how are they? How are the guys at Rotary?
1: The guys at Rotary are fine.
0: They're fine.
1: Always doing good in the world.
0: I like it.
1: Serving above self.
0: Yeah.
1: And ensuring that everyone has a good quality of life. And they send you greetings.
0: Oh, thank you very much.
1: On top of that, we want to thank the Nation Media Group.
0: Yeah.
1: For giving us this opportunity for a good conversation.
0: Absolutely.
1: With a wonderful guy.
0: Thank you. So, first things first, yeah? We talk about Rotary, and many people have bumped into Rotary in the papers, on TV, in the press. You know, when you're moving around, you hear a lot about Rotary. What is Rotary? Let's start from there.
1: Yeah, that is a very important question.
0: Mm.
1: Rotary is the premier service organization in the world, the biggest of its kind in the world.
0: Wow.
1: And
0: wow.
1: One that is made up of 1.2 million service-oriented persons across the world.
0: Wow.
1: It has a presence in over 200 countries and geographic expressions. And it is made up of people whose desire it is to wish people well, love people, and serve them. And the vision of Rotary is together we see a world where people unite and take action to create lasting change across the world, in our communities, and in ourselves. So that is what makes Rotary, and it is indeed very different. It is very, very active
0: In
1: Uganda.
0: And
1: a lot has been done by Rotary.
0: When you say it's very active, first of all, from a personal point of view, I have bumped into very many people, and very many of my friends are in this Rotary thing. And the one thing that sort of I hear them talking about over and over and over, you know, core values of Rotary. Help me understand, what are those core values of this global phenomenon called Rotary?
1: Yeah, thank you very much. Mm. And before I go into the core values, I want to believe that you meet all of them. Some extending an invitation to you.
0: Yes, they always do.
1: So the core values are five.
0: Mm-hmm.
1: The core values are five, and one is service.
0: Service.
1: And that's why Rotary is a service organization across the world.
0: All right.
1: And the service is extended through the projects that we do implement in the seven areas of focus where we create lasting change. And the service is for purposes of creating lasting change.
0: Absolutely.
1: So that's why our motto is service above self.
0: Service above self.
1: Whatever we do rotates around service, improving the welfare of the people, improving the quality of life, extending services to the people.
0: Okay.
1: So that is core number one.
0: Mm-hmm. Core number two?
1: Every Rotarian must be service oriented.
0: Okay.
1: Service based.
0: All right.
1: Number two is fellowship.
0: Fellowship.
1: Because if you're to do good, you can't do it alone. You'll be isolated.
0: Need
1: collective effort.
0: All right.
1: You need to work with other people.
0: You need more hands.
1: So fellowship is very important. And fellowship is, you know, where you get together, camaraderie, and be able to network, talk. So it is friendship.
0: Okay.
1: Acquaintance.
0: All right.
1: So you must be someone who is ready, willing, and
0: to associate
1: available
0: with people.
1: To associate with people, work with people. So that entails teamwork.
0: Mm-hmm. Core number three.
1: Core number three is integrity.
0: Integrity.
1: Yeah,
0: okay.
1: You need to be the kind of person who can be trusted, someone who is transparent,
0: that's important.
1: Who is accountable, someone who does things in a manner that brings full accountability. Even able to do something right, even when no one is watching.
0: When no one is watching, that's very important.
1: So integrity is one of the foundations and very, very important.
0: Okay.
1: Now the fourth is diversity.
0: Diversity.
1: Because for us, we believe that everyone has something to bring on the table.
0: That is true.
1: So we don't consider things like religion, tribe.
0: Mm.
1: We just look at your competence, your contribution, your integrity. So diversity, bringing people, a mixed grill.
0: Okay.
1: So ours is a mixed grill.
0: I can see.
1: But the commonality is that you must be a

0: person.
1: Okay, that's the common denominator. Yeah. Everybody
0: so
1: must be a good person.
0: Regardless of where you come from,
1: just be a good person.
0: As long as you are good, you have integrity. Mm. So that is, and that is one of the basis of our uniqueness.
1: Yeah, yeah.
0: Because with the different backgrounds, you bring different competency levels.
1: Mm.
0: You get engineers, you get doctors. Mm. So when you have a project or some undertaking that calls for a certain competence,
1: you then have it within the system. Okay, very nice.
0: It is homegrown.
1: Okay.
0: It is within.
1: And the fifth?
0: The fifth is leadership.
1: Leadership.
0: Leadership. That is very core because all Rotarians are leaders.
1: Is that so?
0: Yes, we look for leaders.
1: Wow.
0: We look for leaders from the community, from the professional side, from the business side.
1: Okay.
0: So that's why, even in our leadership, you can only have 1 year in an office.
1: 1 year.
0: Because we are not short of leaders. Everyone in the club is a leader.
1: You guys don't struggle with power exchange.
0: Not at all. And we get our transfer of power seamlessly.
1: I like it. I like
0: and
1: it.
0: And a bit that you'll even like more.
1: Mm-hmm.
0: At any one time, we have three leaders lined up.
1: Oh,
0: you have a president.
1: Okay.
0: You have a president elect.
1: Uh-huh.
0: You have a president nominee.
1: Wow.
0: And you have a president nominee designate. So the four work hand in hand, you know you are going to take over.
1: You know who's taking over.
0: Yeah, yeah. And
1: so
0: in the process, you get it to put
1: succession
0: your act
1: is easy.
0: It is seamless.
1: I like it. Look, I'm getting impressed. Yeah. When we come back, I want to find out from you how I can become a member, you know, and what's in it for me. But now, let me first drop you a track here from Chameleon Jose the Doctor. Not medical, but a doctor anyway. And this one is Mateka. It is 24 minutes after 9 a.m. Good morning.

0: 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You're listening to Mateka from Jose Chameleon playing for you right here on D-Mighty Breakfast. 26 after the hour of 9 a.m. I'm in the building with a gentleman who has brought us some, you know, some kind regards. He brought us some wonderful news from the guys at Rotary. And Mike, I want to ask you, before we went into the break, we're talking about all this goodness that Rotary has, yeah. And now I want to find out from you, how do I, as an ordinary person, how do I join Rotary? Who joins Rotary anyway? What's the procedure like?
1: Thank you very much. Mm. The procedure is very simple. You join Rotary by invitation.
0: Invite only,
1: someone invites you.
0: Okay.
1: Because they have to look at your profile.
0: Oh, I see.
1: As compared to the core values. Mm. You must tick all the boxes.
0: You must align.
1: Five. You must be service oriented.
0: Mm-hmm.
1: You must enjoy fellowship.
0: You
1: must have integrity.
0: Must have
1: the
0: leadership.
1: Diversity must be well taken care of.
0: Mm.
1: And then leadership.
0: Yeah.
1: So then someone says, look, we have a meeting.
0: Okay.
1: Join us for a cup of tea.
0: All right.
1: As we discuss issues to do with serving humanity.
0: Mm.
1: So you are invited and then you keep visiting.
0: So Mike, when you invite me,
1: yes,
0: you know, I come, my name is Biwol, I've come to join Rotary. The first meeting, I have to tell them that I've been invited by Mike, right?
1: No.
0: How does that work?
1: Mike is the one who
0: introduces.
1: Says, I have a guest.
0: That's what I wanted. Okay.
1: I invited so and so.
0: Oh, I see.
1: He's with us.
0: Uh-huh.
1: He does this.
0: Okay.
1: He does this. This is him. He has come to learn about Rotary.
0: Okay.
1: And when you're invited, the idea is for you to learn.
0: Yes.
1: Pick interest and then get interested and move on.
0: Ah.
1: And the invitation is guided by three areas of attraction.
0: Mm-hmm, mm-hmm.
1: One, we look for leaders,
0: leaders,
1: as I told you.
0: Yes.
1: So we look at business leaders.
0: Mm, mm.
1: That is a good section of where we normally invite people. Then you look at professional leaders.
0: Okay.
1: And then community leaders. So three areas of leadership that are very attractive and that we look out for. Professional leaders, business leaders, and community leaders.
0: Very nice. When we come back right after the news, there's so many other global organizations. Yeah, I want to find out from you, what is it about Rotary that makes it different, makes it unique? When we come back.
2: 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It's the bottom of the hour. 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
3: It is resolved. Uganda has enough for our needs, but not our greed. On The Grind this week, we shed a light on the hemorrhage of public resources. 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
3: My guests include former first son, Wasolule, and we also bring in former ombudsman and the senior citizen, Augustine Ruzindana.
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3: Join me, Patrick Kamara, on The Grind this Friday at 11 a.m. on www.kfm.co.ug.
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3: MPs to the Trial of Parliament have started arriving at Kololo ahead of the voting for Speaker and Deputy. 34-year-old male Arsenal supporter killed at Bakole in Kampala. And City Oilers return to winning ways with a 59-53 victory over JT Jaguars. Details at the top of the hour.
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0: You're listening to the sounds of Kygo with Save My Love. That brings us to 23 minutes on to 10 a.m. It is a wonderful 25th day of May 2026. Yeah, it is the Mighty Breakfast, B-Wall and Pfizer. And Michael has been keeping us company for a minute. Now, we're discussing everything around Rotary. And at this point in time, I want to find out from you, Mike, now that I'm, you know, along with so many other listeners, we are now somewhat sold on the idea of Rotary. Yeah, we're now trying to find out how we could possibly join, and what is it about Rotary that makes it different or unique from all these other global organizations that are sort of also around that networking space? What is it about Rotary that makes it unique?
1: Yeah, Rotary is unique in that it is the only organization where you pay to serve.
0: You pay to serve.
1: Yes.
0: Okay.
1: Other organizations, you serve and you are paid.
0: Ah.
1: You smile all the way to the bank at the end of the month.
0: I see.
1: But in Rotary, you pay your dues.
0: I see.
1: And on top of that, you serve.
0: Okay.
1: On top of that, you donate. Because Rotary has what we call the Rotary Foundation, which is the central reserve through which then we mobilize resources through grants that do help us to implement life-changing and impactful projects. And you give money there.
0: Yeah, yeah.
1: But in all other organizations, you are
0: it's
1: there
0: the
1: to
0: around.
1: Receive.
0: Yeah.
1: But in Rotary, you give. On top of the giving, you go out and serve.
0: And serve.
1: And you don't only serve, but serve above self.
0: It's pretty selfless.
1: Even
0: very, very
1: where
0: selfless.
1: You have the last buck, you can share it so that other people who are more deserving, who are most disadvantaged than you are able to get livelihood.
0: Okay.
1: So
0: okay.
1: That is a very, very
0: it's, yeah, it
1: thing.
0: Is. No, it really is. It really is.
1: Ordinary, it is not everyday thing.
0: Yeah. And when you mention the serving, the people in Rotary are serving and giving. It now blends the question, who is benefiting, right? That's A. And then B, how have Ugandans benefited from this Rotary, this very magnanimous, selfless serving that you guys are doing? How have Ugandans benefited from it?
1: Yeah, I'll definitely get to that. But even the Rotarian benefits in terms of networking opportunities, career enhancement, and generally being in company of like-minded people.
0: Yeah.
1: It opens those, it creates opportunities. So that is at that level.
0: Okay.
1: You know, when I go through Rotary and I meet a media personality like you, if I have anything to do with media, I don't
0: help.
1: Have to pay for consultancy.
0: Oh, I see.
1: I just call my colleague, your members, how do you deal with this? And I get that benefit of closely associating with you in service.
0: Yeah, good
1: so that is something good to write home about. Now, regarding the communities, the communities do benefit.
0: Okay.
1: Because Rotary has seven areas of focus. We have peace and conflict resolution. We have maternal and child health. We have disease prevention and treatment.
0: Okay.
1: We have water, sanitation, and hygiene. We have poverty eradication, community, and economic development, and we have the environment. Now, those are the areas of focus.
0: I see.
1: All
0: I see.
1: The kind of projects that we do implement and undertake follow those areas. And if you look at those areas, that is the sum total
0: of
1: service delivery.
0: Yeah, that's the core of human
1: when
0: life.
1: When you talk about life,
0: absolutely,
1: you are talking about those.
0: Yeah.
1: When you talk about social services, you are talking about that. And we have so many clubs scattered around the country, and each one of them every year has a project to run in any of those areas of focus. There's even basic education and literacy, one of them. So you find that we are giving projects in all the seven areas of focus across the communities where our clubs do get domiciled or where they choose to operate.
0: Okay.
1: And it has created really a multiplier effect in service delivery. So what Rotary does, it complements and supplements government.
0: Ah, I see.
1: Because government cannot do everything.
0: Absolutely not.
1: And
0: absolutely
1: government
0: not.
1: Cannot be everywhere, every time, and all the time. So we identify gaps. And we fill those gaps. We do needs assessment, work with the communities, and come up with projects that are life-changing and impactful. But there are even major ones that are worth mentioning.
2: Yeah.
1: When you talk about the cancer, we have the cancer run every year, mobilizing money. We've put up an ultra-modern cancer facility in Zambia, which we are going to equip.
2: Mm.
1: Now, that is a big
2: huge
1: project,
2: that's
1: life-changing, and it is addressing a serious area of need.
2: Okay.
1: You have the blood bank in Zambia, in Mengo, you know, supplementing government efforts in the power blood bank
2: that's
1: in Nakasero.
2: Yeah.
1: Then you have Mwanamujimu, if you knew Mwanamujimu.
2: Yes, yes.
1: Even the Heart Institute was founded along the Rotary Value System.
2: Okay, okay.
1: So we have those mega life-changing and impactful projects done at a mass scale, but each club every year must have a project.
2: Ah,
1: and the president's success story
2: is measured
1: is
2: by
1: about our deliverables, our impact, and our output and outcome is seen in the kind of projects that we do implement over time, and we follow them seriously.
2: Okay, and as we sort of prepare to wrap, as we wrap up, Mike, I want to ask you, you've mentioned clubs,
1: Yes.
2: Help me understand, what are these clubs, and how is Rotary structured globally?
1: Yeah, Rotary is structured in such a way that you get members.
2: Okay.
1: And the members make a club. So a club is made up of members. If you are 50, you're a club of 50. So
2: you get together
1: clubs,
2: your 50 friends, and you make up a club.
1: They are big clubs.
2: Ah, okay.
1: So different members do congregate and make a club.
2: All right.
1: Now, clubs put together make up what we call a district.
2: Okay, okay.
1: And the districts put together make up what we call a zone. Yes.
2: Okay.
1: And the different zones put together make up Rotary International, which is the global network of service-oriented persons working to do good in the world.
2: Okay, nice. Yeah. And in 20 seconds, as we prepare to get out of this place, I want to ask you, speak to me first of all, who has heard about Rotary, but has been on the fence about joining it. What am I missing in Rotary? What am I missing?
1: You are missing service. You are missing creating impact.
2: Mike.
1: You are missing to do a legacy.
2: Okay.
1: Not doing a legacy may be difficult at individual level.
2: Yeah.
1: But put together and you build a cancer facility. That is a legacy.
2: Massive.
1: 10 years from now, or even when I'm long gone, when it is mentioned, it is part of my legacy.
2: Okay.
1: Because I contributed.
2: Thank you.
1: Finally, I would like to thank Mohammed Segonga, who made arrangements for this partnership.
2: Yes.
1: He's a great guy. He's done well. But I would also like to say that Uganda stands out in the Rotary world. We are the fastest growing, we are big givers, and as a result, we have two important leaders at Rotary International. We have the Rotary International Director-elect, Emmanuel Katongole, who is going to serve up there, and we have Tusubira, who is going to serve as a director of the Rotary Foundation. That is acknowledgement and recognition of the impact that we are doing in the Rotary world.
2: Nice.
1: Are doing good.
2: Okay, thank you very much for joining us, Mike. I will surely consider an invite, because I've received quite a number of invites. I'll ensure that I pass by sometime and say hello to the guys and see if I can join this very wonderful global thing that is changing lives.
1: And given the quality, such an eloquent and
2: having
1: you as part of our numbers,
2: Mike,
1: good to write home about.
2: Started your politics. Thank you. Listen, guys, when I come back, we've got a brand new question for the Brain Buster. 500,000 shillings on offer for you. Just hang in there.
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2: The 25th day of May 2026 presents us with a brand new opportunity for you to win some money. The Brain Buster is back. And today the question for 500,000 shillings, it took me 100 years to succeed him and we died on the same day. who am I? It took me 100 years to succeed him, and we died on the same day. Who am I? The numbers for you are 0393-933-933, 0393-262-933, or 0393-262-934. Call me up and take that money. Or alternatively, we can start this tomorrow if this is what you are in the mood for. Yeah. 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The Brainbuster is back. We had a winner last week who walked away with his car money. 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And the question, once again, is, it took me 100 years to succeed him, and we died on the same day. Who am I? Good morning.
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You're listening to the sounds of two very gorgeous and talented ladies, Beyonce and Shakira. Beautiful Liar is the title of the song. Today, the 25th day of May 2026, is Africa Day. Get out there and celebrate Africa. Celebrate your continent. Celebrate the beauty that is this heritage of Africa. And for those who might not know, today happens to be the day when the OAU, and so many years ago, was formed. So go out there and, as I said, celebrate Africa. And as you celebrate Africa, wear something that is African, specifically Ugandan. As we get out of this place, myself and Pfizer, we wish you a beautiful day. We hope that you have a brilliant one. Tujabakwata. Shout out to

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1: It is resolved. Uganda has enough for our needs, but not our greed. On The Grind this week, we shed a light on the hemorrhage of public resources. And we ask, is the fight against graft real, or they are just playing for the gallery?
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1: My guests include former First Son Waso Lule, and we also bring in former ombudsman and senior citizen Augustine Ruzindana.
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7: Ed Sheeran. He says he's done making music about love. Relationships don't last nowadays anyways. So he's going to start singing about other things. What things do you think Ed Sheeran can sing about? Give me an example. Zenteke beat.
8: The weather.
7: What else?
8: Fuel.
7: Kidao. 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
8: Fuel. Okay.
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7: Fuel prices in Uganda have gone high. I don't know where to drive. Someone comes and borrows your car and says, can I have a drive? 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Nge motoka yo elina katala. And you're like, oh my God, this government. What did we do to deserve a life like this? Last night, yada, I walked home. I left my car somewhere. Nga mafuta gange nga with demo. My car is on a katala, tala, tala.
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10: MPs to the 12th of Parliament start arriving at Kololo ahead of voting for Speaker and Deputy and 34-year-old male Arsenal supporter killed in Kampala.

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1: Good morning. It is the 10 o'clock news. I'm Jocelyn Nachibule. MPs to the 12th of Parliament have started arriving at the Kololo ceremonial grounds ahead of the voting of the Speaker and Deputy Speaker. According to the rules of procedure, the voting will be through a secret ballot. The process that gives Parliament mandate to carry on its businesses will be presided over by the Chief Justice Flavian Nzeija. The 12th Parliament today opens its sittings with its first business being election of the Speaker and Deputy Speaker. In the race for the Deputy Speaker were 16 candidates, including Thomas Taiwa, who is seeking a re-election. But who exactly is Thomas Taiwa?
2: Thomas Taiwa is a Member of Parliament of Uganda since 2016 for Rohingya North County in Mitoma District and a member of the NRM and has served as Deputy Speaker of Parliament since 2022. In October 2015, Taiwa joined elective politics on the NRM ticket, winning both the party's primaries and 2016 general elections to become a member of the 10th Parliament. He served as a member of the National Economy Committee and Natural Resources Committee in the 10th Parliament, which ran from 2016 to 2021, and later served as the government chief whip. On March 25, 2022, he was elected as the Deputy Speaker of Uganda's 11th Parliament, taking over from Anita Among, who moved up to be the Speaker of Parliament, all events following the death of Speaker Jacob Olanya. He is most remembered when on August 21, 2020, at his home in Busabala, was visited by an Umeme employee to disconnect the power supply. According to Umeme management, Taiwa had then failed to pay multiple electricity bills and had illegally reconnected the building to the grid. This employee was apprehended and assaulted, and later Taiwa was reported to police by Umeme for allegedly torturing their employee, who was then in line of duty. On August 29, 2020, Taiwa and the employee, whose names have been withheld, reached a settlement in which Taiwa apologized and the charges were dropped. His endorsement yesterday, Sunday, means he will be serving his second term as Deputy Speaker of Parliament in the 12th Parliament once elected today, Monday, in Kololo. Report compiled by Mike Sebalu for KFM.
1: Now, as Ugandans await on who will be chosen as the next Speaker and Deputy Speaker of the 12th Parliament, a section of MPs have spoken out on the qualities that the next leaders should possess with transparency, equality, respect and knowledge for the laws and rules of procedure of Parliament, featuring high on the qualities they cited. Charles Ngabirano, the Rampala East MP, admits that the 11th Parliament was run in a pathetic way and hoped that the leaders in the 12th Parliament will prioritize cleansing the house in the first months to ensure a smooth flow of business. Having been a legislator in the earlier two parliaments under the leadership of Edward Sekandi and Rebecca Kadaga, Gabriano expresses the desire that the next speaker and deputy speaker exhibit transparency, respect for institutions, and follows the rules to the dot with focus of restoring public trust in the first year of the operations of the 12th Parliament.
3: The expectation is that we should be working to ensure that the beginning of the 12th Parliament is so smooth that we have to erase whatever happened in the 11th Parliament in the first few months of the 12th Parliament. We must make a commitment to clean up Parliament, a commitment to change the image of Parliament, and thereafter a commitment to change the image of government so that the government can work for the people.
1: Similar sentiments were expressed by Kefa Chiwanuka, MP for Chibuga East, who called for the need of the next Speaker of Parliament to be respectful of the rules of procedure and ensure that the NRM does not abuse the majority advantage it holds in Parliament, but rather ensure that the will of the people is upheld while conducting business. On what qualities the next Speaker should possess, Peggy Wako, MP, older person's representative, wants a Speaker that is very knowledgeable and who will treat all MPs equally. Now, in other news, the police at Old Kampala are investigating a murder of a Boda Boda rider and a resident of Bakuli in Kampala Central Division. It is reported that the incident occurred last evening in Bakuli, Kampala Central Division. The deceased, only identified as Dennis, a 34-year-old male adult, a Boda Boda rider and a resident of Bakuli. It is alleged that Dennis, who was reportedly an Arsenal FC supporter, got into a misunderstanding with a suspect only identified as Musiramu, who is said to be a supporter of Manchester United. The disagreement reportedly escalated into a physical altercation, during which the suspect allegedly struck Dennis on the head, causing him to fall to the ground and die instantly. Efforts to arrest the suspect are currently ongoing. Rachel Kawala is the police spokesperson, Kampala Metropolitan.
4: Police at Old Kampala are actively investigating a murder that occurred on the 24th of this month at about 6:30 p.m. in Bakuli, Kampala Central Division in Kampala District. The deceased has been identified as Dennis, a Boda Boda rider and a resident of Bakuli, Kampala Central Division in Kampala District. It's alleged that on the above mentioned date and time, Dennis, who was reportedly an Arsenal supporter, got into a misunderstanding with the suspect identified as Musiramu, who is said to be a supporter of Manchester United. The disagreement reportedly escalated into a physical altercation, during which the suspect allegedly struck Dennis on the head, causing him to fall to the ground and die instantly. Efforts to arrest the suspect are currently ongoing. The body of the deceased was conveyed to Mulago National Referral Hospital for post-mortem examination. Investigations are still underway.
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1: And finally, in business, the students across Karamoja sub-region have been challenged to study hard and position themselves for courses in the mineral industry that remain spectators in a region that is geared towards greater oil exploration, especially in the Moroto Kadam Belt. Winston Abenaitoy, Senior Manager Accreditation, in charge of the Technical and Vocational Education and Training Act 2025, told newly elected leaders and technical staff drawn from across Karamoja to do whatever they can to position their children for courses in the mineral industry. The airborne geophysical survey commissioned by the government through the Ministry of Energy and Mineral Development in 2020, which was subsequently commissioned in 2023, identified over 76.2% oil availability in the Moroto Kadam Belt. The ministry confirmed that the high level of surface seepage creates high degree of confidence, and there is crude oil in the Moroto Kadam Belt. And that's it for now. I'm Jocelyn Achibole, KPTO KFM.
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5: Okay, good morning. It's a new week and the last week of this month of May. Meanwhile, I was listening to the news. I thought when it comes to football, it's tops and banter. You're actually killing each other? Yo, is that deep? Is that serious? Man, and this is something that I always talk about. Like, it's a game, for crying out loud. It should be fun, and even the banter should be fun. You shouldn't reach the exit of killing each other because of teams that are on the other end of the world that barely know of your existence. Like, how? I thought the Monday was going to be absolutely amazing. I mean, it is. It's a beautiful, bright Monday morning. A lot of things happened over the weekend, and we'll be talking about them or getting into them. But this news shocked me. Like, up until now, I'm asking myself, like, oh, it actually goes this far, like this deep. That's crazy if you ask me. 11 minutes after 10 o'clock, my name is Aggie Owase. Let's start of the week and the start of the day on your 10 at 10. 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

0: All right, 6 minutes, 47 seconds. Grandame Toto is crying for Rachel. I mean, that's pretty much the message in the song. He wanted Rachel's love. Can you, 6 minutes, 47 seconds, that's how long the song is. But it's beautiful. I mean, for me, listening to it from start to finish is like, oh yeah, that's so smooth. Until you get to know what he was trying to communicate in there. Good morning, 21 minutes after 10 o'clock. It's Monday, 25th. Oh my days, 2026. I cannot believe it that we're coming to the end of the month. How are you doing? How was your weekend? Welcome back. What excited you? What is exciting you? Oh my goodness. Yesterday, there's a lot of noise. Woo! For someone who doesn't have noise cancelling headsets, I don't know how you were able to survive because it was crazy. It was mad. But we'll be talking about it in the next hour. By now, of course, you know why there was so much noise yesterday. Good morning. For now, let me know what song that I can play for you. Hello.
1: Good morning, too.
0: Good morning. Who am I speaking to?
1: Speaking to Stephen from Kasu.
0: Stephen, what song do you want me to play for you?
1: Just for me, the greatest.
0: Okay, I'm gonna play it for you. Why not? KFM.
2: Hello.
0: Hi, how are you doing?
2: Yes. The place from I'm so happy from Diamond Platinum.
0: Happy, what's making you so happy? Why are you?

0: so happy?
1: I'm happy because we don't give up as my new fans.
0: Okay, my dear. KFM, they're about to come for you. Like, can't you let us have one? KFM. Yeah, what's up? How are you doing? Ah, your network. I don't know where you're speaking from.
2: I am in my house.
0: Yeah, but in your house. Your house is playing with your network. Okay, the song.
2: Champion.
0: Yo, are we still having this conversation? We had it pretty much the entire weekend. My goodness. Let's put it to rest. Yeah, you're about to say I'm jealous. No, I'm not. Wait, can we move on to something else? KFM.
2: Hi, Aggie.
0: Hi. Good morning.
2: Good morning. How are you?
0: Good, thank you. How are you doing?
2: I'm okay. You're speaking to Blanchard.
0: Okay. What song do you want me to play for you?
2: Could you play me Kuda Uda Shura?
0: Yeah. Okay. KFM.
3: Hello?
0: Hey, good morning.
3: Good morning. How are you?
0: I'm good, thank you. How are you doing?
3: Doing good. It's
0: raining. Uh-huh. What song do you want me to play for you?
3: Under Rock.
0: Okay. Monday, 25th of May, 2026, 24 minutes after 10 o'clock. How is your week? How has it started? Because we're just a few hours into it. Mine is going absolutely amazing. I'm telling you.
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5: Sevata,
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0: shooter, Celine Dion, man, is saying in love, there's no holding back. Like, just throw in everything you got. Well, that was back then. Right now, it doesn't apply. I mean, it would apply if you want to. But what I know, so many people have their walls up in this generation. It's like, oh, there is no way I am giving it 100%. Mm-mm. Some have... Okay, put in 70. Others, it's even 50. They feel even 50 is too much. But Celine Dion will actually be making a comeback this year. Guess what? 4 years ago, she was diagnosed with a stiff person syndrome and she wasn't able to move her muscles. We almost thought we were losing her, but we thank God that we still have her and we'll be seeing her on stage anytime from now. Am I super excited? Of course, because she's one of the greats. And listen, when it comes to music, this song is from 2003 and it happens to be off her 8th studio album, which is an only English album. Good morning. It's Monday, 25th of May, 2026. Well, yeah, welcome back from the weekend. I hope it went well, and we'll be sharing how it went. But for now, what other song can we add into the playlist? Collins are open for you. Get in touch and talk to me. KFM.
1: Yes, hello.
0: Good morning.
1: Good morning.
0: Who am I speaking to?
1: You're speaking to Ligase.
0: Oh, what song would you like for me to play for you?
1: You will drop for me a song called People.
0: People?
1: Yeah.
0: Who sang that song? La Bianca?
1: Yeah, Bianca.
0: Yeah, what have people done?
1: According to the type of enjoyment that happened recently, people were taking alcohol anyhow. So it made me so mad.
0: Up to now, you're questioning why were they drinking that much? Like,
1: in that way, they put that instead of enjoyment, they go and what?
0: Okay, yeah, but they're gonna say you're jealous. They're gonna tell you to let them be, to have fun and enjoy. But you know, why are you drinking like a fish? Like, the alcohol is going to get done from wherever you buy it from. I get it, Kevin.
2: Hello.
0: Hello,
2: how are you?
0: Good, thank you. Who am I speaking to?
2: Hardman.
0: Hardman, what song do you want me to play for you?
2: Are you going to play for me instead by sorry. Maybe No More You by Akon. That one, I've forgotten the name.
0: No More You?
2: By Akon.
0: Okay, I hope I'm able to find it. Kevin.
3: Beautiful, as you were saying.
0: Good morning.
3: Good morning, darling. How are you?
0: I'm good, thank you. How are you doing? Why are you being so nice to me?
3: I'm being so nice because it was so jovial yesterday.
0: Hey.
3: So you've extended
0: your happiness to Monday.
3: Absolutely. It's transiting till next Sunday. You know? Thanks for the show.
0: Thank you for listening. And what song can I play for you?
3: You could do me Akon one day at a time. It was yesterday, sure.
0: Ah, a nag. Ooh. KFM. Hello, who am I speaking to?
4: Hello.
0: Yeah.
4: Good morning, Madam Ag.
0: Good morning. Who am I speaking to?
4: This is just a new right man.
0: Ah, what's up?
4: Who has never called on KFM.
0: Well, I'm happy to hear from you.
4: Your sound is very, very nice. Let me hope it's not like as I used to hear. they used to tell me that if you hear a lady,
0: uh-huh,
4: she has a very nice voice. that lady is ugly. Let me hope you're not like that story.
0: Okay, thank you. I appreciate that. What song can I play for you?
4: You play for me, because
0: Bintu Kiziwi. Okay.
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6: Ed Sheeran.
0: Uh-huh.
6: He says he's done making music about love. Relationships don't last nowadays anyways. So he's going to start singing about other things. What things do you think Ed Sheeran can sing about? Give me an example. Zenteke beat.
7: The weather.
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0: take on Enrique Iglesias one day at a time, and that's exactly how we choose to take it day by day. Monday, 25th of May, 2026, 5 minutes on to 11 o'clock. Yeah, it's been your 10 at 10. You requested for that song, and I played it for you. Good morning. On to the Brain Buster.
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0: Alrighty, so 500k is up for grabs, and the question is, it took me 100 years to succeed him, and we died on the same day. Who am I? KFM. Hello.
3: Hello, Peggy.
0: What did you say?
3: Jesus Christ.
0: Are you kidding me right now? That's not the answer, but well, I didn't see that coming. The question, it took me 10 years to succeed him, and we died on the same day. Who am I? Kevin.
3: Hey, Han, good morning.
0: Good morning. Who am I speaking to? What's your answer?
3: The answer is JF Kennedy, President of the United States of America.
0: What?
3: John Kennedy, United States, President of the United States of America.
0: Damn.
3: Yes.
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1: 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To Mighty Breakfast. 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

Seven Records, Crying Iris and Ladipo Magics. Well, overdose, 6 minutes after 11 o'clock. And, well, the person that I told to stay on the line earlier, sorry that I have to retract this, but no, your answer was incorrect. So don't get excited, but you can try again on the Brain Buster later on and even tomorrow. Monday, 25th of May, 2026, 7 minutes after 11 o'clock. How are you doing? How are you feeling? Welcome back from the weekend. Dude, yesterday, like I mentioned, I have never heard so much noise in my life. I didn't know where to run, just like, God. So I had to wear noise-canceling earphone so that, you know, I was just listening to my soothing music because it was just too much. It was too much. And then when I went on social media, on every social media platform, for some reason, the algorithm was I can't say broken, yeah? It just brought exactly what you wouldn't want to see, but yet you have to see it. But yes, the celebrations were a lot as crazy. I was looking at these videos and like, wait a minute, where did all these people come from? How come they were quiet? You know, it's like during the season, there wasn't

0: so much noise. But all of a sudden, it's like, you could think it's the entire Uganda. I'm like, okay, that's crazy. But that didn't just happen in Kampala. It happened in most parts of Uganda. It happened out of Uganda. So yeah, the celebrations were like that. I don't know if you have woken up. Most people are battling hangovers right now because they celebrated, but the celebrations were too much. And at that point, I hope you were considerate to yourself. If you weren't, please, today is a day that you need to hydrate and get that alcohol out of your system, because I was looking at some of the videos and like, wait a minute, all of that for what? Others did not even get to the part, the climax of it all, because at that point they were wasted. But yeah, the celebrations happen. I don't know about you. Welcome back from the weekend. Were you a part of the celebrations? You know what I'm talking about. What was the highlight for you? What excited you the most in your area code? What was it like? Yeah, just give us an update on how it went on your end. That's what we were talking about this morning. It's Monday, 25th of May, 2026. Good morning. Hello. Okay, you can call back on 751-939-0000, 971-939-0033, 933-933, and also do share what were the celebrations like in your area code on our WhatsApp line, KFM. Hello.
1: Hello.
0: Yeah, who am I speaking to? Man, you sound like you don't have energy. Chichi, what happened? What? I didn't get that. Yeah, I think he celebrated way too much yesterday and all the energy is gone. If you were or you're able to call in sick at your workplace, I think you need that to rejuvenate for the week. Otherwise, yeah. Move them hips, girl. Teddy Goss is coming right up.
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0: Well, that is coming in from The Weeknd. Cry for me, playing for your 933 KFM. Better information, the best music. Good morning. Happy 25th day of May 2026. How are you doing? How are you feeling? Cry for me. That song was speculated to be about Bella Hadid, who happens to be The Weeknd's ex. However, he never really confirmed it. But one thing that he said while he was doing the song, he was reflecting on a certain headspace that he had moved on from. You know how you get to a point and move on from certain things? So he was at that point. He didn't mention, he didn't put a finger on what exactly, what headspace it was. But he's saying, well, it's a headspace I've got to get into that I just don't have any more desire for it. Yeah, it almost became like a rat race. That is what he was talking about. So whether it was about Bella Hadid, at least that he didn't confirm, but he had moved on from something. All right, Brian, you're saying you're still what? You're still collecting fans' tears, eh? Speaking of crying for me, whose tears are you still collecting? Man, you need to move on, KFM. Yeah, and there is Peterson, who is saying, still in regard to how The Weeknd went and how it's going at the moment, you are from Palliser and you're saying, what, champion girl, fig for maker, and it goes out to Man City fans and KFM lovers. Why are you having my picture as your profile, dame? KFM. Hey, good morning. Okay. I think there is an issue with our call lines, but also depending on where your energy was over the weekend, when you call, at least try to be audible so that we can hear each other. Alrighty.
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2: It is resolved. Uganda has enough for our needs, but not our greed. On The Grind this week, we shed a light on the hemorrhage of public resources. And we ask, is the fight against graft real, or they are just playing for the gallery?
3: It was a show. If you want to give somebody a fair trial, you don't carry out a show to satisfy an angry public. But it's got nothing to do with fairness.
2: My guests include former First Son Waso Lule. And we also bring in former ombudsman and senior citizen Augustine Ruzindana.
4: There must be a visible change, not only in the words, but in policy, in appointments, in the conduct of leaders.
2: For moral guidance, we bring in retired Reverend Canon Diana Nkesiga.
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2: Hello, Josh. Business has failed. Kampari ganye banandi. I'm going to go back to my village in Ibugogo to raise cows. Mazima, I've tried everything. I'm not winning any bid. Meanwhile, Innocent is winning other businesses.
3: As a man, Kampari ganye tia. You register now for the 10th NSSF Suppliers Forum on CDK. I said the

0: 3871 39 or email procurement@nssfug.org. 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

guess who just added doctor to his resume? You just heard him, the man, the myth, the legend himself. Been in the music industry for over 2 decades. Very consistent, releasing music back to back. I'm talking about Chris Brown. You just had that song and he said, well, I wrote this song for myself, leave me alone. That's what he's talking about. But well, right now, you can call him Dr. Christopher Morris Brown. Exactly. You got it correct. So over the weekend, Harvest Christian University in the United States of America honored Chris Brown for his visual art, number one, for being in the music industry for over 2 decades. Do you know how many artists started off with Chris Brown around the same time? But right now, we're talking the likes of... We don't get to hear Neo put out music. I'm sorry for comparing them. I shouldn't be, because they both have done a great job in the music industry, especially when it comes to R&B. But Chris Brown's career has been long-standing, and he has had a very huge impact on music, on entertainment, on performance culture. So Harvest Christian University decided to honor him with an honorary doctorate in visual and performing arts. Yeah, like I mentioned, you can call him Dr. Christopher Morris Brown. I mean, he looked amazing. And even while receiving that, you could see he was so proud of himself. Yeah, can you imagine? Like, now, never forget. You can call him Dr. Breezy, or you can add his entire government name, Christopher Morris Brown. Super happy for him. He keeps on proving people wrong. He keeps on, you know, adding a lot of beautiful things onto his life, despite the world at some point wanting to cancel him. It's like, no, I'm not focused on that. Yeah, so congratulations to the one and only. It's Monday, 25th of May, 2026. Good morning. I almost say good afternoon. Can you imagine? Earlier in the morning, I realized that the hours were so long. I was wondering, I'm like, how do you mean? Like, the hours are dragging. That never really happens, especially when I wake up in the morning. I feel like, oh, you, like, time is moving so fast, and yet I needed some more sleep. But guess what? Today I woke up really early, and for some reason the hours were dragging, and I'm like, right now, what do you mean it's still 11 o'clock? It should be like midday or some. Good morning. My name is Aggie Wasi. It's the Hook of 933 KFM, better information and the best music. 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
1: It is resolved. Uganda has enough for our needs, but not our greed. On The Grind this week, we shed a light on the hemorrhage of public resources. And we ask, is the fight against graft real, or they are just playing for the gallery?
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1: My guests include former first son, Wasolule. 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
2: It is resolved. Uganda has enough for our needs, but not our greed. On The Grind this week, we shed a light on the hemorrhage of public resources. 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
8: Good afternoon, it's the Trail of O'Clock News. I'm Jocelyn Nachibole. Voting for the next Speaker of the 12th Parliament has begun this morning at Kololo Independence Grounds in Kampala, presided over by the Chief Justice Dr. Flavian Zaija in the presence of President Yoweri Museveni. According to Zaija, there are only 370 members who will participate in today's voting process. The process started with the nomination of three candidates vying for the speakership position. The former Vice President, Jess Kalopo, has moved the motion to nominate former Minister of Defence, also West Budama County MP Jacob Aboth-Aboth, as the next Speaker of the 12th Parliament. Alupo was seconded by the former Minister of Agriculture, Frank Tumwebaze. Tumwebaze said Aboth is a modest person with a humble background, disciplined, patient and knowledgeable, among other qualities, who deserves to lead the next Parliament. Meanwhile, Katikam South MP Hassan Chirumira also moved the motion to nominate Jinja East MP Paul Mwelu for Speaker of the 12th Parliament. He said Mwelu will restore the rule of law and uphold the accountability by checking wasteful expenditure. He was seconded by Sarah Wansasula, the woman MP of Jinja City, noting that Mwelu is a man of integrity. Meanwhile, Tochi County MP Peter Okot moved a motion to elect the former Justice and Constitutional Affairs Minister, also Democratic Party President General Norbert Mao, as the Speaker. He said Mao is a peacemaker, loves reconciliation and unity. Okot was seconded by Asua County MP Simon Peter Wakaraj.
10: The issue is what is at stake as we elect the Speaker. And what is at stake is bigger than any candidate. The NRM has lived with Norbert Mao as Minister for Justice and Constitutional Affairs for 4 years. Surely, colleagues, NRM can live with Norbert Mao for 5 years as the Speaker. So let us rise above partisan alliance and embrace the gift of Norbert Mao to the NRM and Uganda. Don't ask why Mao, but ask why not Mao. My Lord Chief Justice and Honorable Member, I beg to move. Thank you very much.
8: And as Ugandans await on who will be chosen as the next Speaker and Deputy Speaker of the 12th Parliament, a section of MPs have spoken out on the qualities that the next leaders should possess, with transparency, equality, respect and knowledge for the laws and rules of procedure of Parliament, featuring high on the qualities they cited. Chelsea Ngavirano, the Rampala East MP, admits that the 11th Parliament was run in a pathetic manner and hopes that the leaders in the 12th Parliament will prioritize cleansing the House in the first months to ensure a smooth flow of business. Having been a legislator in the earlier two parliaments under the leadership of Edward Chiwanka Sekandi and Rebecca Kadaga, Ngabirano expresses the desire that the next Speaker and Deputy Speaker should exhibit transparency, respect for institutions, and follows the rules to the dot, with focus of restoring public trust in the first year of the operations of the 12th Parliament.
11: The expectation is that we should be working to ensure that the beginning of the 12th Parliament is so smooth that we have to erase what happened in the 11th Parliament in the first few months of the 12th Parliament. We must make a commitment to clean up Parliament, a commitment to change the image of Parliament, and thereafter a commitment to change the image of government so that the government can work for the people.
8: Similar sentiments were expressed by Kefa Chiwanuka, the Chiboga East MP, who called for the need for the next speaker to be transparent, respectful of the rules of procedure, and ensure that the NRM does not abuse the majority advantage it holds in parliament, but rather ensures that the will of the people is upheld while conducting business. In other news, the Director of Public Prosecutions, Lino Anguzi, has called on prosecutors across the country to uphold professionalism, integrity and responsiveness in the administration of justice. Speaking during the annual Prosecutors Symposium 2026 in Kampala, Anguzi said prosecutors must exercise fairness, courage, diligence and respect for the Constitution in handling criminal cases. He emphasized the professionalism means acting with integrity, resisting corruption and influence, on top of making decisions based on evidence and the law. He also urged prosecutors to embrace continuous learning as crime evolves through cybercrime, financial crimes, terrorism and transitional criminal networks. Anguzi notes that a responsive prosecution service must be people-centered, timely and accessible, warning that delays injustice, weaken evidence, frustrate witnesses, congest prisons, and reduce public confidence in the justice system.
1: Kampala News. News around you and from your neighborhood.
8: The police at Old Kampala are investigating a murder of a boda boda rider and a resident of Bakuli, Kampala Central Division. It is reported that incident occurred last evening in Bakuli, Kampala Central Division. The deceased, only identified as Dennis, a 34-year-old adult, a boda boda rider and a resident of Bakuli. It is alleged that Dennis, who was reportedly an Arsenal FC supporter, got into a misunderstanding with a suspect only identified as Musiramu, who is said to be a supporter of Manchester United. The disagreement reportedly escalated into a physical outburst, during which the suspect allegedly struck Dennis on the head, causing him to fall to the ground and die instantly. Efforts to arrest the suspect are currently ongoing. Rachel Kawala is the police spokesperson, Kampala Metropolitan.
12: A murder that occurred on the 24th of this month at about 6:30 p.m. in Bakuli, Kampala Central Division in Kampala District. The deceased has been identified as Dennis, a boda boda rider and a resident of Bakuli, Kampala Central Division in Kampala District. It's alleged that on the above-mentioned date and time, Dennis, who was reportedly an Arsenal supporter, got into a misunderstanding with the suspect, identified as Musiram, who is said to be a supporter of Manchester United. The disagreement reportedly escalated into a physical altercation, during which the suspect allegedly struck Dennis on the head, causing him to fall to the ground and die instantly. Efforts to arrest the suspect are currently ongoing. The body of the deceased was conveyed to Mulago National Referral Hospital for post-mortem examination. Investigations are still underway.
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13: NCBA Bank. Go for it.
8: And finally, elsewhere in the world, U.S. Secretary of State Marco Rubio says U.S. and Iranian negotiators have a pretty solid thing on the table, and a deal between the two countries may be reached on Monday. Rubio says during a visit to India that they are still a work in progress. He was speaking after President Donald Trump said he had instructed negotiators not to rush into a deal after earlier suggesting one was close. It reportedly involves a 60-day ceasefire extension, reopening the Strait of Hormuz, and a plan for further negotiations over Iran's nuclear program. Oil prices fell sharply and Asian stock markets rose on Monday on hopes of an agreement. And that's it for now. I'm Jocelyn Achibole. Good afternoon.
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0: Trill and Fik for Makeup, my guy. We've actually dropped a lot of beautiful lines in the song. When you listen to it, it's like when you're in the club or you're having a good time, don't talk too much. That is where Big Trill is saying, like, put it somewhere, man. Let's just enjoy. Have a good time. It reminded me of someone who was, I think, checking his friends and is like, man, we can't be out. We are having a good time. There's some good music playing. I'm in the middle of groove. I just want to feel the music. And there is someone in their ear talking about this and that. You know when music is like loud and you can barely even hear what the person is saying, but they're like literally in your ear. Like, man, just skip the jazz. We can talk later. For now, let's have a good time. That's what Big Trill was talking about in the song. Good afternoon. It's Monday, 25th of May, 2026. Sing for Cash will be coming up in a bit. But let's start off with Ozozisola.
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0: Justin Vibes, Damon of Guiju, Azul Serene, Ozzy Sola. All right, so let's get into Sing for Cash. Let's see who we have setting off the week.
1: Sing for Cash. Sing for Cash. Impress your buddies. Amuse the judge. Sing for Cash in association with Mirinda.
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0: Hello, who am I speaking to? I don't know whether it's your network. I don't know whether whatever it is, but we can barely hear you.
2: I say this is actually the Julius.
0: What song would you like to sing?
2: What It Sounds Like from K-pop Human Contest.
0: Okay.
2: Should I start?
0: Yes.
2: Nothing but the truth now. Nothing but the truth of what I am. The worst that I came from. Others I'm afraid of. Things that even I don't understand. I try to fix it. I try to hide it. I try to fight it. My eyes collided. I don't know why I didn't trust it. Didn't trust it. With on my side.

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1: Hello?
0: Yes, please?
1: I'm Milton Cement.
0: What song would you like to sing?
1: Oh, from the Beatles featuring David Guetta.
0: Okay.
1: Beatles is so just a few tunnel. Oh, on the beach, in Fanya Sokolawa.

0: nako mako kula kuka vidi anako yanga na onge nika.
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2: Ed Sheeran. He says he's done making music about love. Relationships don't last nowadays anyways. So he's going to start singing about other things. What things do you think Ed Sheeran can sing about? Give me an example. Zenteke beat.
3: The weather.
2: What else?
3: Fuel.
2: Let's start from there.
3: Fuel. Okay.
1: The K-Drive.
2: Fuel prices in Uganda have gone high. I don't know where to drive. Someone comes and borrows your car and says, can I have a drive? Yeah. Only to bring it back. Nge motoka yo Elina Katala. And you're like, oh my God, this government. What did we do to deserve a life like this? Last night, yada, I walked home. I left my car somewhere. Nga mafuta gange gawe demo. My car is on a katala, tala, tala.
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1: All right, so the song that you just listened to is by King Saha, and it says Hello, Hello. Now, in the last couple of days or weeks, there's been an ongoing feud between King Saha and Palasso. And you would think that after he put out those cryptic, you know, messages on social media saying that Palasso wants to kill him, and, you know, the industry, the people who are concerned in the industry, Uganda Musicians Association, Jose Chameleon, among others, reached out and they're like, yeah, it's about time that we put this whole thing to an end. And you would think that they would actually be willing to squash their beef. But guess what? Now, this is a statement. King Saha is saying he's not interested in ending the war with Palasso. I would think, I would hope that actually it would be him ready to at least end it on his end, because he's the one that claimed that Palasso wanted to kill him, or to, wants to kill him for that matter. But he's now saying he's not ready. And this is what he's saying, quote unquote. I'm not interested in ending that fight. I didn't start it. Whoever started it should end it. He should take responsibility if he wishes. In other words, if this whole feud or the fights were started from or started from Palasso's camp, then it should be them that try to end it, because he's not going to lift a finger trying to end something that he did not start. Well, we have seen quite a number of other artists who are really concerned because they are probably friends with both camps, friends with both King Saha and Palasso as well. We've seen Big Eye. We have seen Spice Diana also come on to condemn it and ask them to make amends. But, well, we wait to see. And knowing Palasso, what if he also says, I'm not interested, I'm not ending anything? So what's going to happen? Are they going to continue attacking each other? But again, for me, this is something that I talked about last time. If they wanted to, they would. I know you have heard of that statement, but it's like a battle of egos. That's what is at play right now. It's like, from King Saha, it's like, no way, I'm going to put down my ego and end this fight. I didn't start it. And I think also from Palasso's camp, it's like, there is no way we're ending it. So, I don't know if they plan to go on with it until whenever, but I hope no one loses their life, yeah?
0: The Hook. The Hook. The Hook. Hooking for all your favorite new music. The Mighty Breakfast. You are getting a fabulous super jab.
2: 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It's got a lot of people, their hidden music taste is local music.
3: You talk of that
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3: brand.
2: Sevata,
3: that Kadogo Kamu.
2: I'm like,
3: yeah, no, those are people with good taste. It's good music. What is your hidden music taste?
2: Maybe Indian music, because I don't listen to Indian music in public.
3: Oh, but you love it.
2: But I love it.
3: That is your hidden music taste. Oh, so you love Indian music, eh?
2: 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I grew up watching a lot of Indian movies.
3: Are there songs you can sing too, like October?
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2: Do people actually go there? Is it even open to the public like that?
3: 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I'm hoping that car that they discovered will be displayed for us at the museum to get enough to do
0: Wake up to the most fabulous duo in the morning with B Wall and Pfizer on the Mighty Breakfast, Monday to Friday, 6 to 10 a.m., only on 933 KFM.

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0: one thing that Shane Watt did for us is give us one banger album and left us. But at least when you listen to every song that's on that Breathless album, is absolutely beautiful. No promises, Shane Watt. It's Monday, 25th of May, 2026. Good afternoon. Let's find out what is making news. Oh, catch you in the next hour.
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2: It is resolved. Uganda has enough for our needs, but not our greed. On The Grind this week, we shed a light on the hemorrhage of public resources. And we ask, is the fight against graft real, or they are just playing for the gallery?
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2: My guests include former first son, Waso Lule. 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

0: that is Queen Kamo for you, Shubeka Runji, Beda Nangi. And one thing that I notice in this song is she speaks of the fact that actions speak louder than words. How many times do I always talk about it and I'm like, please, it doesn't really matter what they tell you. Okay, what they tell you matters. Because, again, there are some people who thrive on words of affirmation. They love to hear you speak to them, speak life into them, or whatever it is that you tell them to uplift them. And there are people who thrive on actions than words. Like, trust me, if your actions do not match your words, for me, it's like it's just... I don't know how I should put it. Like, okay, let me put it in the most Ugandan way. It's like, it's just air. It's just something else that's passing by. Because what do you mean? Your words and actions do not match. It just doesn't make sense. But trust me, there are people who are never keen on actions. For as long as you've told them the words, that's enough for them. Until later, and they're like, wait a minute. And sometimes it can even be too late. Their actions never matched their words to start with. Why wasn't I noticing all of that? So Shubeka Runji in this song is saying, let your actions speak louder than your words. It's Monday, 25th of May, 2026, 8 minutes after 1 o'clock. My name is Aggie Owase. Here is Die With a Smile. That's a song by Bruno Mars, Lady Gaga, one of the finest songs to be made last year. And one thing that I can say about it is we get to see a lot of vulnerability from Lady Gaga. Previously, if you remember the Lady Gaga of Alejandro, she was in her I Don't Care era, you know? She was in her Savage era. She was in her Fame Monster era. And you could tell from the music, Alejandro, Paparazzi, Poker Face, among others. And now we see a whole different Lady Gaga who sings Die With a Smile. There are people who didn't know that she actually has range when it comes to her music. Like, she could hit those notes. But when you hear her, listen to her in the song, that's what I'm talking about. And I think it's one of the best collaborations up until now, yeah? Maybe if we get any other collaborations during this year. Because, man, it's unbelievable. We are going to be talking about 1st of June in just a couple of days.
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You see, when Burna Boy talks about respecting Wizkid as one of the best Afrobeats artists to ever exist, this is what he's talking about. Listen to this song. It's a blend of R&B and then modern R&B, Afrobeats. Yeah, he got the American R&B vibe in here and then put in the Afrobeats thing. And this was actually Wizkid's debut single from 2010. Holla at your boy. I mean, it was after this song that the entire world got to know, ooh, so there is a guy called Wizkid. He's from Nigeria, but he's so cool and his music is absolutely amazing. And to know that he started off his music career, you might look at him. I don't like when there's a lot of disrespect towards Wizkid. I believe he's one of those guys that...

0: opened the doors of Afrobeats. Yes, he inspired Burna Boy, he inspired Davido. Now you can imagine, those are some of the gods of R&B, but they were inspired by Wizkid. And every other generation or artist that has come right after him, definitely those who are not jealous, those ones who love to give credit where it's due, those who love to give flowers, who don't find a problem with it, they always talk about Wizkid and the fact that when they saw him on screen and this song, they're like, dude, that means we could also have a different sound as Africans. And that's where it all started from. 2010. Holla at your boy is the name of the song. Definitely taking us back in time. Good afternoon. It's 25 minutes after 1 o'clock. Monday, 25th of May, 2026. Sing for cash.
1: Sing for cash. Sing for cash. Impress your buddies. Amuse the judge. Sing for cash. In association with Mirinda.
0: Okay, so here are our two contenders.
2: What's that I can't stop? Brothers, I'm afraid of. Things that even I don't understand. I try to fix it, I try to hide it, I try to fight it. My eyes collided, I don't know why I didn't trust. Didn't trust

0: Okay, Ketham, hello. Hey, who am I speaking to? Good afternoon. Who impressed you? Yeah. Which one? Oh, no one impressed you, but you're impressed by a song. Ketham. Hello. Okay, when you're ready, Ketham.
1: I'm voting for number one.
0: Okay, KFM. Hello. KFM. Yeah, what's up? How are you doing?
2: Good afternoon. I'm very good. Thanks for the show.
0: Thank you for listening in.
2: Ah, today's the number one singer, Badao, like someone that is weeping. I know it's Monday, but really we have to bring the A game.
0: Right. Yeah? No days off.
2: I didn't really enjoy today. I'm not voting for anyone.
0: Okay, Ketham. Dude, you're still in the morning. What's the Zewa?
3: I'm not in the Emirates.
0: Hey, ku Emirates. Okay, who are you voting for?
3: I want to go with number one.
0: Okay, Ketham.
4: Ku Emirates.
0: Yeah, what's up? Yeah, who impressed you?
3: Number two.
0: Okay, Ketham. Hello.
3: Hello.
0: Yeah.
3: Hi again.
0: Hi, how are you doing?
3: How are you? I'm right. Constantine Martin Odegaard. Hi, Martin Susan Sturgeon. So, who am I
0: again? I would have thought that by now all your energy is drained.
3: Aren't you? We are ready to take the next cup, so...
0: Yes, you are new. Speak for yourself.
3: I'm the Astrozone captain. I'm ready to take another trophy.
0: Okay, no worries. Uh-huh, who impressed you?
3: None of the two.
0: Okay. KFM.
5: Again.
0: Yeah, what's up?
5: Roland.
0: Roland, who impressed you?
5: Number one, at least.
0: Okay, at least. Okay, KFM.
6: Good afternoon, beautiful.
0: Good afternoon, my dear. How are you doing?
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8: 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Relationships don't last nowadays anyways. So he's going to start singing about other things. What things do you think Ed Sheeran can sing about? Give me an example. Zenteke beat.
9: The weather.
8: Mm. 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
9: Fuel.
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8: Fuel prices in Uganda have gone high. 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Ngemotoka yo Elina Katala. And you're like, oh my God, this government. What did we do to deserve a life like this? Last night, yada, I walked home. 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Nga mafuta gangiga with demo. My car is on a Katala. 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
0: Vote counting for the election of the Speaker of the 12th Parliament underway at Kololo Independence Grounds in Kampala. Jacob Oboth leading the way. Uganda has confirmed two more cases of Ebola, bringing the total number of cases to 7. The Director of Public Prosecutions, Lino Anguzu, has called on prosecutors across the country to uphold professionalism, integrity and responsiveness. And oil prices have fallen sharply and Asian stock markets have risen on hopes of a deal that could bring an end to the U.S.-Israel war with Iran.
7: Kampala's trending hits.

0: B2C, Knowing You Know Life, the band also featured on the song. 17 minutes on to 2 o'clock, Monday, 25th of May, 2026. Good afternoon. Chicken Tonight is open for you 24/7. And by the way, for those who are still celebrating, you can do that from Chicken Tonight. Eat to your feel as much as you want, because somebody say they're celebrating all the way to next week. And I'm like, say no more. At least for me, I'm recommending a restaurant that you can celebrate from. About you celebrating until next week, not so sure about that, because there's only one way to find out. We have to wait for the time to come. Happy Monday.
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1: It is resolved. Uganda has enough for our needs, but not our greed. On The Grind this week, we shed a light on the hemorrhage of public resources. And we ask, is the fight against graft real, or they are just playing for the gallery?
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1: My guests include former First Son, Waso Lule. 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

0: is coming in from Jennifer Hudson, Spotlight. 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
7: Jacob Oboth-Oboth wins parliament speakership race. Uganda confirms two new Ebola cases.
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7: It's the news at 2 p.m. I'm Vailak Sasira. The former Minister of Defense, Jacob Oboth-Oboth, has been elected the Speaker of the 12th Parliament. Oboth scored 441 votes, beating his opponents, including the former Minister of Justice, also Democratic Party President General Norbert Mao, who scored 15 votes, and National Unity Platform's Paul Mwiro, who got 60 votes in a secret ballot voting process presided over by the Chief Justice Flavian Zaija at Kololo Independence Grounds in the presence of the President Yoweri Kaguta Museveni. 519 MPs participated in today's voting and three votes were declared invalid. The Chief Justice declared Oboth-Oboth the winner.
9: Declaration of the Speaker by His Lordship the Chief Justice under Rule 14H of the rules of this House, where two or more persons are nominated for the office of Speaker, the person who receives the majority of the votes of all members present and voting shall be declared Speaker. So I now proceed to read the total number of votes polled and those polled by each candidate. The total number of ballot papers contained in the ballot box were 519. Total number of members who have abstained from voting, I have zero. Spirit ballot papers, there are three. Honorable Oboth Maxon Jacob poured 441 votes. Honorable Mwiru poured 60 votes. Honorable Mao Nobat poured 15 votes. I therefore declare Honorable Oboth Maxon Jacob, who has obtained the highest number of 441 votes cast, as the Speaker-elect of the 12th Parliament.
7: Immediately after winning the election, Oboth took his oath and received the tools of power from President Yoweri Museveni to begin serving Ugandans in the capacity of Speaker of Parliament.
10: Those who have been following have noted that the Honourable Jacob Oboth has polled 441, which is a majority number of votes cast, and he is now being presented to His Excellency the President for the administration of the oath. According to the Constitution, Article 8210, the oath of the Speaker will be administered by His Excellency the President in accordance with Article 8210 of the Constitution, and the second schedule of the Oath Act, Chapter 19 of the Laws of Uganda.
11: I, Oboth Maxon Jacob, swear in the name of the Almighty God that I will at all times well and truly serve the Republic of Uganda in the office of the Speaker, and that I will support and uphold the Constitution of the Republic of Uganda as by law established. So help me God.
7: The process started with nomination of three candidates vying for the speakership position. The former Vice President of Uganda, Jessica Alupo, moved the motion to nominate the former Minister of Defense, also West Budama County MP, Jacob Oboth, as the next Speaker of the 12th Parliament. Alupo was seconded by former Minister of Agriculture, Frank Tumwebaze. Tumwebaze said Oboth is a modest person with a humble background, disciplined, patient, and knowledgeable, among other qualities, who deserve to lead the next parliament. Katikamu South MP Chirumira Hassan also moved the motion to nominate Ginger East MP Paul Mwiru for Speaker of the 12th Parliament. He said Mwiru will restore the rule of law and uphold the accountability by checking wasteful expenditure. He was seconded by Sarah Wonsasula, the woman MP for Jinja City, noting that Mwiru is a man of integrity. Meanwhile, Tochi County MP Okot Peter moved a motion to elect the former Justice and Constitutional Affairs Minister, also Democratic Party President General Norbert Mao, as the Speaker of the 12th Parliament. He said Mao is a peacemaker and loves reconciliation and unity. Okot was seconded by Asua County MP Simon Peter Wokorach.
12: The issue is what is at stake as we elect the Speaker. And what is at stake is bigger than any candidate. The NRM has lived with Norbert Mao as Minister for Justice and Constitutional Affairs for 4 years. Surely, colleagues, NRM can live with Norbert Mao for 5 years as the Speaker. So let us rise above partisan alliance and embrace the gift of Norbert Mao to the NRM and Uganda. Don't ask why Mao, but ask why not Mao. My Lord Chief Justice and Honourable Member, I beg to move. Thank you very much.
7: Uganda has confirmed 2 more cases of Ebola, bringing the total number of cases to 7. According to the press statement issued today by the Director General of Health Services at the Ministry of Health, Dr. Charles Olalo, the 2 new confirmed cases are Ugandan health workers working in a private facility in Kampala. He says both patients have been admitted to designated treatment units and now are receiving care, and all cases of the 2 contacts are being listed for follow-up by response teams. Dr. Olalo urged the public to immediately report anybody presenting symptoms consistent with Ebola virus disease to the nearest health facility. The Director of Public Prosecutions, Lino Angizu, has called on prosecutors across the country to uphold professionalism, integrity and responsiveness in the administration of justice. Speaking during the annual Prosecutors Symposium 2026 in Kampala, Angizu said prosecutors must exercise fairness, courage, diligence and respect for the Constitution in handling criminal cases. He emphasized that professionalism means acting with integrity, resisting corruption and influence, and making decisions based on evidence and the law. He also urged prosecutors to embrace continuous learning as crime evolves through cybercrime, financial crimes, terrorism, and transnational criminal networks. Anguzo noted that a responsive prosecution service must be people-centered, timely, and accessible, warning that delays in justice weaken evidence, frustrate witnesses, congest prisons, and reduce public confidence in the justice system. He reminded prosecutors that behind every case file is a human being and urged them to serve with both competence and humanity. The DPP further called for stronger coordination between prosecutors, investigators, the judiciary, police, correctional services, local governments, development partners, and communities in combating corruption, gender-based violence, human trafficking, cybercrime, and crimes against children. He also stressed the need for prosecutors to build capacity in digital evidence management, financial investigations, asset recovery, and victim-centered approaches to justice.
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7: Morocco's flag carrier, Royal Air Maroc, is grounding 12 international routes, citing soaring kerosene prices and weaker demand. The suspended flights include Casablanca services to Kinshasa, Brazzaville, Yaoundé and Libreville, as well as Marrakech links to Lyon, Marseille, Bordeaux and Brussels. Routes from Tangier to Malaga and Barcelona are also on hold. The airline prices, driven by disruptions in global shipping during the U.S.-Israel war with Iran, have put pressure on airline profitability worldwide.
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13: NCBA Bank. Go for it.
7: Iran says some progress has been reached in talks with the U.S., but a deal is not imminent. Foreign Ministry spokesman Ismail Bakai's remarks came after U.S. Secretary of State Marco Rubio said an agreement could possibly be reached on Monday. The memorandum of understanding reportedly involves a 60-day ceasefire extension, reopening the Strait of Hormuz, and a plan for further negotiations over Iran's nuclear program. At the weekend, President Donald Trump suggested the sides were closing a deal, even though he later said he had instructed negotiators not to rush into a deal.
8: KFM Sports News.
7: And finally, Mamelodi Sundowns won its second African Champions League title on Sunday, beating FAR Rabat 2-1 on aggregate after a 1-1 draw in the second leg of the final on Sunday. The South African side, which is nicknamed the Brazilians because of the color of its kit, last won the trophy in 2016. It lost the final to Egyptian team Pyramids FC last year. Sundowns came into Sunday's match at Morley Abdellah Stadium with 1-0 advantage from the first leg, but host FAR levelled the tie shortly before halftime when Mohamed Hirmat converted a penalty after Reda Slim was brought down by Divine Lunga. Sundowns hit back on the stroke of halftime with Teboho Mokaina's strike going in off the underside of the crossbar. FAR was awarded another penalty in the 74th minute when Sundowns goalkeeper Runwen Williams fouled Yosef Elfaili. But Williams redeemed himself by saving Hirmat's penalty. The Moroccan side had won the African Champions League once in its history in 1985. And that's the news at 2 p.m. I am Vaila Sasha. Stay tuned.
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0: Ariana Grande for you. Positions. Alrighty. And if you're a fan, if you love Ariana Grande music, I hope you're one of the people that cannot wait for that album to drop anytime from today, by the way. She last dropped an album in 2024, and that was Eternal Sunshine. And guess what now? Her eighth studio album is going to be named Petal. And it's going to be out on the 31st of July, 2026. But for now, you can check out some of the songs that she has already released. A lead single, Hate That I Made You Love Me, is one of those songs that are already out. She'll be dropping quite a number. And then eventually, the entire album on the 31st of July will be out on all streaming platforms. You can buy it. You can pre-order right now. Because the question was, Ariana, why aren't you recording music? Why aren't you releasing music? The last time you did was 2024. Well, she not only is a singer, she also is an actress. And she, now that she's done with her acting projects, now she has decided to embark on the music projects. Yeah. If you watched Wicked, then you know that Ariana was one of the lead actresses in there. And of course, it did cause some controversy because she did lose a lot of weight. And the Weight Watchers, the ones who are always look, oh, you're smaller now. Oh, you're bigger now. Oh, what has happened? When are you losing the weight? When are you adding on weight? Like, dude, just let people be. This is something that I always talk about. But of course, she lost a lot of weight, her and Cynthia. And that's because their roles in Wicked needed them to lose weight, so they had to do that. It's a lot of sacrifices that actors and actresses do just so they can fit into the role. If you remember 50 Cent, there's a time, man, he lost a lot of weight and that film never even made it to top 10. Can you imagine that? So imagine you lose all of that, you sacrifice all of that, you're not even sure if the movie is going to sell or not, but you do it anyways. So yeah, that is the controversy that surrounded Ariana and Cynthia. Like, why is she looking like that? Well, now you know the reason. It's 19 minutes after 2 o'clock, Monday, 25th of May, 2026, the very last week in this month of May. Let Me Be is a song by The Second Voice. Beautiful song playing for you on the hook.
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0: is Dax Vibes for you. Elijah Chiteka, good idea. Tell you what, I think it would be a great idea for Elijah Chiteka to actually drop an album this year. Why? Because last year, he was one of the names that were literally, if they were to mention five artists last year, at least for everyone, there would be an Elijah Chiteka somewhere on that list. And I think if he drops an album this year, definitely, what does it speak of? Consistency. And that means we'll still talk about him this year. And on the look of things, it looks like that is something that he's actually working on. How do I know? I caught a glimpse of certain pictures that could be album covers. Well, wait and see if I'll be correct or incorrect. It's Monday, 25th of May, 2026. How are you doing? How are you feeling? Welcome back from the weekend, action-packed. It's quite a number of people, a lot of people still recovering from it because it was hectic. Absolutely. Some of us were watching on the sidelines, not actively participating, but at least we are in the know of what was happening and what happened. And there are those who were active or actively participating in what happened. For some, they have today as an off day, so they're recovering from the celebrations. For others, they're gumite. Even when they are nursing hangovers, still there at work and praying for the time to come and they go back home. I can imagine. It must be tough. But then again, at least for those that I've interacted with, they'll be like, oh, it doesn't really matter because I had a good time, a great time, so I'm not here. Like the day after, usually, it's regrets of, man, why did I overly enjoy? Why did I overly drink? Why did I overly do this? But today they are not. You know why? Because it was the best day of their life that they had never experienced such a day in the few years that they have spent on planet Earth. So they had to celebrate as much as they could. So wish you all the best, man. I can only give you advice that you need to hydrate and then lock in into the week.
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2: It is resolved. Uganda has enough for our needs, but not our greed. On the grind this week, we shed a light on the hemorrhage of public resources. And we ask, is the fight against graft real, or they are just playing for the gallery?
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0: That is coming in from David Lomato, Neon Lights. Well, it's time for me to clock out. I hope your Monday went absolutely amazing. Catch you tomorrow on Tuesday. My name is Agit Wase. Ciao, ciao.
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2: Uganda has enough for our needs, but not our greed. 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
6: 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I'm not winning any bid. Meanwhile, Innocent is winning other businesses.
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0: Voting for deputy speaker is underway, presided over by new speaker Oboth. Iran says some progress has been reached in talks with the United States.
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0: Good afternoon, it's the news at 3 o'clock. I am Bailak Sasira. Voting for deputy speaker is underway, presided over by the newly elected Speaker of the 12th Parliament, the Right Honourable Jacob Oboth. The contenders include former Deputy Speaker Thomas Taiwa, Rohinda North MP, among others. The former Minister of Defence, Jacob Oboth, has been elected the Speaker of the 12th Parliament. Oboth scored 441 votes, beating his opponents, including the former Minister of Justice, also Democratic Party President General Norbert Mao, who scored 15 votes, and National Unity Platform's Paul Mwiru, who got 60 votes in a secret ballot voting process presided over by the Chief Justice, Flavian Zaija, at Kololo Independence Grounds in the presence of the President of Uganda, His Excellency Yoweri Kaguta Museveni. 519 MPs participated in today's voting, and 3 votes were declared invalid. The Chief Justice declared Oboth the winner.
2: Declaration of the Speaker by His Lordship the Chief Justice under Rule 14H of the Rules of this House, where 2 or more persons are nominated for the office of Speaker, the person who receives the majority of the votes of all members present and voting shall be declared Speaker. So I now proceed to read the total number of votes polled and those polled by each candidate. The total number of ballot papers contained in the ballot box were 519. Total number of members who have abstained from voting, I have 0. Spirit ballot papers, there are 3. Honorable Oboth Maxon Jacob polled 441 votes. Honorable Mwiru polled 60 votes. Honorable Mao Norbert polled 15 votes. I therefore declare Honorable Oboth Maxon Jacob, who has obtained the highest number of 441 votes cast, as the Speaker-elect of the 12th Parliament.
0: Immediately after winning the election, Oboth took his oath. He took his oath and received the tools of power from President Yoweri Kaguta Museveni to begin serving Ugandans in the capacity of the Speaker of the Parliament, of the 12th Parliament.
3: Those who have been following have noted that the Honorable Jacob Oboth has polled 441, which is a majority number of votes cast, and he is now being presented to His Excellency the President for the administration of the oath. According to the Constitution, Article 8210, the oath of the Speaker will be administered by His Excellency the President in accordance with Article 8210 of the Constitution and the second schedule of the Oath Act, Chapter 19 of the Laws of Uganda.
4: I, Oboth Maxon Jacob, swear in the name of the Almighty God that I will at all times well and truly serve the Republic of Uganda in the office of the Speaker, and that I will support and uphold the Constitution of the Republic of Uganda as by law established. So help me God.
0: The Speaker to represent a people-centered parliament, noting that every bill that will pass during his reign should correspond to people's needs. He also emphasized that accountability and transparency will take a center stage in administration of parliament.
5: The issue is what is at stake as we elect the Speaker. And what is at stake is bigger than any candidate. The NRM has lived with Norbert Mao as Minister for Justice and Constitutional Affairs for 4 years. Surely, colleague, NRM can live with Norbert Mao for 5 years as the Speaker. Let us rise above partisan alliance and embrace the gift of Norbert Mao to the NRM and Uganda. Don't ask why Mao, but ask Why not now? My Lord Chief Justice and Honorable Member, I beg to move. Thank you very much.
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0: Rubaga Division Councillor at Kampala Capital City Authority, Farida Nakavgo, has been appointed Deputy Lord Mayor of Kampala. This at the meeting held this morning at City Hall. The newly elected Lord Mayor, Engineer Ronald Balimwezo, appointed Nakavgo as his deputy as per law stipulates. Basing on the amended KCC Act, Lord Mayor has also today appointed his executive committee members. Councillor Shamim Nambasa has been appointed the Executive Secretary for Finance, Godfrey Luyomia, the Executive Secretary for Physical Planning, and Executive Secretary Social Services is Dr. Judith Nalukwego.
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0: Uganda has confirmed two more cases of Ebola, bringing the total number of cases to seven, according to the press statement issued today by the Director General of Health Services at the Ministry of Health, Dr. Charles Olalo. The two new cases confirmed are Ugandan health workers working in a private facility in Kampala. He says both patients have been admitted to designated treatment units and now receiving care, and all cases of the two contacts are being listed for follow-up by response teams. Dr. Olalo urged the public to immediately report anyone presenting symptoms consistent with the Ebola virus disease to the nearest health facility.
6: KFM Business News.
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0: Morocco's flag carrier Royal Air Maroc is grounding 12 international routes, citing soaring kerosene prices and a weaker demand. The suspended flights include Casablanca services to Kinshasa, Brazzaville, Yaoundé and Libreville, as well as Marrakech links to Lyon, Marseille, and Budex, as well as Brussels. Routes from Tangier to Malaga and Barcelona are also on hold. The airline says the cuts are temporary and will be reviewed as fuel costs and market demand evolve. Rising kerosene prices driven by disruptions in global shipping during the U.S.-Israel war with Iran have put pressure on airline profitability worldwide.
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7: NCBA Bank. Go for it.
0: Iran says some progress has been reached in talks with the U.S., but a deal is not imminent. Foreign Ministry spokesman Ismail Bakai's remarks came after U.S. Secretary of State Marco Rubio said an agreement could possibly be reached on a Monday. The memorandum of understanding reportedly involves a 60-day ceasefire extension, reopening the Strait of Hormuz, and a plan for further negotiations over Iran's nuclear program. At the weekend, President Donald Trump suggested the sides were closing a deal, even though the latter said he had instructed negotiators not to rush into one. And that's the news at 3 p.m. on KFM. Stay tuned.
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8: 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Welcome to the Turbo Charge K-Drive. With me, your homegirl, Yada, and Emeka, the romantic Mochiga. It is 8 minutes past 3 p.m. Viola, thank you so much for the news. And as always, it's a brand new week, so you know we're starting full of energy. Today, kids have been taken back to school. Everyone is on the road, like, the traffic is crazy. It is hot outside. Financially, I do not know how people are doing. This is salary week, na ye mama. Hey. People this time are putting all their monies into school, into shopping, into all of that stuff. And parents, wherever you are listening from, I hope you are okay. Elder siblings, wherever you are, banange, how's it going? How are you guys? Because hey, if you know a firstborn, if you know a parent that is sending their kids to school back today, like, please, if you have Kabitano, give it to them, because it is important that we support them. But anyway, welcome to the Turbo Charge K-Drive. And in this hour, we'll be bringing you great music. We'll be having, Justin join us for the sports update. We have all the fun, and your afternoon is about to get that much more lit. Starting us off in the happy hour is JJ by Ruga. And later on, you will get a moment to request whatever song it is that makes you the happiest. Keep it K.
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0: playing at 22 minutes past 3 p.m. You're listening to the Turbo Charge K-Drive with me, your homegirl, Yada, and Emeka the Romantic Muchiga. And this is about that time that you get to request for whatever song makes you the happiest in this hour. So you can call in. The lines are very, very open right now. 0393-932-9933, 0393-262-933, 0393-262-934, 0393-266-933-0701-933-934, and 0751-933-900. 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
1: Good afternoon, Yada.
0: Good afternoon to you, Cody. How are you?
1: I am okay. Thanks for that show.
0: Thank you so much for listening in.
1: And welcome back from that gorgeous weekend.
0: Thank you so much. Welcome back too.
1: Thank you.
0: What do you want to listen to today?
1: Today, I want you to pray for me, Banyago. By Rema.
0: Okay, Kali, we'll see what to do for you. KFM.
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0: Hi, how are you?
2: 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Edwin from Edwin Sanders.
0: Yes, Edwin, what do you want to listen to today?
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0: Sorry?
2: Kudu and Book by Ricky Pike.
0: Okay, I'll see what to do for you. KFM.
3: Good afternoon.
0: Good afternoon, my dear. How are you?
3: I'm very fine. How are you?
0: Very well. Talk to me. What do you want to listen to?
3: You're going to play for me a Chandi Chia.
0: 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KFM.
4: Hi, Yanda.
0: Hi. How are you?
4: I'm okay. How are you doing?
0: Very well. Chichi, what is going on? Are you sad? Has someone bitten you or something?
4: Also don't understand myself.
0: Banange, the joy of the Lord should find you. What do you want to listen to today, my dear?
4: I kindly play for me Pyramid by Ayaz and Sharice.
0: Pyramid, sour, sour. I hope you feel better. 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
5: Good afternoon, my dear sister.
0: Good afternoon, my dear Queen. How are you doing? Chichi, what is going on?
5: I am still struggling from
0: I hope you feel better. What song do you want me to play for you today, Queen?
5: The song is called Feeling by a Romance, and I have forgotten the name of the guy. I don't know his name, called End of Station, and I have forgotten the name, but the song is called Feeling by Aroma.
0: Kale, I'll see what to do for you. 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
6: Hello, Yada.
0: Hi, how are you?
6: I'm good, how are you?
0: Very well, thank you. Who am I speaking to?
6: This is Okelo.
0: Yes, Okelo. What do you want to listen to?
6: Give me Worship from Ashake and DJ Snake.
0: That song might be on the countdown. Is there any other song you want to listen to today?

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1: Good afternoon to you. 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
2: 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How are you?
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1: 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Let me see what to do for you. One last caller, KFM.
3: Hello.
1: Hi.
3: Hi, how are you?
1: Very well, thank you. How are you doing?
3: I'm doing well.
1: Who am I speaking to?
3: You're speaking to Jennifer from Boise.
1: Jennifer from Boise. How's Boise?
3: Boise is good.
1: Awesome. What do you want to listen to today?
3: I would like to listen to a song called My Better Half.
1: Okay. Is there any other song you want to listen to?
3: Another song. It is called the What Can I Do to Make You Understand?
1: Someone is in love. But Kale, I will see what to do for you, my dear. This and more of your requests will be coming up. For now, we'll take a short break, but do not touch that dial. Keep it K.
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5: It is resolved. Uganda has enough for our needs, but not our greed. On The Grind this week, we shed a light on the hemorrhage of public resources. 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
1: Kilungal Yada.
0: Galim Chidi Galim Pili Pili Dem Kikuyo
1: Rimble
0: Yada Bim Yada Bim
1: Baby Omami
0: Eki Bini Ganya and the Rose Sukari by Zuchu Diamond's
1: wife
0: 20th wife.
1: Was that necessary?
0: Auntie, he has a lot of women. We need to let the world know.
1: He has only one wife.
0: Anyway, how are you, Yada?
1: Don't. Touch a collar.
0: What do you think I was going to say?
1: Do not even.
0: Let's get into the sports update. I'm sure my people don't want to complain.
2: All the sports stories, all the updates, all the results. It's the best of sports on the K-Prime.
3: How are you today?
1: Very well. How are you?
3: I'm very well. Absolutely no complaints. Welcome back from the weekend. I hope you guys have recovered from the noise that was made by a 7 group of people.
0: Oh, are you? Do you know those guys are still actually making noise?
3: What was that? We literally couldn't rest over the week. We just couldn't. What
0: Justin,
3: was that?
0: I was in Mbarara over the weekend. And it looks like the whole of Western Uganda convened in Mbarara.
3: Goodness me, I don't know. I think we need to ask government to give us another weekend replan this weekend because we didn't rest.
0: Katioro,
3: we just couldn't rest.
0: Katioro, what will happen if United wins?
3: But now we also have a reason to worry because there is a Champions League final. So what do you think will happen if they win the Champions League for the very first time?
0: Not when there is Galatasaray and Ousmane Dembele.
3: Anyway, let's

0: in Qatar. But also, guys, now that the English Premier League is down, La Liga, I know your favorite leagues, really. We still have the Champions League final to go, but the focus is slowly and surely shifting to the FIFA World Cup that is going to be hosted by US, Canada, and Mexico. So teams are starting to name their squads. Those that haven't will be naming the squads in just a few days from now. So the focus is slowly but surely turning to that. And speaking about squads, Spain have named their own squad. And some really, really shocking revelations in that squad. Because, for example, the injured forward, Lamine Yamal, has been named in that World Cup squad, which does not feature any real Madrid player.
1: Not but why?
0: I mean, I wish I had the answer. I really wish I had the answer. That's why I said some shocking revelations from the squad that has been announced. Of course, we all know that Lamine Yamal missed the final month of the season. That's after tearing his left hamstring while playing for Barcelona. Should have been on the 22nd of April. But also the squad has the Athletic Bilbao winger, Nico Williams. He's also been struggling with a hamstring problem, but he's also on that 26-man squad. We're speaking about the midfielder, Arsenal midfielder, the fresh champion around town, Mikel Merino, who also returned in Arsenal's last Premier League game of the campaign yesterday. After 4 months out with a stress fracture in the foot, he's also been included in the squad. He's actually one of the 7 Premier League players, along with the clubmates David Raya. We're speaking about Martin Zubmendi, and then Spurs' Pedro Porro. We have Chelsea's Mark Cucurella. We have Manchester City's Rodri and Crystal Palace's Jeremy Pino. But also, like I did say earlier on, there is not a single real Madrid player, but we also have some uncapped players in there. You could speak about Eric Garcia and Matt Pepe, who have been called up for impressing for Barcelona and Atletico Madrid, respectively. And so you can be certain that that debate has started, why there is not a single real Madrid player in the Spain squad. The Barcelona midfielder, Fermin Lopez, was last week ruled out of the tournament with a broken foot, and so he's not part of that. At least for him, we know the reason. But also the tournament will be running from the 11th of June to the 19th of July, so we're just about, what, 17 or 16 days away? And Spain's very first game will be against the debutants Cabo Verde on the 15th of June. You know, and then they'll be taking on Saudi Arabia and then Uruguay, which is going to be the very last game in the group. That's Group H. But still, speaking about the World Cup squads, Argentina star Lionel Messi suffered an injury scare before the World Cup. He requested to actually be substituted during Inter Miami's Major League Soccer game. That was yesterday. But after the game, his coach, Guillermo Hoyos, later suggested that the 30-year-old, you know, he said, I think he knew that there was going to be a lot of attention about the fact that Lionel Messi went off the pitch. So he kind of played down the fears and said, you know what, we don't have a medical report to indicate that it's an injury. He was just tired, but also the conditions were heavy on him, because he knows what it means if Lionel Messi got injured now, or if news came out that he's injured, that would be a huge blow for Argentina. And so the 2022 World Cup winner came off, should have been the 73rd minute of that game, after clutching the back of his left leg, but appeared to be walking normally as he headed straight down the tunnel. He's not confirmed anything himself, just like the club, but we'll be following that very closely, because if you're speaking about the World Cup, you've got to mention some names that people should look out for. Lionel Messi, the likes of Cristiano Ronaldo, and other players who have a single two storylines, you know, attached to their names. So that's why eyes will be on Messi, for example. That's why when he walked off yesterday, that was quite a scare. But we'll be following this story and ensuring that we have the details of whether he's injured or not. That Argentina squad is due to be named next week with their opening game against Algeria on the 16th of June. And, you know, since moving to Miami back in 2023, he's managed his workload so well, but he still spent lots of spells on the sideline because of hamstring issues. But Argentina will definitely be holding their breath and hoping that the star player can't make it for the World Cup. Argentina are the defending champions. How they would love to successfully defend it, especially considering that this just could be Lionel Messi's final World Cup. So they will be super, super hoping that he does show up and he's happy and he's fine and he's not injured, and he can actually go on and successfully defend the FIFA World Cup. Like I said earlier on, we're about 17 days away, so all the focus will be on the different teams that will be participating, the star players to look out for, and everything else about the FIFA World Cup that will be hosted by the US, Canada, and Mexico. So, Emeka and Yada, that's it for now in the 5 o'clock hour. we'll be speaking about lots more things, including the discussion around the man at the helm of football in this country, because...
1: Mm. Esau, you're not you go see?
0: What do you mean?
1: Because you said, because then I'm Esau, you're not you go see.
0: We'll have an update.
1: Kali, we'll catch you again then.
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0: 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Sean Fisher and Tojo in the bar. Beautiful, beautiful Chidandari song.
1: In the bar.
0: So how about we change it?
1: Mm-hmm.
0: When I take her to the church, she getting excited.
1: Mm.
0: Getting born again, she get baptized in the church. She getting excited. Seeing Christ and the Holy Spirit in the church.
1: In the church. Hallelujah.
2: Amen.
1: Praise the Lord.
2: Hallelujah.
0: Anyway. That is Tojo and Sean Official in the bar, playing at 2 minutes to the top of the hour on the top of charts. Get right with the make of the romantic Muchiga and
1: your one girl Yada.
0: You got them chitty, you got them
1: pili pili. Rembo.
0: Yada be me to be
1: baby your mommy.
0: I keep it again. Yada, how's your weekend?
1: Beautiful. Wonderful. Lovely.
0: How beautiful was it?
1: When I tell you it was beautiful, you just know it was mwah.
0: Your man.
1: I feel very rested, actually.
0: That's nice.
1: Yeah.
0: It was beautiful. I woke up in the morning, jogged, had breakfast with a really good friend of mine, an Arsenal fan. Really? Then I went home to Barra. Yeah. So this time I was like, let me not drive. I got into a bus.
1: Yeah.
0: I got into a bus, Yada. You see, every time you sit in a bus, you get to see new things.
1: Mm.
0: You get to hear people's conversations and you end up laughing.
1: Mm. So what did you hear?
0: There was an Indian.
1: You were eavesdropping in Mecca.
0: No, it's not eavesdropping. There was an Indian seated like at the front on the right side because I was in the luxury bus.
1: Mm-hmm.
0: So
1: yes, boss.
0: Yay.
1: We are sorry, sir.
0: We
1: had to mention.
0: We don't want to mention. So he was with his wife and child.
1: Mm.
0: Then behind him, a guy picks up a phone call.
1: Mm-hmm.
0: He's like, "Hello, yes, to see Mbude. We have just reached Guru. We are not yet set off from Kampala, and we're going to Marara."
1: Mm.
0: The guy behind says, I've gone to Guru. Ngenzeko Guru, but I'm coming back on Monday." Then the guy on his left said, "Hello. Baby. No, they've called me for field work. I've gotten onto the bus. We are going to Masindi." The guy behind me, we're all like in the same vicinity with the Indian.
1: Mm-hmm.
0: And the guy said, "Hello? I'm just coming from Tungamo. Narugantungamo no muni nija Kampala." The Indian understood, like, "Hello, conductor. It looks like I am in the wrong bus. Why is everyone saying different location?"
1: Oh, wow.
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5: 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Mazima, I've tried everything. I'm not winning any bid. 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
4: Good afternoon. It's the news at 4 o'clock. I am Viola Sasira. The newly elected Speaker of the 12th Parliament, Jacob Obothoboth, has pledged to foster a corruption-free parliament. He made the remarks while presiding over the first sitting of the 12th Parliament this afternoon at Kololo Independence Grounds immediately after taking his oath. Obothoboth thanks President Museveni, MPs and his voters for the trust of office, promising to serve even those who did not vote for him.
6: You all gathered here today that faithful and strategic patience has brought us this far, and we cannot thank God enough. I am therefore not standing before you today in this official speaker's regalia accidentally, but because God has made it all possible. For a boy who grew up in a rural village called Muafu in Toro district, who hustled to attain better education, and today, right now, stands before you as the Speaker of the 12th Parliament, it could only be by divine grace. And to God be the glory. I wish to thank my NRM party chairman, His Excellency Yoweri Kaguta Museveni, for the confidence and trust he showed in my abilities since 2011. Honorable members, I thank you most sincerely for entrusting me today with the highest office of being your Speaker, which responsibility I receive with utmost humility and modesty.
4: The Lord Mayor of Kampala, Engineer Ronald Walimwezo, has called for unity among us leaders to enhance service delivery in the city. He made the remarks today as he unveiled his cabinet. In the appointments announced today, Farida Nakabago, the woman councillor representing Luwaga 2, has been named Deputy Lord Mayor. Shamim Nambasa, the woman LC5 councillor for Kawempe 2, takes on the role of Executive Secretary for Finance. Dr. Judith Nalukwago, a woman councillor for Makinde 3, has been appointed Secretary for Social Services, while Godfrey Luyumbira, LC5 councillor representing Nakawa 2nd Division, becomes Executive Secretary for Planning and Civil Works. While addressing the media after the appointments, Walimwezo emphasized the need for teamwork, noting that the success of their leadership will depend on unity, openness, and a shared purpose rather than individual effort. He highlighted several challenges still facing Kampala, including poor road infrastructure, frequent flooding, unemployment, sanitation gaps, and increasing pressure on healthcare services, saying these require collective action to address.
7: When people unite around a common agenda, speak with one voice, and pursue one vision, extraordinary things become possible. That is the spirit we must embrace as leaders of Kampala. Our city faces many challenges: poor roads, flooding, unemployment, sanitation gaps, pressure on healthcare services, traffic congestion, and the growing demand for better urban services. These challenges cannot be solved through divisions, rivalry, or personal interests. They can only be overcome when the City Executive Committee, the Council, the technical team, and the people of Kampala move together with one mission, one vision, and one objective.
4: Meanwhile, the newly appointed Deputy Lord Mayor, Honorable Farida Nakabigo, pledged to work with all leaders, regardless of their political affiliation, to ensure improved service delivery for the people of Kampala. The International Crimes Division of the High Court in Kampala has postponed the hearing of a bail application filed by former Butambala County Member of Parliament, Mohammed Mwanga Kivumbi, and 24 co-accused facing terrorism charges. The accused persons had been expected to appear before Justice Susan Okalanyi today for hearing of their application seeking temporary release pending trial. However, one of the defense lawyers, Samuel Muyizi Mulindra, says court communicated that the matter had been adjourned to June the 1st, 2026, because of the ongoing annual prosecutor's symposium taking place in Kampala. Muyizi said the defense team understands the circumstances but expressed disappointment that the communication came after lawyers had already gone to court. Kivumbi and his co-applicants are currently detained in different prisons, including Luzira Upper Prison, Luzira Women's Prison, Chigo Prison, Kicheria Mini Max Prison, and Naguru Remand Home. These were arrested between January 14th and January 21st this year during the tense election period ahead of the recently concluded general elections. The prosecution states that Kivumbi orchestrated attacks on Kibibi Police Station and the Butambala Electoral Commission Tally Center, incidents that reportedly left seven people dead and several vehicles and properties destroyed. The matter is expected back in court on June the 1st for hearing of the bail application and again on June the 4th for an update on investigations before the Butambala Chief Magistrate Court.
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4: Oil prices tumbled and Asian markets surged today on hopes of a breakthrough in talks to end the U.S.-Israel war with Iran. Brent crude fell 5.5% to $97.90 a barrel, while U.S. crude drops nearly 6% to $90.93. U.S. Secretary of State Marco Rubio said negotiators have a pretty solid thing on the table, though Iran cautioned the deal is not imminent. The proposed memorandum includes a 60-day ceasefire extension and reopening of the Strait of Hormuz, a vital shipping lane closed since February this year. President Donald Trump has spoken with Gulf leaders and Israel, saying peace terms are largely negotiated. Analysts warn that even if a deal is struck, oil markets and shipping lines will take months to recover.
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3: NCBA Bank. Go for it.
4: Iran says progress has been made in talks with the United States, but cautions that a deal is not imminent. Foreign Ministry spokesperson Ismail Bakai confirmed agreement on many issues, yet warned against assuming a signing of a deal is close. The memorandum under discussion reportedly includes a 60-day ceasefire extension, reopening the Strait of Hormuz, and further nuclear negotiations. Over the weekend, President Donald Trump suggested a deal was near, though he later told the negotiators not to rush. U.S. Secretary of State Marco Rubio, speaking in Delhi, India, says news could come soon but urged patience. Meanwhile, U.S. intelligence believes Iran's supreme leader Murtaza Khamenei, injured in an Israel strike, remains in hiding, complicating communication and slowing the pace of these talks. And that's the news at 4 p.m. I am Viola Sasia. Stay tuned.
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5: Meanwhile, I was with your ancestors over the weekend. How are you? Thank you for the news.
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5: 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Anyway, thank you so much. 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
9: Baby mommy.
5: Ikibidi genya. We have a new Speaker of Parliament.
9: We do.
5: Honorable Jacob Oboth Oboth. Or call him O-Squared. But you see, the past speaker also had initials triple A. This one is double O. The deputy speaker, double T.
9: We might have single W join them. So, in which portfolio?
10: Auntie, we started with triple A, then double O.
9: Mm-hmm.
10: Now we might bring single W.
9: What about double Y? Welcome to this hour. When we have this hour, yet ago.
10: In this hour, we actually have money for you.
9: Come on.
10: Yeah, bank is open and you can win yourself 500,000 Ugandan shillings because we have a new question in the Brain Busters. On top of that, you can expect that we'll be having great music coming your way. Our conversation in Good or Bad Idea will be starting in this hour. And you can also look forward to some Big Mouth where we tell you what happened over the weekend and over the last week around your favorite celebrities.
9: I'm talking about great music. Here is Kilani with Fall Dead.
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3: You can win yourself 500,000 Ugandan shillings. 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It took me 100 years to succeed him, and we died on the same day. Who am I?
0: 0393-933-933-0393-262-933-0393-266-933. Give us a call right about now and tell us what is the answer. That's not the answer. KFM, good evening.
4: Yes, good evening, Emeka and Yada.
3: Good evening,
0: how are you doing?
4: Yes.
3: Who are we speaking to?
4: Is John. Okay, this is Gabriel.
3: Yes, Gabriel.
4: My answer is John Kennedy, President of the United States of America.
3: What about him? What about him?
4: He replaced Abraham Lincoln, which was assassinated in 1960. And he was elected as the president in 1960, John Kennedy.
0: Thank you for trying, but that is not the answer we are looking for. Well, this is going to be back in the 6 o'clock hour. We're getting to Judo Bad Idea.
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3: Yes.
0: So I was scrolling over the internet today. Anyway, reminded me of you guys got Jay-Z. You guys remember that speech?
3: For sure.
0: After someone won a BET award. You guys got Jay-Z, you guys got Beyonce, you guys got Farero, you guys got William Farero. Anyway, when I was going through X today, a gentleman came and made a tweet.
3: Yeah.
0: And he said, Ministry of Education and Sports should think about two terms per year.
3: Honestly.
0: It gives children enough time to grasp what's being taught, as well as getting enough time to rest and get involved in home activities.
3: I don't think this only benefits like the children themselves.
0: Who does it benefit?
3: The parents. The parents, because like, let me tell you, a lot of parents are hustling. They're trying to make the money.
0: Yeah.
3: They're paying school fees in installments. And sometimes even at the end of the term, these parents are not able to raise the full amount. And so you find a lot of people are, you know, like trying to make ends meet, and they do not have adequate time because they have other bills also to take care of. You find others are paying rent. Like there's all these other bills that they have to attend to. And then when it's school season, you add the cost of all that scholastic material, whatnot. Honestly, like they would benefit from a break.
0: They would benefit from a break, but I do not think schools would actually want it because schools would be losing.
3: They're making a lot of money.
0: They're making a lot of money. Imagine I took my sisters back to school 2 weeks back. Guess what? We bought, they asked for Jik. So we bought two, like there were 4 bottles of Jik. And they told us no. Small bottle. They're like, no. We want big bottles. So they sent us to this. Someone in the school was selling Jik.
3: The big bottles. Overpriced.
0: Yeah, and we went and they overpriced us, and they're like, okay, okay. Then the other thing, I was asking myself, how about these other schools, this Cambridge? The Cambridge curriculum, they also have three terms in an academic year. These terms are traditionally known as autumn or Michelmas.
3: The what?
0: Spring, then summer.
3: Autumn and what?
0: There's autumn, spring, and summer. Those are the terms.
3: Michelmas.
0: Michelmas.
3: Forget it.
0: Or Michaelmas.
3: Michaelmas.
0: Anyway, so Yada, parents are already crying because there's a school I know, they've increased school fees from 2.5 to 3.5. One of the big schools. And parents, imagine a parent has just finished paying term one fees. They have to pay term two, then they must think about term three.
3: Now, and remember, it's not just for one child. Sometimes you have like three going back at once.
0: Feel for a parent who has four candidates or three candidates. You have a child in P7, Form 4 and Form 6. Fees alone, requirements, shopping, grab.
3: When you hear all these things and you hear the Gen Z saying we do not want children right now until we are financially stable,
0: you understand what this what they're trying to say. So, and the main, when you read the comments on X, man, guys are like, yeah, it will be a huge burden lifted off the parents. Which brings us to a question today in Got a Bad Idea.
3: Having two school terms in a year instead of three to give parents more time to prepare financially, is that a good or bad idea?
0: The question is up on the social side of the, and tell us what you think. We'll be right back.
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5: It is resolved. Uganda has enough for our needs, but not our greed. 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

0: 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Ray J with Falling, playing at 19 minutes to the top of the hour. On the top of Charles K. Drive with the maker of the romantic Machiga. And.
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0: Yalim Chidi, Yalim Pili Pili, Nanki Kuyu.
1: Rumble.
0: Yadabim Yadabim.
1: Baby Omami.
0: Ekibidi Ganya. It's the time of the show where we get to cut some word.
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1: Now, it does not matter what part of this hot city you are in. At this point, we just need some iced tea. We need all the spice. And in studio with us is Isaac Sujombwe, and he is about to let us know what is happening. Even if you're on your way to school, that does not stop you from getting... Well, today we're not having piping hot. We're having iced tea. So here's some iced tea for your beautiful ears. Grab a glass, grab a cup, because it's about to get cold in here.
0: Ah, somebody mama said Jombwe.
3: Can I first make a request?
0: Uh-huh, which request?
3: Can you play for me a song called Angel?
0: Angel by?
3: As no forever. Whatever the weather.
0: We don't have that song.
3: Please get that song.
0: Mm-hmm, we don't
3: have that song. Please.
0: It is not.
3: Please.
0: It is not in
3: you
0: the
3: look
0: system.
3: For that song.
0: It is not in the system.
3: Do you know that song?
0: The only you've angel I'm seeing is you've never Angel seen. Of Mine, Angel by Shaggy. Yeah.
3: Arsenal won a trophy after 22 years.
1: They did.
3: The Premier League, yes. Some of us were lucky to have seen it win that last Premier League trophy. Yes. And the celebrations yesterday were massive. Across the whole world. I didn't know some Ugandan musicians were Arsenal supporters, apart from Bebe Cool, Matthias Walukagga, who you don't know, I'm so sure. But Mr. Lee, I'm so sure you don't know Matthias Mr. Lee, David Lutaro, Waiki Benda, has been an ardent Arsenal fan.
1: There's somebody who said that Arsenal fans are, you can use the same... Should I? You said.
3: We can stomach anything.
1: Arsenal fans are now coming out of the football phobia closets. But because before they won, a lot of them were like hidden fans. And so it's like on the surface, they are fans of other teams. And in there, they're Arsenal fans.
3: That is not Arsenal. We are Arsenal through and through. Whether bad or good, we are Arsenal. So, Munange Peter Myers lost his mother over the weekend. Yes. But because of the Arsenal celebrations, many people didn't know about this. But she's been sick for a while. And she was buried yesterday, if I'm not mistaken.
0: Where was she buried?
3: I'm not so sure. I'm still doing my research about it. But she lost her mom.
1: That is so sad.
3: Yeah, it is. It is. Epas. You know, Epa started out at Buddy Entertainment.
0: Buddy Music.
3: But he was not signed. They were just helping out his musical career. So recently, he was asked why he has never signed to any record label. And he came out straight and said, the moment you are signed to... He said it was a deliberate decision to protect his creative works and his freedom and maintain full control over his music. You know, remember Keiko when she was signed to Sony? They totally changed her music direction. So Epa says that is what he doesn't want to get into. When you sign to a record label, you're told to do this, yet you know you're supposed to do this. So he says he can never get signed to a record label. And it's working out for him.
1: He's doing well musically. So
3: the artists who are signed tend to lose their control.
0: And their identity.
3: Yes, their identity, yes.
0: And their prowess.
3: So GNL hasn't yet gotten over Fefe Busi. You know, he performed at Fefe Busi's concert. And he says he termed Fefe Busi as the current hip-hop king.
1: That's a huge title.
3: It is. And he says nobody has done what Fefe Busi has done. He has brought freestyle to a new level that even people who have been in the industry for 15 years can't do. So just list the people who have been in the industry for 15 years and you will know the people GNL was talking about.
4: Aya.
0: Eh, gravity o mutuju.
1: Mkono.
3: So, mm-hmm.
0: Hey, gravity o mutuju.
3: Mm-hmm.
0: Babaluku.
3: Mm-hmm.
0: Mm-hmm. Mm-hmm. Who else?
3: Navio has been in the industry.
0: Navio.
3: For
0: but Navio is a legend.
3: In the industry.
0: Who?
3: Navio, the myth.
0: No, those ones are legends.
1: Those ones have been around for a while.
3: Yes, but we are talking about people who have been in the industry for more than 15 years.
0: No, but those ones are...
3: Larry Kojin has been in the industry for more than 15 years.
1: May I ask?
0: Mm-hmm. You ask.
1: Who is that?
3: Hey. Larry Kojin.
0: We are working with babies.
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1: Yolongo Yada.
0: You got him cheated, you got him
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0: Kikuyu.
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0: Yada bing yada boom.
1: The real mummy.
0: Thank you, meeting Anya. Coming up in the next hour is.
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8: That one must be you, going to the shop for me every day.
1: Birthday as well.
0: Mm-hmm.
1: Yeah.
0: And you see, I love North Carolina because it's in that southeastern part of the United States.
1: So yeah,
0: and South Atlantic regions of the United States. And so, you know, the places bordering it, Virginia. And South Carolina.
1: Mm-hmm.
0: Mm. Yeah. The other thing I know about North Carolina, it was named after a lady called Carolina.
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0: FM bringing information to the best music. Shakira, Burna Boy, Die Die. That is official World Cup song. That
1: she saved them.
0: She saved
1: she
0: them.
1: She saved them.
0: What was the first song?
1: Banange. It was boring.
0: By who?
1: It had what's Hannah Montana's father? Billy something.
0: Billy Cyrus.
1: Yes.
0: Stop there.
1: He was there. It was a country song that was over her. When I tell you Shakira jumped in and saved these people.
0: Yeah. This song actually features the ghetto kids in the video.
1: She said she wanted to, you know, like perform with them.
0: Yes, she's going
1: at the World Cup opening. Yes.
0: And also there's another Ugandan dancer called Esther Namata, who Shakira wants to perform with at the World Cup, which
1: that's
0: beautiful. Uganda is actually winning. We might not play the World Cup, but we are dancing in the World Cup.
1: And we are singing.
0: We are singing the World Cup. And number 9, we had Colorado, Beautiful One from Ira Star and Johnny Drill. Number 10 was Joshua Baraka, Morocco, the remix featuring French Montana. And it's a time for us to get into Good or Bad Idea.
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1: And today our question is, having two school terms in a year instead of three to give parents more time to prepare financially, is that a good or bad idea?
0: 0393-932-9393-0393-262-9334-0393-266-933-0701-933-941-93900 KFM, good evening.
3: Hello.
0: Hi, how are you doing?
3: Hello, Luca.
0: Hi.
3: Well done.
0: Well done, too. Who are we speaking to?
3: Vandas.
0: Eh?
1: Bernard.
3: Vandasa.
0: Vandasa, yes.
3: I think even going to school is not in the Bible.
0: Going to school is a what?
1: It's not in the Bible, Mbu. So, for you, you want your kids to be uneducated?
3: I went to committee my school.
0: Mkolo, we do not condone such
1: you know what? Police should look at that one.
0: Police
1: should look at that one because
0: why do you are not want to go to school?
1: But I said to take your children to school.
0: No, these are the guys that hated school and hated teachers. Now for them, they would deliberately dodge prep just to be expelled.
1: If that one is a parent, police needs to find whoever that is.
0: Not only police. Guy, you need SFC.
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0: are you crying?
1: he was also crying. Leave me
0: leave
1: alone.
0: Leave me alone.
1: Lose the translation in Uganda. Project on back home. And in our language is. Leave me alone, Chris Brown playing at number 7 on the B5+5 on the Tabu Church K Drive with the make of the romantic Michigan and
0: your own girl Yada.
1: The girl in Chidi, the girl in
0: Kikuyu. Rumble.
1: Yada bim, yada bim.
0: Baby or mommy.
1: It's time for us to talk to a lady who shall never live alone.
2: All the sports stories, all the updates, all the results. It's the best of sports on the K Drive.
3: Hi, Yada. How you doing?
0: We're good. How are you? Doing?
3: I'm okay. Absolutely no complaints.
1: That's good.
3: What do we say? Let me start with a quick reminder of what we're doing on Sport Night this evening. There's been so many reports, like I hinted earlier on, about the fate of the man at the helm of football in this country. That's horrible. Moses Magogo. There's been so much. Of course, it all originates from the fate of the former Speaker of Parliament, Anita Anetama, who is the wife.
1: The embattled wife.
3: Goodness, I was going to say Mr. Husband. Who is the wife? We all know how the story starts, but most importantly, it definitely affects him in one way or the other. So last time out on Monday, we pretty much discussed how it could affect him and everything else around the saga, you know. So tonight, there's been so many reports the last couple of days about his fate, whether he's still going to be the man at the helm of football, with some reports indicating that he's been asked to resign from his position as the FUFA president. So in case you're wondering if those reports are true or not true, all you have to do is join us on NTV Sport Night, because that's going to be our center of discussion. But also on the short night, we'll be discussing the champions. It's a champions edition. So Vipers will be joining us. Their captain, Milton Karisa, will be coming through together with the assistant captain, Hilary Mukundane, a.k.a. Vihogo.
1: Vihogo. Chazina.
3: Vihogo Chazina. So they will be joining us to pretty much take us through what the journey has been like for them to achieve the 8th crown. They are the Uganda Premier League champions. They were crowned on Saturday. And so we'll be having that discussion. Of course, we'll be speaking Astro as well, because the last time we were on the show, they hadn't won the English Premier League, even when they were close and close and close. But now it's confirmed. They already have their trophy. They lifted it yesterday, so we definitely will be discussing that as well. So it's a very, very packed show. And it is important that people join us, that they tighten their belts, have your cup of tea.
0: Mm-hmm.
3: It's going to be quite a ride. That I can promise you. Away from that,

0: Houston.
1: She'll put you on hold. She probably does it so they know that she did that.
2: I know, right? Maybe she's talking to Bukayo Saka.
0: All right, let me try getting in touch with Justin again. See. How are you?
3: Yes. So I'm thinking about the French Open, that there is plenty of action happening. There is plenty that is unfolding every minute that passes by. I think as we speak, we have Elinor Rybakina and Stan Wawrinka. They're currently in action. The last time I checked, Wawrinka was actually on the verge of elimination. We've already watched Emma Raducanu come to her run at the French Open, come to an early end. She suffered a very, very frustrating first-round defeat by Argentina's Solana Sierra. That was yesterday. We've already watched a bit of Britain's Francesca Jones. We've already watched Ukraine's Marta Kostyuk also winning. So there is plenty of action that is unfolding in the French Open. If you are a tennis lover, there is something for you to enjoy, especially for people who love tennis and football. A couple of leagues have come to an end, so, but there is still plenty to look out for when it does come to sport. And speaking about sport and the impact it actually has, guys, because the Bank of Scotland has unveiled a limited edition of the 20 pound note featuring an image inspired by Scott McTominay's famous overhead kick. Yes, it's so pretty. I looked at it, I'm like, oh my goodness, Lord.
0: He's crazy. Already a legend.
3: Yes, he is already. Remember that goal helped the national side qualify for its first World Cup since 1998.
0: Wow.
3: And so that's what they are celebrating. Yeah.
1: That is
3: and
1: the note
3: has been created to basically celebrate Scotland's return to the table of international football. And so that's how important, that's the impact of sport. Sometimes, I mean, imagine a country's note, like a note. A money note, imagine.
1: Currency.
3: You know, with that beautiful picture of that overhead kick. But that's how much sport means to people sometimes and events. But the design, you know, blends lots of things. The traditional banknote elements. It has some imagery inspired by one of the nation's most memorable modern football moments that I did speak about. So it's just so beautiful. But also because I've seen pictures of... I think Scott McTominay himself posing with that note, and I'm like, oh my goodness, this is going to be very, very close to his heart all through. That iconic acrobatic effort gave Scotland should have been a 3rd-minute lead against the Danes, and it sent them on the way towards a return to the FIFA World Cup after a 28-year wait. There are other goals in that game. Lawrence Strickland, Kieran Tierney, and Kenny McLean were also on target. Should have been around November on a night of very, very spectacular goals that no one in Scotland would be forgetting pretty soon. He plays for Napoli now, and he described the goal on the note as incredibly special. It definitely will be, if it was parents of back then, I'll get that note and find somewhere in the house. So that it's there forever. They're in Group C for the 2026 FIFA World Cup. They will be competing against Brazil, there is Morocco in there, and Haiti when it does come to the group stages. And I hope they will be able to perform, because imagine making this note and then you go and not even leave the group stages.
0: It can be quite daunting. Daunting.
3: Okay. On that daunting note, that's it for this evening, guys. I'll catch you again tomorrow.
0: All right, see you tomorrow. Do not forget to say hi to us on TV.
3: All righty.
0: Bye.
3: Bye-bye.
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0: 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Oma BVV. Playing at number 6 on the B5+5. Coming there from Books and Keys. And it's 7 minutes to the top of the hour. I make her the romantic machika. And.
1: Yohongal yada.
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1: And in Good or Bad Idea today, we are asking you, having two school terms in a year instead of three to give parents more time to prepare financially, is that a good or bad idea?
0: 0393-923-923-63-93-262-934-0393-266-933-070-93-934. Give us a call and tell us what you think. And as we're waiting for the phone calls on X, Emmanuel Okwalinga says, let's produce children we can handle. Let's start there. And besides, we have UPE and USE. Mukuru.
1: Brother.
0: Mm-mm. Not like that.
1: That one must be a school owner.
0: He sounds like a school owner.
1: Must be a school owner.
0: Because school owners, they will not allow this. Godwin says, I don't support this. Kids will be spoiled too much. Immorality will increase.
1: I mean, that's a valid point.
0: Yeah.
1: That's a valid point.
0: Maurice Ojok says, the decision makers own the schools. Arthur Fred says, Chikola. And Mwanguzi Solomon says, Chikola na ye o mulamwa gwa fees temuli nchuka wa demuro.
1: What does that mean?
0: He says it works, but fees will not change.
1: Right.
0: Yeah, so what the other comment said that people who make the rules have all schools. So they mean, my cousin was telling me, they went and did some mocks. Now those mocks were set by a certain school. Then they failed terribly. Then the school that set those mocks, they passed. Then it turns out to be that neb in the paper.
1: No.
0: You are joking. No. You are joking. I have not said anything.
1: For me, as a deputy parent, I think that this is a good idea. Honestly, it would help a lot. Because the amount of money that you spend on, like, forget school fees, daily expenses. You get out of the house, by the time you leave like this, you're already spending money. So with that in mind, like, I see people who have, you know, two terms and whatnot. They usually have long terms where you do like 4 months, 4 months, and then you have, you know, a couple of months in between.
0: Yeah.
1: Like about what? Another 4 months where you... what did I say? 4 months, 4 months. Yeah, yeah, so you have about 3 months in between to like be able to at least go and pick up a skill or, you know, volunteer at a shop or whatever. And so like by the time kids are coming back to school, one, they've been able to work and save some money towards their own projects. They're able to start their businesses early with support and supervision from their homes. And parents are not stressing about, you know, like, oh, when school season begins and whatnot, they're able to plan effectively and save towards the next school term. So honestly, as a deputy parent, I think it would be a good idea.
0: Me? Bad idea.
1: Because?
0: Kids need to stay in school.
1: But they are.
0: Hey, but why eliminate one term?
1: So that they're able to pick up on other life skills. Haven't you seen kids who are coming out here and they are becoming a nuisance to society just because they do not know how to go about life?
0: Don't they pick the life skills at school?
1: Do they? How many schools today would
0: Even
1: you say
0: home,
1: they do that? How
0: at
1: many
0: home,
1: schools?
0: Don't they pick those life skills?
1: When they are at home, aren't they being pushed to go back to their academic works and sijui ati, go and do holiday studies? Isn't that what is happening?
0: Even if you eliminate one more term, still they'll push them to go back and do and study holidays.
1: Eventually, they will be able to pick up on jobs and stuff and pick up on, you know, societal skills that they need for survival.
0: That is how kids forget books and they go and start working. We maintain the terms, but maybe the government needs to stand like...
1: grace period.
0: It needs to set a standard school fees rate that you do not exceed this.
1: Even if we have two terms, at least the kids will be able to pick up on life skills outside.
0: Three terms.
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6: Taiwo expresses gratitude for Deputy Speaker re-election. Top Iranian officials arrive in Qatar in hopes of signing deal with the United States.
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7: 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Airtel Money is regulated by the Bank of Uganda.
6: Good evening. It's the news at 6 p.m. I am Bailak Sasira. President Museveni has threatened to sack non-performing ministers ahead of looming ministerial appointments. He was speaking shortly after the election of the Speaker and Deputy Speaker for the 12th Parliament at Kololo Independence Grounds today.
8: In the past, I've been polite. I talk as if I'm a preacher, like John the Baptist. Please, please, please, please. But now, as President of Uganda and Chairman of the NRM, I will be very, very, very, very rough with the people who want titles but don't want to help the people, who betray the people they lead. Why? Because I have already laid a trap for all of those people. I have put money through government programs by begging and begging all these big people, Parliament, what? We have got programs on the ground. As I speak now, in every parish, there is 800 million shillings, low-cost capital. So therefore, I don't want to hear that there is poverty in a homestead which has not accessed this money if they have the land. I demand this. And anybody who is a minister, if I come to your area and I find that you have not learned, I will sack you. Because I'm polite. I don't want to embarrass people. Ministers are mature people. You talk thinking that they will. But if people don't care about their own people, why should I care about them?
6: Earlier, the Deputy Speaker of the 12th Parliament, Thomas Taiwa, asked members of Parliament in the 12th Parliament to adopt President Museveni's call to exercise the leadership that is about service to the people than service to oneself. Taiwa, who has been re-elected in the same position with 457 votes, said as he begins this new chapter, he will ensure that Parliament strengthens, deepen democracy and advance the aspirations of the people they are leading.
9: If all of us have the same mission to get our people out of poverty, you'll find me a deputy speaker to work with. If our mission is to transform our country in a bipartisan manner, you will find me a speaker you will easily work with. Let us focus, as our president has advised us, on the issue of what? What is the problem of Uganda? Lifting our people out of poverty. How do we do it? By working together and supporting the government in its appropriation proposals, in its legislative proposals, and then we hold them accountable through oversight.
6: Thomas Ewa, who was a former deputy speaker in the 11th Parliament, has been re-elected as the deputy speaker for the 12th Parliament today at Kololo Independence Grounds. Results read by the new Speaker of Parliament, Jacob Oboth-Oboth, showed Thomas Taewa having won with 457 votes out of the total 519 votes in the ballot, defeating contenders Asenath Nyakato, who garnered 45 votes, and Sarah Aguti, who also got 14 votes. The results further showed that no MPs abstained from voting and three of the votes cast were spoiled.
2: Declaration of results. Having duly counted the votes, I now proceed to announce the outcome of the vote for the position of Deputy Speaker of the 12th Parliament as follows. Total number of ballot papers contained in the ballot box were 519. Total number of members who have abstained from voting is nil. Spoiled and blank ballot papers are 3. Honorable Sarah Aguti, 14 votes. Honorable Nyakato Asnas, 45 votes. And Honorable Taewa Thomas, 457 votes. In accordance with Rule 5, Subrule 14H of the Rules of Procedure of Parliament, I declare Honorable Thomas Taewa as the Deputy Speaker of the 12th Parliament of the Republic of Uganda. Congratulations, Honorable Thomas Taewa.
6: Shortly after being declared the Deputy Speaker for the 12th Parliament, Thomas Taewa took the oath of allegiance, promising to serve with dignity.
10: I, Thomas Taewa, swear in the name of the Almighty God that I will at all times well and truly serve the Republic of Uganda in the office of the Deputy Speaker, and that I will support and uphold the Constitution of the Republic of Uganda as by law established. So help me God.
6: The newly elected Speaker of the 12th Parliament, Jacob Oboth-Oboth, has pledged to foster a corruption-free parliament. He made the remarks while presiding over the first sitting of the 12th Parliament this afternoon at Kololo Independence Grounds immediately after taking his oath of allegiance. Oboth-Oboth thanked President Museveni, the MPs and his voters for the trust of office, promising to serve even those who did not vote for him. And the Speaker also promised to represent a people-centered parliament, noting that every bill that will be passed during his reign should correspond with the people's needs. He also emphasized that accountability and transparency will take a center stage in his administration of the 12th Parliament.
2: Honorable colleagues, we are aware of what has been going through. I pledge a corruption-free parliament. Under my leadership, we will cultivate a culture of absolute integrity and zero tolerance to corruption, anchored in President Museveni's clarion call for corruption-free parliament in the next 5 years. Accountability begins with us. In the next 5 years, we will hold the executive and other government bodies accountable. But we must start with ourselves. As they say, charity begins at home. We cannot hide from accountability of government resources, yet we expect it from other agencies and departments. That will not work.
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7: 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And Absa Bank, your story matters.
6: UK officials have floated the idea of a single market for goods trade with the EU as part of the next phase of Brexit talks. Industry groups say the proposal has not been taken forward after EU skepticism, with current negotiations focused on food, farming and energy. The move signals ambition for a closer economic relationship ahead of a July summit. Prime Minister Sir Keir Starmer and Chancellor Rich Reeves have been calling for deeper ties, while the government's new European Partnership Bill would allow UK law to align with EU rules in key sectors. Brussels has pushed back, citing red lines like freedom of movement, but both sides acknowledge conversations are ongoing.
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6: President Museveni has implored leaders to be exemplary in the fight against epidemics and pandemics by avoiding gestures like handshakes and hugs as the East African region battles Ebola. The president was addressing leaders present at the election of the Speaker and Deputy Speaker for the 12th Parliament today at the Kololo Independence Grounds.
8: I was watching here, I was sitting here, watching you shaking hands, hugging. But these people, they know that there's Ebola. Me, I will not touch any of you. Sorry, habari, siwa kwata konzi. Ebola, fortunately, Ebola is not like corona. Corona was very dangerous because it was spreading through breathing. Ebola has to go through breathing, but it goes through contact. Greeting, hugging, why do you hug? There's a danger. Me, I don't have a budget for sickness. Because if I had been sick, how would I have done all these things in the last 65 years? So please, set an example. There's a big problem now in Congo. Here, let's everybody stop this shaking of hands and all this. And this Ebola first goes away.
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11: 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Go for it.
6: And finally, top Iranian negotiator Mohammad Baja Ghalibaf, Foreign Minister Abbas Arachi, and Central Bank Governor Abdul Nasser Himati have arrived in Qatar to discuss what's been termed as the most sensitive unresolved issues to reach a memorandum of understanding with the United States. Iranian Foreign Ministry spokesman Ismail Baghai says some progress has been made in talks with the U.S. with Pakistan's mediation on a large portion of the discussion topics, but it does not mean that the signing of an agreement is imminent. And that brings us to the end of the news at 6 o'clock. I am Bailak Sasia. Stay tuned for more news at 8 o'clock.
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12: Thank you so much, Bailak Sasia, for the news. You look like dandelions. You look like dandelions. You're dandelioning this evening. Oh, you laugh loudly,
13: oh
12: laugh loudly.
13: God, no.
12: Viola.
13: I don't have the energy.
14: She literally said, oh my God.
12: Oh my God.
14: Ayla, why are you blushing?
12: Why are you blushing? Have I made you blush?
13: You're so exhausted, man.
12: You're so exhausted? You wait for me, I will unexhaust you.
14: Sebo.
12: Hey, do you know how they... You go to the spa.
14: In this hour, we are bringing you the top five songs of the day in the Big 5 Plus 5. On top of that, we have a new conversation in Street Talk that you want to stick around for. And we also have 500,000 Ugandan shillings just for you.
12: Talking about great music, we're counting down the top five songs of the day. And here's Bruno Mars with I Just Might.
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0: limiting permission of the best music. Nessim Pan Production featuring Viro with Toma playing at number 4 on the Big 5 Plus 5. And number 5 was I Just Might, coming there from Bruno Mars. There's a way Bruno Mars decided to come back in the music industry, very interestingly, after him grappling with debt.
1: And addiction.
0: And addiction. Mm. He grappled with them for quite a while. And it is said that every time he releases music, every time he does tours, all the money goes back to pay his debts. Because it's alleged that he might be working for a cartel.
1: Mm-mm, he's not.
0: But where does his money go? To pay back his debts?
1: Drugs.
0: Anyway, it's 19 for 6 p.m. We wake up the romantic with you and
1: your hung girl, yada.
0: You got him chitty, you got him pity, pity. Then kikuyu. You
1: remember.
0: Yada bim, yada bim.
1: Baby, your mommy.
0: Ekibidi ganya. It's time for us to get into
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1: Triple A out, double O in.
0: Triple A out, double O in.
1: Yo.
0: And in football terms, substitution. And ladies and gentlemen,
1: indefinite.
0: It is time for a substitution. Triple A has been given a red card. Dangerous substitute. Double O is in. Anyway, so Honorable Jacob Oboth, Jacob Maxson's Oboth. He is a Ugandan lawyer, an intellectual property expert. He's the elected member of Parliament for West Budama County South. And he's he really has an awesome portfolio. This guy.
1: Why are you sighing? Keep going. Unveil the whole CV, the whole portfolio.
0: This guy, he's a lawyer, he's a politician.
1: And he is now the new speaker of the parliament of Uganda.
0: This guy. Anyway, so he's been elected as the speaker of parliament. And he's also serving as the state minister for defense. State minister for defense.
1: He still is.
0: He still is.
1: He's until having, they...
0: Until they make a reshuffle.
1: Right.
0: Yeah. So, the previous parliament, the 11th parliament, was tainted. The image of parliament was really tainted in the previous parliament, the 11th parliament.
1: By the time we had the head of parliament getting banned from two power countries.
0: Because of corruption. And she's saying that it's because she passed the anti-gay bill, blah, blah, blah, blah, blah, blah. But... she was implicated in the Mabati saga.
1: Yeah.
0: She was among the people that received iron sheets that were meant for Karamoja. Imagine being a sitting member of parliament and sitting speaker, and you're implicated in corruption in the first years, by the way, of your being speaker.
1: Yeah.
0: So the image of parliament was being tainted. She increased the parliamentary budget.
1: Yes.
0: It is also alleged that she employed a lot of people from her side to come to parliament, and they had
1: without jobs, proper documentation.
0: Without proper documentation, they were there illegitimately. You get illegitimately. Yes, a lot of things were going down there. She was found with money, and honestly speaking, people saw the parliament as a comedy house.
1: They did.
0: But double O
1: in his speech today,
0: he did.

0: 0701-93-934 and 0751-93900. Yes, Yadagao?
1: I also feel like, most importantly, we need to define what cleaning the image of Parliament looks like. Because I think you have to start with knowing what is dirty about it so that you can be able to say this is what cleanliness looks like. Start.
0: What's been dirty about the Parliament is that too much corruption.
1: Yes. The lack of accountability when it comes to like social funds for the community development and all of that hasn't been there.
0: The other thing, the previous speaker, in her first years of being speaker, she launched a school, she launched a shopping mall for a house. You get, she's been flaunting new cars, she bought her husband a new car. And right, that's a really, really tainted image of Parliament. KFM, good evening.
2: Good evening.
1: Good evening, Ekode. How are you doing?
2: I am okay. I'm fine for that show.
1: Thank you so much for listening in. Talk to us.
2: Now, first go back to the Auditor General's report. What was he in auditing about Parliament? If there has been a lot of corruption and everybody has been giving Parliament a report, so what's in that report? Two, the committees of Parliament, we hear corruption starts from state. And it's the speaker who sent these people in those committees. If there's corruption there, then the speaker is accountable. I think this is accountability is staring us won't sort out. Then finally, as long as the executive does not interfere in the parliamentary affairs, then we are yet to see an independent parliament. But otherwise, even this one, as long as the executive don't can come and decide who's the speaker of parliament, who's the deputy, nothing at all is going to change. Thanks for that, show.
1: Interesting. So in short, he says, we need to have independent arms. They used to teach us about the three arms of the government.
0: The executive, the judiciary.
1: And the parliament, the legislature.
0: The legislature. KFM, good evening.
3: Hello.
0: Hello.
1: Hi.
3: Good evening.
0: Good evening, how are you?
1: Is this Mama?
3: Yes, this is Mama.
0: How are you, Mama?
1: Panange, long time. Where have you been?
3: I've been waiting for all this to come out.
0: Talk to us, Mama. Do you think the new speaker is going to clean the image of Parliament?
3: We can't say anything as for now. But with him, this deputized by someone who was already there before, who knows the system, we don't know. I cannot say much, but I don't think really we are going to expect much. First of all, he's one of the people implicated in the task of Iron Chief. So we start from there. And then we continue with others. Then we want that report from the what? From the Auditor General. Then the rest will follow. But otherwise, that parliament, these people who have been in parliament for time and again, since they don't actually, you think there are no boys from that gentleman's constituency who would have come to parliament since 2011? That one alone can show you there's already corruption there.
0: Thank you. But just a correction. Right Honorable Thomas Taiwa was not implicated anywhere in the Mabati saga. He did not participate in that. He is not implicated. That's a correction. But anyway, we're going to be back with this conversation. But may I really see you? That will work, yeah.
1: He looks like he will, but let's give it time and observe.
0: Do you know me, why I see that he's going to work? First of all, his speech. He said he is going to do his best. Number two, he has two wives who stay in the same house.
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1: My name is Sankonyo Jamil. I'm from Nalumunya Jomai. 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I participated through paying school fees on my Airtel app. So, it means a lot to me.
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1: Yolongo Yada.
0: Yalim Chidi, Yalim Pili Pili, Dem Kikuyu.
1: Rumble.
0: Yada Bimida Boom.
1: Baby or Mummy.
0: Ebringanya Yada. Do you know what happens to you when you accidentally swallow chewing gum?
1: What?
0: So, when you accidentally swallow chewing gum, people say that it stays in your stomach for 7 years. But now this is what actually happens. It slides down the esophagus, drops straight to the stomach acid, and it is made, you know, it's made of synthetic rubber. So the stomach acid doesn't dissolve it. Instead of staying inside the stomach, the chewing gum is taken into the small intestines. And like food, it does not have any nutrients. So the gum simply keeps moving into the large intestine. Then the gum keeps traveling through your colon and exits your body within 3 days.
1: So basically, all the lies about gum staying in your tummy
0: are not true. So you'll swallow gum, within 3 days, you drop it. Me, there's one who told me that you first wait, Yada. But when you swallow chewing gum, do you know what will happen to you? When you swallow chewing gum, all the food you eat, will be tied by the chewing gum since it is made of rubber.
1: Guys, let me tell you something that is even better than this chewing gum stories that Emeka is telling us. The Aura Siesta returns on Sunday, 31st May 2026, and they will be celebrating 2 incredible years of Aura, serving you great food, good music, and good vibes. So, if you want to join the celebration for Unlimited Barbecue Fest starting at midday to 6 p.m., you only have to pay 150,000 Ugandan shillings and you'll be able to vibe until late. And they'll be playing the greatest soul, neo soul, old school, and R&B jams. And the legendary Ryan the DJ and DJ Temba Lunasi from South Africa will be there. And joining them will be Uganda's very own talented DJs. We're talking DJ Bamos, Sal DJ Selector Timo, Saluda Captain Virus. And they'll be spinning your favorite hits to keep your spirit high and your Sunday mellow. So if you want to make reservation, you can call the number 0777, that is 777-353-347, or 0709-647-130. Or you can check out the Aura's Instagram page, that is at Aura's, what's it called? This _UG. Yes. So we will see you there on Sunday, 31st May, for only 150K Ugandan shillings.
0: You've had the name DJ Virus.
1: We DJ
0: DJ Captain Virus. What other names are there to be called? You know even MCs. You know, like in comedy, those Luganda comedians.
1: Don't even get me started.
0: There's MC Pimpina.
1: What?
0: There's MC Kabuloka. There's MC Kakoti.
1: So Emeka, if you were an MC and you are not Emeka the Romantic Machiga, what?
0: I would be MC Ruankunyonyo.
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0: 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And energy drinks are not suitable for children, pregnant mothers, pregnant women, lactating mothers, or people sensitive to caffeine. This promotion offer has been approved by the National Lottery and Gaming Regulatory Board. Now, the question is back, and it's at 500,000 Uganda shillings. The question is, it took me 100 years to succeed him, and we died on the same day. Who am I? 0393-293-263-933-0393-266-933-0701-933-941-075-193-900. Imagine a person like Nsala Sata Iblifamia, calling himself MC. MC Sala. Oh, MC Nsala Sata.
1: Ibuprofen. MC Ibuprofen.
0: MC Margaret. MC Maggie.
1: Margarita.
0: MC who? Margarita.
1: Margarita.
0: Okay.
3: Let's go in for a short break. We'll be right back. Seneca the Romantic Witching and MC Madagascar.
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0: Galim Chidi, Galim Pili Pili, Mdem Kikuyu. 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
1: And today the question is, do you think the new Speaker of Parliament will clean up the image of the Parliament?
0: 0393 93 93 93 0393 262 9333. Give us a call right about now and tell us what is it you think.
1: Yeah, the wind outside is looking a bit violent.
0: The wind?
1: The wind. Are we safe?
0: I think we are safe, but I think why is it that this wind is coming when we've sworn in a new speaker?
1: Emeka, don't start cooking. Yeah. Do not start cooking. No. No, we are not cooking right now. No, thank you. It has been raining for the last I don't know how long. So the wind is yes.
0: So do you know the windward side
1: of a mountain?
0: Mm-hmm. So from the wind, what is the opposite of windward?
1: The leeward side.
0: The leeward side. Now on the windward side, yeah, there is no wind. But on the leeward, there's wind here. Oh, but on the leeward side, there's no wind.
1: What is the mountain?
0: The mountain.
1: The KFM building.
0: No, the parliament. Anyway, yeah, do you think the new Speaker of Parliament? Jacob or both?
1: Like I said, for me, I think it is a bit too early to, you know, to tell.
0: Yeah.
1: From his words alone, from his commitment that he's making, it seems like he is coming to work, you know, to put in the work. But a lot of people have come with, you know, all these big words, all these big phrases, the terminologies, they're saying whatever they're saying, and then they get to those places of power and they don't do what they're supposed to do.
0: Yeah.
1: And so I feel like it's a bit too early. He has just been sworn in. So give it about 3 months, 90 days as speaker. Let's see what he does in those 90 days, and we might be able to have a better projection of what he might do throughout his entire reign.
0: Interesting. And for me, today the president was tough.
1: He was.
0: The president was tough during his speech. He said, like he said during his swearing in,
1: yeah,
0: this is term, no sleep. Whoever comes with these phrases for him needs a pay rise, because I remember in the term of 2016, he said, chisanja kuna mchezo. Then the next one, the other one was, I've forgotten, but now this one is term, no sleep. So he was so pissed and he told ministers, these things of you ministers, if I go somewhere.
1: And I find that your people are not satisfied.
0: Yes. And people are poor.
1: And yet there's money that has been provided for those community funds. Yes.
0: Do you know what he said he's going to do?
1: He's going to sack them.
0: He's going to sack you in public.
1: He's going to fire you.
0: Fire you. Do you know who was culprit number one? Madam Rolls Royce. KFM, good evening.
3: Hello.
1: Hello.
3: Good afternoon.
1: It's evening. Good evening to you. How are you?
3: How are you, Yada? Emeka, how are you?
0: I'm okay. How are you? Tell us what you are telling us.
3: I was telling you, I wanted somebody to define the term calligraphy or chromatography.
1: Do you have a dictionary, Odegaard? Tuyambe.
0: Now, these are the people we are talking about.
1: Odegaard would be fired in the first 3 seconds of swearing in.
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1: 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Mm. Back Out is the song at number one today.
0: B5+5. And remember, it's Motivation Monday.
1: Mm-hmm.
0: So today, Motivation Monday comes from the book
1: of
0: Isaiah.
1: Chapter.
0: Isaiah chapter 60.
1: Verse.
0: Hmm?
2: It's okay, what is Isaiah?
1: What's your... Emeka, no.
2: Anyway, I'm kidding.
1: No.
2: I tell you why you know.
1: Isaiah 60 verse.
0: Isaiah chapter 60 verses 1. Arise and shine.
1: Arise and shine.
0: I thought you knew it off head.
1: Hmm?
0: I thought you knew it off head. Anyway, Isaiah chapter 60 verses 1. Arise and shine, for your light has come, and the glory of the Lord is risen upon you.
1: Hallelujah.
0: For behold, the darkness shall cover the earth, and deep darkness the people, but the Lord will arise over you, and his glory will be seen upon you. The Gentiles shall come to your light, and kings to the brightness of your rising.
1: Praise Jesus.
0: Amen. That brings us to the end of the show today. Thank you so much for cheering with us all the way from 3 p.m. up to this very hour. Coming up is the Top of the Pops. We'll see you again tomorrow, same time, same place. Goodbye.

0: 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To Mighty Breakfast. You are getting a fabulous super jab.
1: There's a trend going around of people sharing like their hidden music taste. It's kind of a lot of people, their hidden music taste is local music.
2: You talk of that
1: Fresh
2: brand.
1: Sevata.
2: Oh, like that Kadogo Kamu.
1: I'm like...
2: Yeah, no, those are people with good taste. It's good music. What is your hidden music taste?
1: Maybe Indian music, because I don't listen to Indian music in public.
2: Oh, but you love it.
1: But I love it.
2: That is your hidden music taste. Oh, so you love Indian music, eh?
1: I do. I grew up watching a lot of Indian movies.
2: Are there songs you can sing too, like Satruba?
0: Be Wall and Pfizer on the Mighty Breakfast.
2: Get some time and go to the museum today.
1: The last time I was at the museum, I was trying to buy a book, I remember.
2: Okay.
1: Yes.
2: Well, it's a good day for you to go and check out the museum today.
1: Do people actually go there? Is it even open to the public like that?
2: I don't know. I'm hoping that car that they discovered will be displayed for us at the museum to get enough to figure out.
0: Wake up to the most fabulous duo in the morning with B Wall and Pfizer on the Mighty Breakfast, Monday to Friday, 6 to 10 a.m., only on 933 KFM.

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0: is resolved. Uganda has enough for our needs, but not our greed. On The Grind this week, we shed a light on the hemorrhage of public resources. And we ask, is the fight against graft real, or they are just playing for the gallery?
1: It was a show. If you want to give somebody a fair trial, you don't carry out a show. You satisfy an angry public, but it's got nothing to do with fairness.
0: My guests include former first son, Waso Lule. And we also bring in former ombudsman and senior citizen, Augustine Ruzindana.
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0: For moral guidance, we bring in retired Reverend Canon Diana Nkesiga.
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2: Uh-huh.
1: He says he's done making music about love. Relationships don't last nowadays anyways. So he's going to start singing about other things. What things do you think Ed Sheeran can sing about? Give me an example. Zenteke beat.
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1: 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Let's start from there.
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5: Good evening to you. It's the news at 8 p.m. I am Violox Asira. President Museveni has threatened to sack non-performing ministers ahead of a looming ministerial appointments session. He was speaking shortly after the election of the Speaker and Deputy Speaker for the 12th Parliament at Kololo Independence Grounds today.
7: In the past, I've been polite. I talk as if I'm a preacher, like John the Baptist. Please. But now, as President of Uganda and Chairman of the NRM, I will be very, very, very, very rough with the people who want titles but don't want to help the people, who betray the people they lead. Why? Because I have already laid a trap for all of those people. I have put money through government programs by begging all these big people, parliament, what? We have got programs on the ground. As I speak now, in every parish, there is 800 million shillings, low-cost capital. So therefore, I don't want to hear that there is poverty in a homestead which has not accessed this money if they have the land. I demand this. And anybody who is a minister, if I come to your area and I find that you have not learned, I will sack you. Because I'm polite. I don't want to embarrass people. Ministers are mature people. You talk thinking that they will. But if people don't care about their own people, why should I care about them?
5: At the same election and swearing-in event, President Museveni was keen to remind the leaders to be exemplary in the fight against epidemics and pandemics by avoiding gestures like handshakes and hugs as the South African community and region battles Ebola.
7: I was watching here, I was sitting here, watching you shaking hands, hugging. But these people, they know that there's Ebola. Me, I will not touch any of you. Sorry, habari. Ebola, fortunately, Ebola is not like Corona. Corona was very dangerous. because it was spreading through breathing. Ebola doesn't go through breathing, but it goes through contact. Greeting, hugging, why do you hug? There's a danger. Me, I don't have a budget for sickness. Because if I had been sick, how would I have done all these things in the last 65 years? So please, set an example. There's a big problem now in Congo. Here, let's everybody stop this shaking of hands and all this. And this Ebola first goes away.
5: The outgoing Minister for Defense, who is also the elected Member of Parliament for West Budama County South, Jacob Oboth, has been elected as the new Speaker of Parliament, and he pledged to foster a corruption-free parliament. He further promised to represent a people-centered parliament, noting that every bill that will pass during his reign should correspond to people's needs. He also emphasized that accountability and transparency will take center stage in administration of the 12th Parliament under his rule.
8: Honorable colleagues, we are aware of what has been going through. I pledge a corruption-free parliament. Under my leadership, we will cultivate a culture of absolute integrity and zero tolerance to corruption, anchored in President Museveni's clarion call for corruption-free parliament in the next 5 years. Accountability begins with us. In the next 5 years, we will hold the executive and other government bodies accountable. But we must start with ourselves. As they say, charity begins at home. We cannot hide from accountability of government resources, yet we expect it from other agencies and departments. That will not work.
5: In a related development, Parliament has also re-elected the former Deputy Speaker of Parliament, Thomas Tayewa, at the same position in the 12th Parliament. Upon taking oath, the Member of Parliament for Rohinda North asked his fellow members of Parliament in the 12th Parliament to adopt President Museveni's call to exercise leadership that is about service to the people than service to self.
9: If all of us have the same mission, to get our people out of poverty, you'll find me a deputy speaker to work with. If our mission is to transform our country in a bipartisan manner, you will find me a speaker you will easily work with. Let us focus, as our president has advised us, on the issue of what is the problem of Uganda, lifting our people out of poverty. How do we do it? By working together and supporting the government in its appropriation proposals, in its legislative proposals, and then we hold them accountable through oversight.
5: Tayewa garnered 457 votes, beating his other two contenders, Athanas Nyakato, the Hoima City Woman MP, and Dokolo District Woman MP, Sarah Aguti, to the seat.
0: Kampala News. News around you and from your neighborhood.
5: Lubaga Division Councillor at Kampala Capital City Authority, Farida Nakabigo, has been appointed Deputy Lord Mayor for Kampala. This at the meeting held this morning at City Hall. The newly elected Lord Mayor, Engineer Ronald Valimwezo, appointed Nakabigo as his deputy as per law stipulates. Basing on the amended KCC Act, the Lord Mayor has also today appointed his executive committee members. Councillor Shamim Nambasa has been appointed the Executive Secretary for Finance, Godfrey Luyomia, the Executive Secretary for Physical Planning and Executive Secretary of Social Services, has been given to Dr. Judith Nalukwago. The International Crimes Division of the High Court in Kampala has postponed the hearing of a bail application filed by former Butambala County Member of Parliament Mohammed Mwanga Kivumbi and 24 co-accused facing terrorism charges. The accused persons had been expected to appear before Justice Susan Okalani today for hearing of their application seeking temporary release pending trial. However, one of the defense lawyers, Samuel Muyizi Mulindwa, says court communicated that the matter had been adjourned to June 1st, 2026 because of the ongoing annual prosecutor's symposium taking place in Kampala. Muyizi said the defense team understands the circumstances but expressed disappointment that the communication came after lawyers had already gone to court. Kivumbi and his co-applicants are currently detained in different prisons, including Luzira Upper Prison, Luzira Women's Prison, Chigo Prison, Titadia Mini Max Prison and Naguru Remand Home. These were arrested between January 14th and January 21st this year during the tense election period ahead of the recently concluded general elections. The prosecution states that Kibumbi orchestrated attacks on Kibibi Police Station and the Butambala Electoral Commission Tally Center, incidents that reportedly left seven people dead and several vehicles and properties destroyed. The matter is expected back in court on June 1st for hearing of the bail application and again on June 4th for an update on investigations before the Butambala Chief Magistrate's Court.
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5: Uganda has confirmed two more Ebola cases, bringing the total to seven. Health Ministry Director Dr. Charles Olalo says the new patients are Ugandan health workers from a private facility in Kampala. Both are now in treatment and contacts are being traced. Olalo urged the public to report anyone with Ebola-like symptoms immediately. The World Health Organization says the wider outbreak has already led to 220 suspected deaths, with more than 900 suspected cases identified in the Democratic Republic of Congo. Ebola spreads through direct contact with bodily fluids and can cause severe bleeding and organ failure. No vaccine or treatment exists for the Bundibugyo strain currently circulating.
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10: 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Go for it.
5: Pope Leo has issued a stark warning on artificial intelligence, calling for the disarming of AI-powered weapons. In his long-awaited manifesto, the pontiff said some systems are becoming practically beyond human control and urged stronger global oversight. His appeal adds more weight to growing concerns about the risks posed by rapidly advancing technology.
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5: And finally, Spain has named injured forward Lamine Yamal in its World Cup squad despite the 18-year-old missing the final month of the season with a torn hamstring. In a surprise move, no Real Madrid players feature, the first time in history. Defenders Don Hushen and Dani Carvajal were left out after Real's trophyless campaign finished 8 points behind champions Barcelona. Atletico Bilbao winger Nico Williams, also nursing a hamstring problem, is included in the 26-man squad. Spain face Cape Verde on June 15th, Saudi Arabia on June 21st, and Uruguay on June 26th in Group H. And that's it for the news at 8 p.m. I am Vailak Sasya. Stay tuned.
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0: 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Welcome to the KZN, creating connections, mending your hearts. Welcome back from the weekend. I know, Arsenal guys, you had to paint the town red. You started celebrating from Friday, Saturday, Sunday. And then some of you had started today, when I came. Yeah? But I know you had a blast over the weekend. Thank you so much, guys, for choosing the KZN on 93KFM. Better information, the best music. My name is Doreen. It's only 11 minutes after 8 p.m. Of course, we got songs lined up for listening enjoyment to your request. If you have a song you want to listen to, make sure you drop it on the KFM socials. The handle is at 93KFM. 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I'll also open up the lines later on. Let's get started with Joe Dwight, Fear, and Burna Boy. Enjoy it.
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0: She's 36 years of age. That is Taylor Swift. And the song is bringing us to 25 minutes after 8 p.m. Do you know people who say that... I keep seeing interviews from different people, and they keep asking, who is that artist that you think doesn't deserve the stardom, doesn't deserve the fame? And most people keep saying Taylor Swift, and I really understand where they're coming from. She's not that talented. She doesn't sing that well, but for some reason, she's lucky. Yeah. And she's got a fan base. How do they call themselves? The Swifties. Yeah. 26 minutes after 8 p.m. And this is The KZN, Creating Connections, Mending Your Hearts. 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Good evening, how are you doing?
1: I'm doing
0: Please
1: well.
0: Reduce the
1: doing?
0: Volume of the radio.
1: I'm not here at the radio.
0: Where are you?
1: I'm here at Kasubi.
0: Kasubi, like your, like where? The market trading center. Oh, okay. That is next to the market, yeah?
1: Mabala.
0: Oli Mubala. Kale, what song do you want to listen to?
1: I want to listen and you there come by Celine Dion.
0: All right. Going out to who?
1: To all Arsenal fans in Tumukulikeba Nange, Zidambo.
0: To love, yeah. You are gain. KFM.
2: Hello?
0: Yep, how are you doing?
2: I'm fine, how are you?
0: I'm okay. Who am I talking to?
2: Yes, talking to Evelyn.
0: Who?
2: Evelyn.
0: Evelyn, where are you calling from?
2: Chireka.
0: Chireka. Evelyn, how was your day?
2: It's fine.
0: Oh, okay. So what song do you want to listen to tonight?
2: Yes,
0: please,
2: only Love Commissioner by
0: Jeff Bruce
2: Dallas.
0: Annie?
2: Love Commissioner.
0: Oh, Love Commissioner. All right, going out to who?
2: Commissioner, so KFM.
0: I thought you had your Love Commissioner there. Tari, you KFM?
3: Hi, Doreen.
0: Hey, how are you doing?
3: Good evening.
0: Good evening. Who am I talking to?
3: You're speaking to Gerald from Bukoto.
0: Ah, how is Bukoto?
3: Bukoto is fine.
0: Okay, what song do you want to listen to?
3: Can you tell me Storm is Over?
0: Sorry?
3: Storm is Over.
0: Oh, The Storm is Over by R. Kelly.
3: Yeah.
0: Going out to who?
3: Going to the Arsenal fans.
0: Hey, you guys are still celebrating. Kale, my dear. KFM?
4: Hello.
0: Hey, how are you doing?
4: I'm okay.

0: Irene, how are you?
1: I'm very okay. Talk
0: I'll
1: to
0: be back from the weekend.
1: No, thank you.
0: Yes, Bata.
1: Yes, Bata Bata.
0: Yes, please.
1: How was your weekend?
0: It was not bad.
1: Okay.
0: Even if what?
1: Even if what? Bata, I think I've lost you. It's the network. Sorry about that. And then on the KFM WhatsApp, I have Edmund Kushawat, and you're tuning in from Masaka. You're saying, kindly play for me, Say My Name by Destiny's Child. Kali, I got you.
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0: This song right here is taken off his fourth studio album, The Storm Is Over, R. Kelly, and it was also included in the soundtrack to the 2001 film, Hardball. 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So whatever you're celebrating, make it worth sharing. V&A, yours to share. Excessive consumption of alcohol is harmful to your health. Strictly known for sale to persons under 18 years of age. Remember to drink responsibly. Still taking in your requests. I have a message here. This is Carlton from Entebbe. You're on the KFM WhatsApp and you're saying, hey, play for me Live and Die in Africa. That is Sauti Sol going out to all Liverpool fans, Kale. And then someone says, good evening to me. How are you doing? We Don't Talk Anymore by Charlie Puth and Selena Gomez. This is Eddie from Entebbe. And, Paul Weezy, Kamale Boy, tuned in. And you are listening in with your colleagues there at Omega Standard. And you're requesting for Amayobera. Amayobera by Medi. Oh, okay. All right, Abogezi Babao, Henry Tegan. This one is requested for by you, Martin, from Chengira. And you're saying should go out to Arsenal fans, that they should stop. But they should stop shouting for us. Anna, for you have no go. you love on 93 KFM. Hello.
1: Hello, Noreen.
0: Yes, my dear, how are you doing?
1: I'm okay, how are you doing?
0: I'm very okay. Who am I talking to?
1: Speaking to Edwin.
0: Yes, my dear. Where are you calling from?
1: I'm calling from Sanji.
0: From where?
1: In Sanji.
0: In Sanji. What song do you want to listen to?
1: I like to listen to Starlight by Midnight and Mel Zaramba.
0: The song is called?
1: Mr. Right.
0: Mr. Right.
1: Yes.
0: All right, Carly. Kevin?
2: Yes, Doreen. Good evening.
0: Good evening. How are you doing?
2: I'm fine. How are you doing?
0: Very okay. Who am I talking to?
2: I'm coming to Leviticus from Spain.
0: From Jitende?
2: Yes.
0: Okay, my dear. What song do you want to listen to?
2: I want to listen to My Love by Westlife.
0: My Love by Westlife. Going out to who?
2: Yes. Going out to my wife.
0: Going out to your wife. Oh, okay.
2: Yes.
0: All right. Thank you for loving your wife. We proceed with your request.
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4: It is resolved. Uganda has enough for our needs, but not our greed. On The Grind this week, we shed a light on the hemorrhage of public resources. 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

0: 93 KFM, but information, the best music under the influence, that is Chris Brown. You know, he has a new album out and it has received a lot of criticism. Most people are saying, it's like it's the same sound, you're playing on our minds. So basically, the reviews are it has received low reviews. So he came out recently on social media and definitely publicly addressed the reviews on social media while acknowledging the criticism. So he brushed off the low ratings, stating he knows his dedicated audience is listening in, okay, and dismissing the opinions of critics. So if you're not his fan, he has told you go and listen to other artists. Drake has a new album out. Just go. My fans are my fans. They're there for me. They will understand. They will listen. Period. Okay? Otherwise, next hour we have more music to listen to. And yes, thank you for choosing the KZN on 93 KFM. 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

0: Better information, the best music. All right. Hi, my dear.
1: Hello.
0: Hello, how are you?
1: I'm okay, hi.
0: I'm okay. My name is Doreen. I'm calling you from 93 KFM, so you're live on air.
1: Okay.
0: No, nothing big. You've not done anything wrong. So now, my dear, I'm told you're called Pookie. That's the name they've given me.
1: Okay.
0: And they've told me that I'm looking for a nice word. You're a good person, but at the moment, when I tell you someone's name, you'll be triggered. Eh? That you're going to be so mad. I said, Naga, let me try. So, Naga, Pookie, you sound like a sweet girl. There's someone here. I know you know her. She's called Titi. You know Titi? You remember her?
1: I don't know anyone by that name.
0: Pookie. Oh. Ah, Titi. Whatever you did to her, she doesn't want to talk to you. Sorry about that. Bambi, you wanted her to forgive you. You hurt her, but I think just move on. Let her be. That's my advice. Kale. Hopefully you've gotten the closure you were looking for. She doesn't want to be your friend again. So let her be. Sorry. Kale, we got more music lined up for your listening enjoyment. And I have the likes of Lydia Jasmine, BTS. So if you still want to surprise your friends and loved ones looking for closure, let me know.
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3: It is resolved. Uganda has enough for our needs, but not our greed. On The Grind this week, we shed a light on the hemorrhage of public resources. 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

0: right, so 93 KFM, better information, the best music. Surprising your friends and husbands. Hello?
1: Hello?
0: Hi, my dear.
1: Yes?
0: How are you, my dear?
1: I'm okay, how are you?
0: I'm okay. Am I talking to Diana Oni?
1: Yes.
0: Uh-huh. My name is Doreen, and I'm calling from 93 KFM, so you're live on radio. I have a message for you from someone that loves you so much, Oni Daniel.
1: Mm.
0: So he wants you to know that he loves you so much before you go to bed tonight. And he says that you are the reason as to why he's still living.
1: I love him as well.
0: You love him too.
1: Mm.
0: Do you have kids?
1: No, with him.
0: Mm, not yet?
1: Not yet.
0: Ah, because he's calling you your wife. That's why I was like, okay. How long have you been dating for?
1: For 3 years.
0: Oh, 3 years. That is nice. So what is the secret? You guys communicate every day. How do you make it? How come you've made it for 3 years?
1: We communicate every day.
0: Oh, that's beautiful. Mm. Okay, Diana. Have a beautiful night.
1: Thank you.
0: All right, dear. Okay, there you go. So, Daniel, when you say wife, what do you mean? You know, you guys confuse me, eh? When you say wife, because, like, you're not yet married. Why are you calling her your wife? Hey, Daniel, you guys, eh? You changed this whole thing. Eh? Anyways, let's get back to the music. It's 93 KFM.
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0: That is Mavado featuring Nicki Minaj. 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So you, my friend, you didn't leave your name behind, but you wanted me to surprise your girlfriend called Vanessa, plus the message. So now, I don't know your name, yeah? So don't forget such important details. Send through your name. Yeah. So we shall do that tomorrow. Otherwise, thank you so much, guys, for choosing The KZN, where we do create connections and mend your hearts. Just remind you that if you are looking for, well, if you'd like to celebrate anything, yeah, whatever it is you want to celebrate, don't forget to go with V&A or buy V&A sherry and enjoy it with your friends and loved ones. It's very smooth, very tasty, meant to celebrate you. So make sure that, you go with V&A sherry and have fun through and through. Remember, alcohol is not for sale to persons under 18. Remember to drink responsibly. All right. Next hour, we meet. Remember, if you have a dilemma, you have a question, I'll be opening up the garage. So get ready.
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2: Ed Sheeran. He says he's done making music about love. Relationships don't last nowadays anyways. So he's going to start singing about other things. What things do you think Ed Sheeran can sing about? Give me an example. Zenteke beat.
3: The weather.
2: The weather.
3: Mm.
2: Uh-huh, what else?
3: Fuel.
2: Ah, fuel. Let's start from there.
3: Fuel.
2: Mm.
3: Okay.
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2: Fuel prices in Uganda have gone. I don't know where to drive. Someone comes and borrows your car and says, can I have a drive? Yeah, only to bring it back. And you're like, oh my God, this government. What did we do to deserve a life like this? Last night, I walked home. I left my car somewhere. Nga mafuta ganga with demo. My car is on a katala, tala, tala.
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0: This 93 KFM, but information, the best music, My Love by Westlife. 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
0: 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Alternatively, you can drop that question on the KFM WhatsApp, which is 0747-032-192. So I have a question here. Right, so this is Paul. Paul, you're saying that you've been with your girlfriend for over a year and you decided to move in together. It's been like 4 months now, but you've always been having this argument. Yeah, so you found out that she still talks to the ex. Though you see the messages, she tries to

0: Show you that, hey, nothing is happening, just a casual conversation. Maybe sometimes when he needs my advice, I mean, this is it. Because he's my friend and we vowed to stay friends. So nothing is going on, shouldn't be worried. But it is something that has really made me uncomfortable. And I've told her, but I don't see any change. So recently she wanted to go attend a particular party. All right? And this party was organized by the ex. I don't know. I didn't want to go into details. And I told her, no, this time around, you're not going to go. If you value this relationship or value me, then that means you're going to stay. Of course, we had an argument. She didn't go. She stayed. And we've not been talking since last weekend. All right. So, guys, I don't know what you think. We are both in our late 20s. I don't know what you think, guys, is going on. Do you think I should... Did I do wrong? Yeah, for not allowing her to go because she said a lot of things that now I'm controlling her. You know, she's a big person. She can do whatever she wants. So, advice. Did I do wrong? Did I do the right thing? Does she still have feelings for the ex? Because I don't understand. I'm really tired of that word. Ex. Careful. Hello? Hello? You're 11 KFM? My dear, I can't hear you. Okay. Sorry. Let's get back to the music. I'll be back.
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0: season, creating connections, mending your hearts, yes. And we are in the garage. What advice can you offer to Paul? Do you think Paul overstepped his boundaries? Yeah, because now they've not been talking for, I think, since last weekend. That's what it says. Just because he stopped this girl, that's the girlfriend, to go to what? Yeah, stopped her from attending the ex's party. I don't know what party it was. Like, he didn't want to know the details. They've been together for over a year. What do you think? 0751-933-900 KFM.
1: Good evening. Good evening.
0: Good evening. How are you doing?
1: I'm doing well. How are you doing?
0: I'm okay. Who am I talking to?
1: I'm talking to Leviticus. I'm calling from Spain.
0: What do you think?
1: For me, what I think, my brother was right.
0: Hmm.
1: Yes, it was right to stop her from going to exit party.
0: Okay.
1: Because if she has decided to move on, why is she still having the exit contact?
0: Mm.
1: Yes, it was right.
0: Okay.
1: And if I'm the one, I just do away with her.
0: Hey.
1: Yes.
0: You just chase her out of the house and end the relationship?
1: Yes, and me also continue. Because what is she still talking with the ex?
0: Mm.
1: Yeah, the guy is right.
0: All right. Okay, KFM.
2: Well done, Madam Doreen.
0: Thank you. How are you doing?
2: I'm fine. This is Olega from Matuga.
0: Yes, my dear.
2: But some people are crazy. How on earth you enter another project again? You're trying to go back or link up with the other old project.
0: You know.
2: No man on earth can allow such nonsense. Even if it were you, Madame Doreen, vice versa, you can't. How can you convince me that you're going to part? Of course, you have been even flirting with your ex. Mm. I complain. You claim there's no big business.
0: Mm.
2: But that's broad daylight lying. The man was extremely right. Actually, he should even looking forward to call it quits with that relationship.
0: Mm.
2: Because it's going to be, it's now a pattern.
0: Oh, okay.
2: It seems the lady is still in love with the ex.
0: Oh, okay.
2: Yeah, have a blessed night.
0: All right, thank you so much. Now on WhatsApp, I have someone is saying good evening. You're saying the only advice I can give to my brother is that the lady still loves the ex, and there are clear indicators through continued chats and, you know, yeah, visits. I don't know about the visits. So just let her be and focus on developing yourself. KFM.
3: Yes, darling.
0: Yes, my dear. How are you?
3: I'm okay. How are you?
0: I'm okay. Who am I talking to?
3: You're talking to Alfred Luero.
0: Yes, Alfred. What do you think?
3: I want to respond to those two callers.
0: Okay.
3: You see, for me, I've also fallen in love. Eh?
0: Mm.
3: But you cannot say that either you do away with the previous lovers.
0: Mm.
3: You see, it is always me. Mountains don't meet, but human beings meet.
0: Mm.
3: You may be at a fixed corner. You get the other person. You need help from that same person that you rejected.
0: Mm.
3: So for me, all my contacts of my girlfriend, at least two, I have dated it too.
0: Mm.
3: But I've never checked anyone.
0: So you're still in touch with all your exes?
3: I have their contacts, but we are not in, we have no relation. But we keep on communicating.
0: And that's what I'm asking, you're still in touch with them?
3: Sorry?
0: That's why I was asking, you're still in touch with them, like you still talk to them?
3: Yeah, I still talk to them.
0: Okay.
3: Yes.
0: So you're saying it's okay?
3: It is very fine.
0: Oh, okay.
3: Yes.
0: All right. Thank you. There you go. His opinion. Have Nelson here. You're saying you're from Nankulavie. My girlfriend called. Not for you. Mm-hmm. That's gonna be tomorrow, my dear. Yeah, it's about surprise tomorrow, not now. And then I have you, my friend Anne. Anne, you're listening in as well. And you're saying that is very disrespectful. Yeah, that is taking you for granted. You have to stand up as a man. If she loves you and respects you, that means she is going to stop communicating with the ex. So that should be the next thing you should tell her. Stop communicating with the ex. Otherwise, if you don't control that situation now, next thing you know, there will be a relationship going on behind your back. All right. Kali, thank you so much. I cannot pick more calls, but I really appreciate. Thank you for coming through for Paul. Paul, people think you should take action as a man. If she doesn't want to talk to you, or if she doesn't want to stop talking to the ex, then they're thinking. Give her the option of leaving. Be like, you know what, just go. Let me be. I don't know what you want to do, but all the best.
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4: 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Why are you still awake? You're not alone tonight. Tell us what's keeping you up.
0: That is true. You tell us why you are still awake in this hour as you listen to more ballads coming through from Mariah Carey, Ara Kelly, Michael Bolton, so much more. Just for you, Doreen is my name. Good evening.
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0: called Release Me. Sometimes you get a Release Me. It's 93 KFM, better information, the best music. My name is Doreen. And in this hour, we talk about why you're still awake. I got a message on the KFM WhatsApp. And, well, this one says, Doreen, the reason as to why I am still awake, I mean, papers at campus, but economics has refused to enter in my head, and so you're trying to read books. Ah, plus, as you're tuning in, so that is your reading combo tonight. All right, Samuel Taylor, thank you so much, my dear. KFM.
1: Hello.
0: Yes, hello.
1: How are you doing?
0: I'm good. How are you?
1: I'm so bored, like, as you know, as in someone bored.
0: You're bored? Why are you bored? What's wrong?
1: It goes like reading the same page, like you've been asking, why am I still awake? I'm still awake just because I'm listening to Doreen.
0: Okay.
1: And each and every time I pass through, I'm going to play my song.
0: What time do you call in?
1: I don't like to say

0: What, two? Double? I don't
1: two?
0: Know.
1: Two?
0: Mm.
1: Two what?
0: Two times I've been coming. So
1: no, I'm saying what hours or what hour dear is calling. It depends.
0: And is in this time talking?
1: No, we don't play requests in this hour.
0: Okay, yeah. No request now time, yeah?
1: No.
0: Okay,
1: you
0: sorry.
1: Have to request for the song at the moment we
0: then
1: start.
0: Then I request the thing that you play with tomorrow.
1: Make sure you request it in the first hour of the show.
0: I still request it right now.
1: No, my dear, I don't have that memory.
0: I don't play it.
1: I'm saying tomorrow.
0: Okay.
1: You send it through, yes.
0: Okay.
1: Eh, man. That is like a test. What? I don't have that memory. I will forget, and then you get mad at me. No. What you do tomorrow, just send through that message. We have a KFM WhatsApp number. Or you will check on the KFM socials. There's always a post. And then you drop your request there. KFM.
2: Hey, well done, Madame Dory.
1: Thank you. How are you?
2: I'm fine, thanks.
1: Yes. Who am I talking to?
2: Blega Fred from Matuga.
1: So, Fred, how come you're still awake?
2: Of course, I have to listen to your show up to its end.
1: Oh, thank you so much.
2: Yep.
1: I appreciate that.
2: Yeah, have a blessed night.
1: All right, you too, my dear. KFM?
3: Hello.
1: Hello, how are you doing?
3: I'm doing fine.
1: Yes.
3: I'm just chilling outside while listening to you.
1: Oh, you're the balcony.
3: Yeah.
1: Oh. That is beautiful. Thank you so much for listening in.
3: You're welcome.
1: Oh, okay, my dear. Have a beautiful night. All right. Okay, back to the ballads. Hey, hey, hey. The best music,
4: 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So much in the mood that, you know, out of my recklessness, I just had to find out who is Saka's distant, yeah? And then I found that I said, okay, Abanawa Kube.
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4: 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And I'm thinking,
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0: 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Kenny Latimore. That song is titled "If You Could See You Through My Eyes." Yep, it's a love song. You'd see how beautiful. Oh. And then good morning, beautiful Steve Hawley came through as well. And this is the KZN, creating connections, mending your hearts. Doing is my name, and hope you're enjoying your evening wherever you are. So remember, you can always send me a message on the KFM WhatsApp and tell me what is keeping you awake apart from listening to the ballads. 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

0: It's time for me to say goodbye, Clow Kelly. The song is called You and I. I love his voice. I love his songs. And, well, tomorrow, don't forget the hour of power. Yes, that is 5 to 6 after that, Dimati Breakfast, 6 to 10. I'll be back tomorrow, God willing, another edition over the KZN, 8 p.m. until midnight. Stay blessed. Doreen is my name. I'm out.
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